0: country. It's all going to One Nation, and this whole debate is a smokescreen for the fact that they are actually run by the top end of town.
1: A former Hells Angel bikie has been deported from Bali to Adelaide after being detained while hiding out in the toilet of a private jet bound for Africa. Angelo Pandelli allegedly was using a fake Brazilian passport when he boarded the plane to Mozambique on Saturday night. No one knows exactly where he is now, though. Iran says it hasn't reached a final decision on a peace agreement with the US. Donald Trump is claiming a deal could be signed within days after Tehran agreed to abandon its nuclear ambitions. He stopped planned strikes today. And Travis Kelce isn't letting wedding plans distract him from the NFL. The Kansas City Chiefs claim that he's been at the club for most of the offseason and seems focused on the game despite talk he's tying the knot with Taylor Swift in a huge ceremony in New York in the next couple of weeks.
2: Barnacle Bill's Bounty Pack. Butterfish, prawns, calamari, spring rolls, chips and tartare sauce, and a 1.25 litre Coke, just $35.90.
3: Fresh from the sea, it's gotta be Barnacle Bill.
4: Nova Sport.
5: The FIFA World Cup is officially underway. Co-host Mexico getting off to a great start, beating South Africa in Mexico City 2-0. The Aussies open their account with a game against Turkey in Vancouver. Defender Milos Jednak says their opponents will feel the weight of expectation.
6: Turkey's got a lot of pressure as well because they haven't been to a major tournament, World Cup, since 2002. There's a lot of hope on them and a lot of pressure, but, you know, we're ready for that, definitely.
5: Can't wait for that game. Over to the AFL now, and Adelaide has thumped the Western Bulldogs by 57 points at Marvel Stadium last night. The game was decided in the opening quarter when the Crows exploded, kicking 9-2. Crows coach Matthew Nicks said the boys were in the zone.
7: We challenged ourselves coming into this game about our focus and whether, you know, we were going to bring it. Be in the moment, and that's the most complete game, I'd say, definitely this year. So really proud of the way they were able to focus on the task at hand, which wasn't an easy one.
5: And Australia has lost an ODI series against Bangladesh for the very first time, losing game 2 by 5 wickets just 2 days after losing the series opener. That's the latest in sport. You're up to date on
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13: Let's go! It's 8:04. We've got Caitlin Bassett with us. We're not too far away from Flyaway Friday. Somebody's got to win return flights to Bali. But at the moment we're talking about bigger issues because we're trying to be fully aware of the things that our partners might hate about us. When you're single, you're perfect.
14: Do you ever test yourself?
13: Nobody hates anything about me.
14: Natalie, please.
15: You can't blame anyone. It must be crap.
13: I mean, there is that. Yes. There is the, you know, oh, there's dishes in the sink. I wonder who that could have been. Oh, wait, it is me.
15: Yeah.
13: But at the same time, it's like, well, the only person that's bothering is me. So,
14: yeah.
13: Live play and let on. Live. Yeah, play on. Exactly. It's great. Let's go to Emily in Byford. Hi, Emily.
16: Hi, guys.
13: Now, we've heard that Caitlin Bassett is aware that she hangs the washing out wrong and she parks her car very wrong and she keeps ringing home rescue puppies. What do you know your partner hates about you, Em?
16: Well, the parking the car wrong thing, that rings true. But what he really hates is my overthinking. I just can't stop overthinking about everything. And it drives him wild.
13: So do you overthink, like, tiny issues as well as the big stuff?
16: Oh, absolutely. Of course.
13: Yeah.
16: Absolutely.
14: Yeah.
16: And it came to a head before a big camping trip, 2 adults, 3 kids, 3 weeks. That's a lot of planning.
13: 3 weeks? Far out.
16: Lots
14: yeah.
13: That sounds awful.
16: About.
14: Emily, I say to my...
16: Before,
14: yeah, you go.
16: Oh, the night before, he was like, I can feel you thinking, what is going on? What are you thinking about? Nothing.
15: Yeah, exactly. If you don't do the thinking, he's not going to do the thinking, is he? You have to do the thinking for both of you.
5: That makes a lot of sense.
13: I can feel that you're thinking right now.
5: What are you thinking? Nothing.
13: She's gone quiet again. Oh, God, she's thinking. Oh, this is the worst. But did the camping trip go well, Emily?
16: It did.
13: Yeah, you know why? Because you did all the thinking. Yes.
15: Yeah. Right. Yeah, he's not complaining.
13: This is a very female thing to do because it's the mental load and all of the planning and the little stuff, and the guys turn up with a bag of chips.
5: That's right. Don't major in minor things. Write that down, Sam.
13: Yeah, because there's a woman who will. Yeah. Good on you, Em. Chloe's in Forestfield. Hello.
12: Hello, how are you going?
5: Good, Chloe.
13: You sound nice, Chloe. What do you know your husband or partner hates about you?
12: So I'm always the first in bed every night. Doesn't matter whether or not it's 10 o'clock, 11 o'clock, even after midnight, I'll be the first one in bed. Now, I'll go to sleep and somehow end up on his side of the bed, on his pillow. So then when he comes to bed, he has to wake me up to tell me to move to my side of the bed. Mm. And he knows I hate being woken up. I end up so grumpy from being woken up. But he's like, what else am I meant to do? You're on my side of the bed.
15: Yeah. What's stopping him from sleeping on your side of the bed?
13: That's chaos, Caitlin. Shut up.
5: You can't do that.
15: No, you can't. No. You can't have a good sleep on the other side of the bed.
13: I'm single and I sleep on my side of the bed.
12: I think what it is that I'll end up waking up and be like, hang on, why are you on my side of the bed? And then I'll like, because he's on my stuff.
5: Maybe you need two single beds together.
13: Yeah, like just exactly. Slightly apart, like 3 inches apart. Yeah.
5: Or the pillow fort.
13: Yes, that could work too.
15: Yeah, the pillow.
13: Yeah. Or separate bedrooms.
15: Oh, yeah, that too.
5: That's a win.
15: We have such a big bed that there is like a whole gap for another person in between us. And so
13: you're looking for a third?
15: You can't, I mean, if anyone's interested with a pregnant lady. But seriously.
13: Oh, there'll be some.
5: He'll be up on Facebook.
15: But I can roll over and I'll still be on my side of the bed, which is awesome. So maybe it's a bigger bed investment.
13: How big is your bed?
15: It's a mega king.
13: A mega king.
5: Yeah. Ah, that's
13: king.
5: Awesome.
13: Yeah. Super king.
5: I'll come over.
15: It's like three pillow widths across, basically.
13: Amazing.
15: Buying sheets is a nightmare, but it is the best because I don't have to touch him.
13: Yeah.
15: I don't have to be. I have my pregnancy pillow at the moment and I still have space.
5: When he's coming for you, you can hear him a mile away, can't you?
13: He's on the long run up.
15: Exactly.
13: Oh, good on you, Chloe. Thank you. Let's go to Kit in Shoalwater. Good morning, Kit.
17: Yo, morning. How you doing?
5: Good,
13: good
5: Kit.
13: Buddy. It's good to hear from a man. Just once in my life.
15: Kit is on my baby name list. So,
13: oh, is it? It's a good name.
15: There's a lot of pressure.
13: I like it. Yeah.
15: On this conversation.
13: Okay, Kit. What do you know your partner hates about you?
17: Okay, it's the way I take my socks off.
13: Oh, yeah,
17: because
13: no, you're
17: when
13: gross.
17: I take my boots off, I'll just like use the big toe of my right foot to go down the sock of my left foot and then like make like this weird, dirty sock knot and leave it in various places around the house. I've been doing it for 25 years.
15: It's a hands free sock removal.
13: Yes. I think, Kit, I don't know that it's the way that you remove them that's the biggest issue. I think it's the fact that they're left lying around the house, I suspect, might be a bigger issue.
17: A fair point there,
5: So, Kit, at no stage you use your hands. You just use that big toe.
13: No, he's made it disgusting.
17: I use my clean, to be fair, my hands aren't always that clean, but I feel like they're dirty socks. I'd clean hands, like dirty feet to take off dirty socks.
13: That's why you can't pick them up and put them in the laundry because they're filthy.
17: I feel like you're all mainly on her side with this, so that would make her day. So I'm definitely not telling her about it.
5: You know
13: how I am. Hey, Kit, you've got great intuition.
15: Kit, you're still on the baby name
13: list. Kit, if you could, like, I don't know, like, kick them, play soccer. Soccer, and kick them towards the laundry.
17: Make a goal out of it, you know, make a target to kick them towards.
13: Right?
17: Yeah, I like that one.
13: That's what we need to incentivise it.
5: Good workshopping.
13: Yeah, that's right. We'll do what we can. Good on you, Kit.
5: You know what, Kit, I'm going to give you this. I wasn't on your side, Kit. I was just going to throw that out there. But a family annual pass for SciTech, no weekend plans, take the kids. Book now, thank us later. Kit, that's coming your way.
17: Oh, you're a legend. Thanks, guys. We're going to make good use of that, eh? I've got a 10-year-old, a 12-year-old, a 17-year-old.
13: Right in design.
17: Still enjoy it. So, we'll get good use out of that. You guys are absolute legends. Love your work.
5: Good on you, Kit.
13: And you know what else you should do, Kit? Get the youngest and pay them to pick up your socks.
15: Or take them off
13: Pay them to pick up your socks. That's what you need to do.
17: That's good. But the youngest one seems to have the most amount of attitude somehow. So, keep it working, that.
15: A 17-year-old picking up dad's socks
13: is a bit creepy. Yeah, that's not going to happen. But 10-year-old, I reckon you can probably get him
5: probably.
13: To do it. Good on you, Kit. Very entertaining. It is 8:10, not too far away from Flyaway Fridays. Yeah,

0: with Trans News Up. Nathan, Nat and Sean love a Bali escape. Trans News Up are now flying Perth to Bali 17 times a week. More flights, more paradise.
1: All right, here we go. It's time at Flyaway Fridays with Transnusa Airlines. One lucky person's going to win return flights to Bali. But there's been a bit of a staffing issue this morning.
2: Because hasn't there?
1: Pam hasn't shown up and Baz had to go home early.
3: Baz got sacked, didn't he?
2: He said he had the runs, but I think he did get the axe.
1: Yeah, one way or the other. So, look, we've got she's a temp, but apparently, Crystal's going to help us out on the desk this morning. Crystal, good morning.
2: Morning,
4: yeah,
2: Crystal.
4: Yeah, good morning. Like, I'm only here because I have to be here. But, you know, like, I will step up when I need to. I'm really just here because, you know, I need the cash.
1: Yeah,
2: yeah, well, you're a millennial.
1: What do you need the cash for, Crystal?
4: Look, I'm trying to get a Diamante in my tooth.
2: Sounds like it.
1: Until your OnlyFans kicks off.
4: Yeah.
1: Stuck at work. So, Crystal, look, we need to put out a boarding call because some passengers haven't shown up. Who are we looking for this morning?
4: Well, do I get paid extra to put out the boarding call? Is that part of my
2: just
4: job
2: putting
4: description?
2: Out.
4: Oh, okay. I mean, I
1: you
4: wanted to
1: say... You told us
4: you
1: were here if we need.
4: I'm really regretting that now. I wanted to say all the hot single guys come to the front of the line, but that is not the criteria for today.
2: Okay.
4: What we're looking for today, the people who will board first, is someone who owns a pair of Uggies, Ugg boots. Just like I'm wearing now. They don't have to be pink.
1: Yeah, you look good in them too.
4: Or an umbrella, you know, Ella, friend.
2: Hey.
4: Yeah, so a pair of Uggies and an umbrella. And if they're matching their colour coordinator, that's even better.
1: Even better. I'm straight to the front of the line. All right, you know what to do, 13, 24, 10. If you fit Crystal's criteria this morning, it's 16 past 8 on Nova.
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2: All right, weather-wise, 17, a shower or two today. They should, rain's becoming less likely as the morning kicks on. We do have a fine day ahead of us tomorrow, 18, but a cold morning, 3 degrees tomorrow morning. If you're sport and walking the dog. 19, and showers increasing on Sunday, so most likely in the afternoon and evening. It is going to get a bit wet, up to 20 mils on Sunday. So a bit of everything for the weekend. Right now, here's Christy with, not Crystal, we wouldn't let
3: No, not to be trusted.
2: Christy's got the traffic for us.
4: Still that pothole in Beachborough, Reed Highway eastbound near Elton Road. The left lane is blocked. Be mindful there. Freeway southbound, so Burns Beach Road, then Whitfords Avenue through to Erindale Road, again at Power Street. Freeway northbound at Anchortown Road, then South Street through to Cranford Avenue as well. Tonkin Highway, so southbound Reed Highway through to Morley Drive and Tonkin Highway in both directions at Welshpool Road East. Also, Roe Highway busy northbound Nicholson Road through to Kenwick Link, and again, Roe Highway at the Greaterston Highway bypass. And delays to in North Perth, Charles Street, City bound at Vincent Street. Anything else, call 0491 777. 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
23: Nathan, Nat and Sean love a Bali escape. Trans Noosa are now flying Perth to Bali 17 times a week. More flights, more paradise.
2: Here it is, everybody. Flyaway Fridays is Trans Noosa Airlines. Our temp staff member, Crystal, she put the call out. 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
24: Like anyone with Ugg boots.
2: Sorry, can you just put your vape down?
24: It's my right. It's my right to hold a vape if I want to. It's medicinal. Look, anyone who owns a pair of Ugg boots, they have to be super cute or an umbrella.
2: Or both, perhaps. Yeah. Ashley is in Tapping. Good morning, Ashley.
25: Good morning.
2: Welcome to the airport. Now, Crystal asked for some very specific criteria. How do you fit them, Ashley?
25: I absolutely fit them both.
2: Mm-hmm. Tell us about your Uggs first.
25: My Ugg boots are well worn. They are black. I live in them the black. Second I get home. Usually off with the day shoes and on with the comfort ones.
2: Are they the knee highs or the ankle?
25: No, the ankle ones.
24: And do you wear socks with them or barefoot inside?
25: Socks. Can't deal with the feeling without socks on.
5: Have you been known to wear them outside of the house?
25: Only when I know I'm not going to see anybody that I know.
24: But you don't know.
2: No, you don't know. Yeah, exactly.
25: I know.
2: And okay, tell us about your umbrella. Dying to know.
25: It's a Bunnings umbrella.
5: Oh, Sean.
2: You didn't find it at the Calbarry pub
5: 2 weeks ago?
25: No.
5: Bastard walked out with a couple of brand new ones, Ashley, and I'm not happy about it.
2: Sean got too drunk, left them behind when he went back. His daughter back, it was gone. But an old one was in its place. Somebody stitched it up. Hey, guess what, Ash? Would you like to go to Bali?
25: I would absolutely love to go to Bali.
2: You've scored return flights to Bali with Trans Noosa Airlines. It's that easy.
25: Thank you so much.
2: Have you been before?
25: I have. I have. We've been twice, I think, but not for a very long time.
5: Mate, you'll hate it.
2: Sean's got some tips for you.
5: I feel free if you want to sell them.
25: Anything to get away from the cold.
2: I know, right? Exactly. It is the perfect time of year. Congratulations, Ash. Yes. You're off to Bali.
25: Thank you so much.
2: There'll be another boarding call next Friday. Who knows what staff member's going to turn up next Friday?
5: Let's hope somebody does.
2: Maybe Barry will be back from his lunch break. You never know. He's Ariana Grande. Hate that I made you love me. We want to talk about Ugg boots some more next, actually. Stick around. It's 8:25 on Nova.

0: It's Ariana Grande. I hate that I made you love me. It's 28 past eight. We're talking about the big issues. Carl Ambassador's posed the question. What did you say?
1: Are Uggs acceptable to Peter Warne outside the house?
0: Are they an outdoor shoe?
2: Caitlin, it was on the news this morning.
1: Was it really?
2: Yeah, it was. And it's all a story online about one of the ladies who decided to put that to the test and wear Ugg boots outside the house and go to the shops and stuff.
0: That's the reaction. Yeah.
2: She took a few photos and then put it up to her different WhatsApp groups people were
0: mixed reaction.
1: Off. It's funny because in the UK, it is a staple. Like, people just wear them out and about normally. It is of the soles are like made of heavy duty so you can go out and about in the snow.
0: And in the UK, it was, in the US, like the celebrities were wearing them out outdoors. That kind of what kicked them off over there, that they became really popular because they were papped wearing them just to the shops and stuff.
1: Yeah.
0: And I'm like, I view them as a slipper. Essentially the same way as slippers, it's something that you put on to keep your feet warm while you're going around the house. Having said that, I don't own any.
2: All right.
0: I don't have any. I don't wear slippers.
2: 31st of March, we're getting your pair.
0: I don't want it. I don't really want any. I wouldn't wear them, I don't think.
2: I do understand what you're saying.
0: Yeah.
2: Because they are a version of a slipper.
0: Yeah, that's right. Do you have them?
2: Yeah, I have them. And I wear them all the time. Yesterday, I was wearing them around the house. I wore them to Coles.
1: Ooh.
2: There was a guy that
0: commented. Did you wear them to the gym?
2: Not a man. Don't get the purchase you're looking for.
0: Yeah, you're not doing anything for long. You're just doing weird little shoulder exercises.
2: I look like an idiot at the gym. Please excuse me.
0: I can confirm somebody saw you at the gym and said that is exactly what you look like.
2: I was telling Nelly, I can't even get a sweat up. I'm not working hard enough. It's so bad. Same.
1: It's disgusting, isn't it?
2: One of the guys said in the comments that he has a rule that you shouldn't be wearing Ugg boots 10 metres from your front door. Oh. That's the boundary line.
0: Oh, so you can go. You can put the bins out in your Uggies.
2: Yep. Well, hopefully, yeah.
0: Yes, but
2: you've got to get the measuring tape. Yeah.
0: You put the bins out, you go check the mail.
2: Yes.
0: But you can't, and maybe you could stand at the front gate and talk to your neighbour, but that's it.
1: But yeah, you can't get that in public. What happens, would you rather someone wearing Ugg boots out in public or someone being barefoot in public?
2: Well, ask our good friend Natalie Locke, who's a barefoot investor.
0: I'm barefoot around the house.
1: Yes.
0: I'm not bare feet going to the shops. I put shoes on to go to the shops. But what do you do in Dunsborough when you're on holidays?
2: I don't ever wear shoes. I'll get scunted by my wife for that.
1: Scunted,
2: That's a good word.
0: What's your thoughts on bare feet?
1: I don't want to see a toe. They make me uncomfortable. So I would rather see Ugg boots out in public than a barefoot. There's just something creepy.
0: So an Ugg boot versus a thong then? You prefer the Uggy because you can't see the toes.
2: The G-string of the foot.
1: You can wear a thong, but I'm just not going to look at it. I would, I'm not going to make direct eye contact.
2: You don't have thongs.
1: I wear Birkenstock. I don't like a thong, but I get it.
0: Yes.
1: Toes.
0: But Birks, you can still see your toe.
1: You can see your toes, but yeah, I don't mind. Like, I think if you're out, if, for example, me, I'll go to Pilates in the morning and then afterwards I'll have my Ugg boots on and I go into work and get dressed at work. And the other day, the lift door opens as I'm going down to the basement and it's the CEO of the organisation.
0: Yes.
1: And there's Caitlin Bassett, brand new employee, standing there in Ugg boots. So that was quite embarrassing. But I was getting changed.
0: No, we understand.
1: But it was still just that fact.
0: The CEO didn't come back to check whether you were getting changed, did they?
1: He just looked at me like, who are you? Yeah, what are you doing in this building? You homeless woman. So I think, like our previous caller said, I wear them out in public when I don't think I'm going to run into someone. It's always when you run into someone.
0: Of course that's when you're going to run into someone. Look, 13, 24, 10, we want to know, Ugg boots, yay or nay in public? Mm. Are you pro? Do you wear them everywhere because they keep your feet so toasty? Mm. And we do have a supplementary question about whether you wear socks with them or not.
2: Yeah, absolutely. Yeah.
0: Because, like, I look at them, they're a slipper. They're doing the job of keeping your foot warm. If I was going to wear them, I would not wear socks with them.
1: They're fur-lined. No,
2: I agree.
1: Why would you bother?
0: Yeah.
2: I'm not sure if it's illegal, but I agree with you.
0: Hey, have your say. It's a big debate. The whole country's talking about it. Ugg boots in public, yay or nay?
3: 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Hurry ends June 30. Still a pothole in Beachborough, Reed Highway eastbound near Eltern Road. The left lane is blocked. Freeway southbound, slow at Burns Beach Road. Then Hepburn Avenue through to Erindale Road. Freeway northbound at Anketell Road. Then South Street through to Cranford Avenue as well. Tonkin Highway says southbound, Reed Highway to Morley Drive. Tonkin Highway in both directions at Welshpool Road East. Anything else, call 9489 1777. 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Shower two today, heading for a top of 17. And right now it is 12 degrees on Nova 937.
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6: Good morning, it's Anne Chanderson. A decade-long study has found a detrimental link between heavy social media use and depression in teens. The Murdoch Children's Research Institute says those who use platforms for more than 2 hours a day are significantly more likely to experience depression and poor well-being than peers who spend less than an hour online. Professor Susan Sawyer says the risks were particularly high for girls aged 12 to 13.
7: Very critical time of adolescent brain development. The adolescent brain becomes much more socially oriented, where young people are much more sensitive to the desire for friendship.
6: Donald Trump says he has cancelled strikes against Iran, indicating a peace deal is close to being finalised. The US president has taken to social media, saying final points had been approved, with a time and location to sign off on the agreement to be announced soon. It comes just hours after Trump vowed to hit Iran hard with missile strikes. The witness list for a two-day Senate inquiry into the federal government's capital gains tax and negative gearing changes has been finalised. Labor is being accused of a whitewash for denying key critics of the budget measures the right to appear as witnesses. Claims Australia's electricity sector has recorded the biggest productivity decline of any industry over the past two decades. Green energy infrastructure is believed to be behind the drop, which requires large investments and often takes years to complete. And Chrissy Teigen is mourning the death of her dad, Ron, who has died suddenly, sharing a tribute to socials, saying she's in absolute shock. Sports next.
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2: The World Cup is finally underway. Mexico knocking over South Africa 2-0 this morning. Three players were sent off with red cards. Later today, South Korea play the Czech Republic. Meanwhile, Australia kick off their campaign against Turkey on Sunday. It'll be on our screens at 12 p.m. Over to footy news, a 9-goal first quarter from the Adelaide Crows all but put their clash with the Bulldogs to bed. Doggies coach Luke Beveridge says Adelaide came out firing, dominating the first quarter. That set up the game.
8: We beat them last time in Adelaide, and so they steel themselves for retribution, and they got it. They were impressive. We didn't handle their pressure. They clearly won the aerial battle. Nothing we could get going our way. The intensity of their pressure game, not being able to handle it early, was probably the most disappointing thing.
2: Tonight, Geelong hosts the Suns, while West Coast face North Melbourne tomorrow here at Optus. They've made four changes due to injury. The big outs, Ruben Ginby, William Dersma and Tom McCarthy. And a crazy finish in Game 4 of the NBA Finals, with New York coming from 29 points down against San Antonio in the second half to win by 1 point. They now lead the best of seven series 3-1. That's the latest in sport. You're up to date on Nova.
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0: It's 23 to 9, Nathan Atten, Sean. We've got Caitlin Bassett in the house, and you can't accuse us of not asking the big questions around here. Ugg boots in public, yay or nay. I'm going to leave her name out of it, but somebody has messaged me to say she's loving the Ugg boot chat, and this is her take on it. Last week, my stepdaughter, who I love, she's gorgeous, but she wore Ugg boots to TAFE.
1: Oh!
0: I was not angry, I was disappointed.
2: Oh, it's the worst.
1: Love it. Not angry, disappointed.
0: Just feeling like she'd failed as a parent. And then she added, P.S., people who wear socks with their boots are psychopaths.
1: Yeah, exactly. It's so true. Okay. TAFE is a long day. Like, that's a long time to be wearing Ugg boots. Yeah. Maybe if you were just, like,
0: and also, you've got to get there
1: something.
0: And back.
1: Yeah.
0: Yeah.
1: And that's where your feet get stinky. And that is when we talk about the sock issue coming into play.
0: Caroline's in Belldivers. Good morning, Caroline.
12: Morning.
0: Okay, Caroline. Ugg boots in public? Yes or no?
12: Well, yes, I'm a big fan of Ugg boots. I definitely think Ugg boots are definitely for camping. But my daughter goes to uni and she says it's an absolute staple to wear Ugg boots to uni.
2: Oh,
1: okay.
2: All
1: the cool kids are doing it, hey?
12: It's the fashion.
2: Are they the real higher ones? Than like the
0: your knee highs versus your ankle?
12: Yeah. Your knee highs, your mid highs, just not the short ones seem to be the way to go.
2: Yeah, yeah, the short ones wouldn't cut.
0: Short ones seem more like slippers, that's true. Yeah.
12: Yeah,
1: and I feel like they have to be in pretty good nick if you're in public. They wouldn't be like Nat's dad's Ugg boots,
0: which
1: are like.
0: Look like they've been attacked by wild dogs, but he loves them. We bought him new ones and he won't wear the new ones.
2: You're not warning. Too hard.
1: Yeah, he doesn't want to get blistered.
0: Exactly.
2: Oh, yeah, I'm not sure if we agree with that either, Caroline.
0: Yeah, it's hot. Mm. It's hot at uni, apparently.
1: Yes, they have heating
0: classrooms. You want to be comfortable while you're learning, you know?
1: Yeah. I don't know. I'm just trying. Prepare them for life after uni, which is work and uncomfortable shoes.
0: Great point. Yep. Shannon's in Rockingham. Hello.
13: Hello, how are you?
0: Okay, what's your take on Ugg boots? Where are we allowed to wear them?
13: I wear the full pyjamas with the Ugg boots at the shops, at the chemist. If it's after 7, I've got jammies on. No. I don't care. I do put a bra on so the girls don't pop out.
2: Thank you.
13: But yeah, no worries. They can pop out, you know. Put a bra on.
1: Mind in the road,
13: and you've got to have matchy pyjamas. You've got to look cute.
0: Yeah, you're not an animal.
13: You've got to be Peter Alexander.
0: Yes.
13: And you've got to have gorgeous little Ugg boots. And everyone goes, oh, you look adorable. And it's past 7, so, you know. It's okay. Coles, Woolies, I go in my jammies.
1: And then do you wear those jammies into your clean bed at night time?
13: Of course I do.
1: I feel like they've
0: been outside. They have. Been outside.
1: It's not like you're wearing your Ugg boots to bed at night time, but those pyjamas have been tainted.
0: She's not rolling around in the dirt.
13: I've got clean sheets. I love it. Clean sheets, clean pyjamas, shaven leg. Oh, and just slip in the bed.
2: Don't fill in the next bus, Shannon.
1: Do you know what? We're catching the train in the morning at the moment because it's so cold. I see people wearing hoodies. Like in public.
0: Just over their work clothes.
1: Yeah, in public over their work clothes. And I find that bizarre. I wouldn't wear that in public.
0: No. PJ's but I mean, that's PJ's the clothing equivalent of an Ugg boot.
1: Yes, it is.
2: PJ's out after 7?
0: No. 7 at night. Well, I honestly, if you go to the supermarket after 7 o'clock and you're not wearing pajamas, you are the odd one out.
1: Oh, really?
0: It's actually staggering. I don't, but you walk around and go, oh, everyone's wearing their pajamas in this shop.
1: Really?
0: It's amazing.
1: See,
0: yeah.
1: For me, having a shower and putting on PJs is like signaling I'm getting ready for bed. Yeah. Like, that is me. I'm not leaving the house like anymore.
0: Yes.
1: Whereas pajamas in public, I'm not sure about that one.
2: Dirty air when you come. Air on you.
0: Dirty supermarket air. The worst. Natalie's in Coovil up. Hello.
14: Hello.
0: All right, Nat, what's your take? Ugg boots in public? Are we going there?
14: Oh, we are not going there. And I'll tell you why. First of all, I don't wear anything that is actually branded Ugg because Australia doesn't even own the Ugg brand.
0: You make a good point. That's right. Yeah. An American company owns the rights.
14: Since 1974, which is the people who started Ugg have to use the brand since 1974 now because they've been sued by the American Ugg brand.
2: Yes.
14: So I wear them. But who are these millionaires who are wearing them out in public all the time? Do you realise how much they are to buy?
2: They are expensive.
1: You don't want to wear them out, do you?
14: Expensive. Where are these millionaires? They get damaged, they get dirty, and trying to clean them is a nightmare.
0: Yeah.
14: So mine are special. They get inside, that's where I wear them, and they last ages.
0: And what about the sock question, Nat? Do you wear socks with them?
14: Well, it depends on if you have sweaty feet or not. That is the first. If you have sweaty feet, you'll wear socks in them if you want the fit.
0: Yes.
14: More sockless.
0: Yeah. Yes.
14: But yeah, otherwise, they get really, the wool does get really, really gross if you have sweaty feet. Mm. If you have sweaty feet, wear socks. If not, go for it. okay. whatever you want.
0: You sound like the definitive voice.
2: Yeah, you've got a lot of rules there.
0: You've got a lot of opinions about UGG boots and they're well formed.
2: And the history.
1: She knows.
0: She's read the ancient tomes of the history of
1: yes.
0: I nailed it, Nat. Thank you, everybody. Now, do we feel better about it?
1: I do.
2: Feel better.
1: Look, I do know one thing. Don't wear them to Qantas Club. They will not let you in.
0: You've been hurt before.
1: Yeah. So if you want to wear them in public, that's fine, but maybe pack them in your carry-on and then put them on once you're on the plane.
2: Right.
0: Here's Cyril and Mary Jo now, still into you at 17 to 9 on Nova.

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4: It's 14 to 9, Nathan and Sean, 17 and a shower or two today. It'll get less rainy as the day goes on. So that's good news. Cool. Because we've got a fine day ahead of us tomorrow. Cold start to the day tomorrow, 3 degrees. And then we'll hit 18. And then some rain turns up to spoil the party on Sunday. Showers increasing in a top of 19 degrees. But we'll be inside watching the Socceroos.
5: That's right.
6: Yeah.
5: Beating Turkey.
4: Turkey.
5: No,
4: yeah, that's it. Remember when they were just Turkey? But yeah. No, they're Turkey.
5: Nice. What colour do they wear?
4: Red. They're red and white.
5: Oh,
4: yeah.
5: Excellent.
4: Yeah. When you go to Turkey, they fly their flag, gigantic flags everywhere. Like you look up on a hill, a huge, huge Turkish flag. So yeah, you get used to seeing it a lot. We got some sport coming away soon, actually.
6: Yes, we're going to be talking about the World Cup, footy, possibly some cricket, NBA.
4: Oh.
7: Definitely a factor in the pothole in Beachborough, Reed Highway eastbound at Elton Road. The left lane's blocked, traffic is slow through the area. Mitchell Freeway southbound, busy Hepburn Avenue through to Erindale Road. Quinana Freeway northbound at Anketell Road, then South Street through to Cranford Avenue as well. And the Graham Farmer Freeway is slow eastbound at Great Eastern Highway. A few cars, Tonkin Highway southbound at Welshpool Road East. Also Roe Highway in both directions at Albany Highway. And Roe Highway southbound at the Great Eastern Highway bypass in Hazelmere. Delays in Middle Swan, Great Northern Highway southbound at Roe Highway. Way too. Anything else, call 0489 1777. 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
4: Thanks for jumping in when I didn't know what I was doing, Chrissy. 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We'll be next, I promise.
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3: Look around the grounds before we get stuck into the World Cup, which began last night. Let's start with the Australia have lost their first ODI series ever against Bangladesh.
4: Are we not even trying at the moment, though? Like, what's going on?
3: Josh Inglis is the captain, so...
4: I see what
3: he's normally down the list.
4: Yeah, yeah.
3: And I'm not saying he's not a great leader. He's a West Aussie. I'm right behind him.
4: We haven't sent our greatest cricketers over to this particular series, is that what you're saying?
3: Yes. Moving on, that's terrible. moving on to the Australian swim titles, which are on at the moment, and everyone's trying to gear up to go to the Commonwealth Games. I saw that Kyle Chalmers this morning or overnight won the 100-metre men's.
4: Yes.
3: Is there a better physique than some of the swimmers that you see?
5: No. They're literally a triangle.
4: It's like, amazing,
5: they're
4: isn't
5: broad
4: it?
5: Shoulders and then they taper down. The amount of training, because we used to train with them on the Sunshine Coast, and their abs are so defined because they're just burning so many calories every single training session.
4: Remember when we met Brianna Throssell after the Tokyo Olympics?
3: Yeah.
4: And the physique on that girl is extraordinary. Yep. And she hadn't swum for a while at that stage because she'd come off, you know, being proposed to and be going on holidays and all the rest of it. Like, do you know what I mean?
3: She's
4: like,
3: beautiful.
4: Incredible.
3: Yeah, she was. And they all are.
4: They are.
3: Moving over to the NBA, yesterday we saw the biggest comeback in finals history when New York got over the top of the San Antonio Spurs. It was at Madison Square Garden.
4: Taylor Swift was losing her mind.
3: Yes.
4: Mariska Hargitay going
3: what?
4: Off.
3: Mariska. Oh, I was wondering
4: and
3: about.
4: The beautiful thing about those two, they've got cats named after one another.
5: Oh, that's so cute.
4: So, Taylor's cats are called Olivia and Benson after Mariska Hargitay's character. And her... cat is named, Mariska's cat is named after one of her songs, Karma, named Karma.
5: That's beautiful. Yeah.
3: Oh, well, good. They have a good combo. Yes. I'm wondering, though, there was that many celebrities there. We know Ben Stiller's there, Jerry Seinfeld, and, you know, the people that are at every game.
4: Yeah, yeah, Spike Lee.
3: Spike, well, there you go.
5: Yeah, so right. who gets those courtside seats then? Is it like a hierarchy of the celebrities? Is it who's going to pay more? Is it like...
3: And there's the other one. I wondered if there was like a couple of hundred of celebrities. Jimmy Chalamet. Do they pay?
4: Yeah. Ooh. Oh, yeah, I think they are paying at this
5: probably.
4: Stage. But also it's like chump change to them.
5: Yeah.
4: But there must be somebody's job is to decide when a celebrity wants to come. Sure, they have to pay, but who decides whether they are allowed to access the front row courtside
5: seats? Who has
4: seats?
5: Priority?
4: Yeah, that's right. It's a bit like a fashion parade. Who gets to sit in the front row next to Anna Wintour and who has to be three rows back?
5: Well, because Tay-Tay had all their friends yesterday. It was like Hailey Bieber and stuff
4: and
5: like that.
4: The Hines
5: so they were
4: and
5: all
4: stuff.
5: There.
4: Yeah. Yeah.
3: And do you allow... Look, you know who Knicks fans are or not.
5: Yeah.
3: Do you say, hey, no.
4: Oh, yeah, bandwagon jumper. Yeah, at least we know that Timmy Chalamet, he's been flying all over the place. He's been really committed to this. Obviously, there's not many projects going on at the moment. but maybe he timed it that way. Who do we know? Well, I don't know what his schedule is. But, yeah, he's been at every game. And you go, yeah, he's clearly a committed fan, not just turning up for game four.
3: Well, it's going absolutely mental over in the US at the moment, as is the World Cup, everyone.
4: Shakira kicked it off last night in Mexico.
3: Yes, we did a little sweep this morning. You'll be able to check it out on our socials, but it's headlined in your team by who, Nat?
4: Sorry, what do you mean? The best one that I drew out is what you're asking?
3: Yes.
4: España.
3: Okay, I'm France or Francais.
5: I think I'll have to back Colombia as my best team that I got the pick.
4: Yes.
3: Okay.
4: Yes.
3: Samuel?
6: Yes. I got Brazil and England. So
3: get out of here.
6: Could be coming home. Bugger. Who knows?
3: We've got four picks each, so you'll be able to check that out. It is going to be huge. Kicked off last night. And we're looking forward to Australia.
4: Yes.
3: But where do you sit on the songs of the World Cup? Because
4: Shakira. This is a good one. I'm very much in the camp of Ricky Martin and the Cup of Life.
3: This was a good one.
4: It was a ripper. What a banger.
5: As long as it's in English and I can understand the lyrics, I'm pretty happy to get amongst it. And as long as it's like pretty punchy and like some of the African songs and things like that they have that come out during the World Cup for rugby are pretty awesome.
4: Yeah,
3: I do like them. The one that Shakira did for the Cup in Africa. Ah, this is a good one.
4: Maybe Ricky Martin. Yeah, he can do backup vocals or something. But between the two of them, they've got it covered. We don't need anyone else.
3: Nah, Pitbull always had a go at it one stage. Nah.
4: I mean, he's Mr. Worldwide and it is a worldwide sport. But, you know.
5: True.
4: But these two have got it covered. I mean, I'm surprised Bad Bunny hasn't popped his head in.
3: Oh, I thought so too. Yeah. Maybe he did, but there were so that many different ceremonies over last night. We don't know.
4: So last night was the official opening ceremony in Mexico, and then there'll be one in the States, and then there'll be one in Canada, right?
3: Yep.
4: Is that's a lot going on, isn't it?
3: It's going to be huge. A lot to watch. We'll be able to talk about it on Monday when we've all watched the Socceroos and see how they can perform against Turkey.
4: At the Canada opening ceremony, who do you think is going to be performing?
3: Oh. Drake.
4: No.
5: No, Taylor. She's not Canadian, is she?
4: Michael Bublé.
5: Oh, the boobs.
4: Alanis Morissette and Alessia Cara.
5: Not a bad
3: threesome.
4: In the American one?
5: Yep.
4: Katy Perry.
3: Yes.
4: Future and Lisa from Blackpink.
5: I know who she is only because she's a White Lotus.
3: Who's Future?
5: Yeah, who's Future? I don't know.
4: We just glossed over that.
5: Okay. Okay. Do we work in the music industry?
3: Pretend that didn't happen. Yeah, I know heaps about songs.
4: Do you think we do? Have a look at us. Oh, good luck.
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26: 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Broken down truck, Rowe Highway southbound at Great Eastern Highway bypass Hazelmere, blocking the centre lane. Still that pothole, Reed Highway eastbound near Eltone Road in Beechra, left lane blocked. And Mitchell Freeway is busy, Hepburn Avenue to Arundale Road inbound, Ground Freeway slow, Thomas Road to Ankertill Road and South Street to Cranford Avenue. Grand Farmer Freeway slow eastbound at Great Eastern Highway and Tonkin Highway under speed southbound at Wellspur Road East. Anything else, call 9489 177. 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Partly cloudy and 17 today. Right now it's 13 degrees on Nova 937.
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27: Good morning, it's Ange Anderson. A decade-long Australian study has found the true impact on teenagers of extended periods of time on social media. The Murdoch Children's Research Institute discovered those who are on there for more than 2 hours a day are significantly more likely to experience depression and poor well-being than peers who spend less than an hour. Donald Trump says he has cancelled strikes against Iran because a peace deal is close to being finalised. The US president says the final points had been conceptually approved, including the sticking point of nuclear weapons.
28: They will not only not have, they will not purchase, develop in any way, any shape, in any way, shape or form, a nuclear weapon. They will not have a nuclear weapon.
27: But an Iranian spokesperson says talk about a possible agreement is just speculation and nothing has been finalised. The whereabouts of a former Hells Angel bikie extradited from Bali to Adelaide after allegedly being found with a fake Brazilian passport is not known. Angelo Pandelli was arrested after being found on the toilet of a private jet about to take off for Mozambique on Saturday. Confirmation El Nino has formed in the Pacific Ocean and is expected to grow to historic strength. The natural warming cycle is likely to turbocharge extreme weather across the planet. And the Arias are honouring six of our best, inducting them into the Hall of Fame, among them Kate Sobrano, The Living End and Spiderbait. Sports next.
25: Nova Sport.
3: The FIFA World Cup is officially underway. Co-host Mexico getting off to a great start, beating South Africa in Mexico City 2-0. The Aussies open their account with a game against Turkey in Vancouver. Defender Milos Jednak says their opponents will feel the weight of expectation.
29: Turkey's got a lot of pressure as well because they haven't been to a major tournament, World Cup, since 2002. There's a lot of hope on them and a lot of pressure, but, you know, we're ready for that, definitely.
3: Can't wait for that game. Over to the AFL now, and Adelaide has thumped the Western Bulldogs by 57 points at Marvel Stadium last night. The game was decided in the opening quarter when the Crows exploded, kicking 9-2. Crows coach Matthew Nix said the boys were in the zone.
30: We challenged ourselves coming into this game about our focus and whether, you know, we were going to bring it. Be in the moment, and that's the most complete game, I'd say, definitely this year. So really proud of the way they were able to focus on the task at hand, which wasn't an easy one.
3: And Australia has lost an ODI series against Bangladesh for the very first time, losing game 2 by 5 wickets just 2 days after losing the series opener. That's the latest in sport. You're up to date on Nova.
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1: It's 9:09. We got to get out of here. Caitlin Bassett, thank you so much.
3: Thanks for joining us.
2: Have a great weekend,
1: yeah,
2: guys.
1: You too.
2: I will be putting on my Ugg boots, don't you worry, but they will be staying at home.
1: You're working the boundary at the Eagles game. You can wear your Uggies there. Would you? Because you're not on camera.
3: No,
1: you don't see your
3: camera.
1: Feet.
2: No, but I do sometimes get on camera, especially if someone's kicking in front of me.
3: Yeah,
2: like the
3: you
2: camera
3: do.
2: Lines up straight in front of me. So I don't want to risk that. But also, if it's going to be wet, I haven't Scotch guarded mine. So no, they're not ready.
1: They're not waterproof.
2: They're not outdoors
1: they're
2: ready.
1: They're not outdoor ready. No.
2: Brilliant work. No. Sean, you're commentating that game, yeah?
3: Yeah, I'll be up in the box, out of the rain.
1: Footy.
3: Yeah.
1: I'm supporting Tony Martin at the Federal Hotel at 6 o'clock Saturday night. There might be maybe a couple of tickets left. Snap them up there. Fremantle Comedy Factory is what you need to look
3: awesome.
1: Up. That's a brilliant gig. Tony's going to be brilliant. So, yeah.
3: Oh, so sure. Are you.
2: Yeah, you can wear your Uggs on stage as well. It'd be great.
1: I don't own any, so it's going to be tough.
2: Okay.
1: Hey,
2: maybe
1: next
2: not.
1: Week, next week on the show, we are going to have Fremantle Football Club coach Justin Long.
3: The big deal.
1: But all week we have said that we're going to be matching anything that's won on our show. We'll be matching it with a donation to GenU. And that included Kaching. This morning included Flyaway Fridays. We've matched that as well. We can confirm we've donated $7,750 to GenU this week.
3: Wow.
1: And matching
3: call.
1: What's been won on our show this week.
3: Yeah, that was with the help of everyone out there who had a crack at the car too.
1: Yes, that's true. And they do great work, GenU, don't they?
3: The stuff
1: that they do in the community for people with a disability is unbelievable. So we're right behind them. Have a cracking weekend. Let's go the Socceroos on Sunday. It's going to be a tough one up against Turkey, but anything's possible when it's the World Cup, Sean.
3: Yeah, it's interesting because it'll really determine our mood.
2: On Monday.
1: At least we don't have to get up super early. Like we don't have to get up and watch in the middle of the night. It is a daytime thing for us. So bring that on. Coming up soon, Aaron Rich is going to give you more opportunities to go and see Hazza live in New York City.
0: Across Perth, this is Aaron Rich.
4: Oh, good morning. Very much a good morning to you, Perth. Happy Friday. We made it. Best day of the week is on. I'm going to help you get to the weekend with your favourites. Fresh hits, throwbacks, non-stop, starting with Mr. Styles.
0: Fresh hits and throwbacks.
1: Nova. And Rich is going to give you more opportunities to go and see Hazza live in New York City.
0: Across Perth, this is Aaron Rich.
4: Oh, good morning. Very much a good morning to you, Perth. Happy Friday. We made it. Best day of the week is on. I'm going to help you get to the weekend with your favourites. Fresh hits, throwbacks, non-stop.

Oh, what a throwback. It must be Friday. That's why we're all feeling good, yeah? Perth's Nova 937 is nonstop to start your morning at work with this absolute gem now to play Martin Garrix and Ed Sheeran at Nova. Stay.

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1: Let's get the party started. See you at the bar, you was hardly talking. That's when I knew that your heart was scarring. Friends to lovers need a part to star in. Like, wait, babe, let me

0: You are listening to Perth's Nova 937 with Aaron Rich. Happy Friday. The best day of the week is on. I'm going to help you get to the weekend as quick as possible by spinning your favourite fresh hits and throwbacks and making you a winner. Are you ready to see Harry Styles live in New York City? I've got dates. You cannot miss them on the other side of this. Fresh hits and
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13: Got a crash to look out for. Kwinana Freeway southbound before Canning Highway through Como. It's reduced to a single lane by incident response. Emergency services and tow crews are there and traffic is heavy. Crash Kwinana Freeway northbound on Mount Henry Bridge. Right lane is closed and traffic is slow. Crash Tonkin Highway northbound around Hale Road through Wattle Grove. Vehicles in the Median Strip. Tow crews are there and traffic is slow. And a truck breakdown. Roe Highway southbound at Great Eastern Highway through Hazelmere. Centre lane is currently blocked. And potholes Reed Highway eastbound around Altone Road. Anything else? 9489 1777. 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Partly cloudy today and 17, becoming cloudy and 18 tomorrow. Right now, 13 on Nova 937.
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0: Monday morning on Perth's Nova 937. A good one today, partly cloudy, top of 17, rain expected for the weekend. Speaking of, they'll get it started from 4 o'clock this afternoon. Fitzy, Whipper and Kate with your Friday fave, Riddle Time returning.
1: What grows up while growing down?
2: A tree.
1: No. What grows up while growing down?
3: Your hair?
1: No. What grows up?
2: Something to do with a smile? Oh, I know, a duck, a goose.
1: Yes, Kate Ritchie. Oh, riddle it. What grows up while growing down?
0: They're back and forth. This afternoon, someone's going to win a trip to Portugal and a stack more of these Niall Horan tickets to win at 4 this hour. Let's go.
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0: so exciting. It's finally out. Olivia Rodrigo's brand new album, You Seem Pretty Sad for a Girl So In Love. This album will take you on a journey, that's for sure.
1: I was really inspired by just all of the ways in which love makes you insane and miserable. Mm-hmm. You know what I mean? I think that there's a lot more to mine there than just like, yay, like, oh my God, he's so hot, he loves me. I write songs to like process my feelings. So every day when I like come and like I sit at the piano or I get the guitar or I go into the studio, it's like, what is like burning in me to say right now?
0: Olivia Rodrigo has penned 13 songs that all have a specific meaning or backstory behind it. It is a must listen to album. So let's celebrate with 9 minutes of Olivia Rodrigo. We start all the way back to the very beginning where it all started for her with Driver's License. This is Nova.

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0: You said forever, now I drive alone past your street.
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3: 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Hey, what's up? I'm Olivia Rodrigo.
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0: Hate to give the satisfaction asking how you're doing now. How's the castle built off people you pretend to care about? Just what you wanted. 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I see the parties and diamonds sometimes when I close my eyes. 6 months of torture you sold to some forbidden paradise. I loved you truly,

Olivia Rodrigo on Nova to celebrate the new album out today. You seem pretty sad for a girl so in love. That one's called The Cure. It's an emotional masterpiece, really, isn't it? Love won't fix your problems, won't fix the insecurity, won't fix your anxiety. You get the theme of the album now, don't you? Hello, this is Aaron Rich. Happy Friday. Let's do that frown upside down. Let's talk about something exciting, like seeing Harry Styles live.

0: Obsessed. Cannot get enough. Groovy track, right? Justin Bieber, Speed Demon, Perth's Nova 937. Expect rain today with a top of 18. This is Aaron Rich, ready to make you a winner.
1: Hi, this is Harry Styles.
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1: I would be honored to have you at the show.
2: New York City.
0: Celebrating Harry Styles' aria, number one record, Kiss All The Time, Disco Occasionally. It is out now. We are sending you to NYC to see Harry live at Madison Square Garden. Incredible prize, and it could be you there, Stacey.
4: Oh, amazing. Can I get in the draw for that?
0: Let's pop you on standby. It's Friday. Why not?
4: Amazing. Thank you so much.
0: Nova, hello. Who's this?
5: It's Barb. Put me on standby to see Harry in New York.
0: You're in. Good luck.
5: Thank you.
0: Hey, Pam, happy Friday.
6: Oh, thank you. Happy Friday to you too.
0: What are your weekend plans?
6: Nothing much.
0: No wild, rowdy weekend plans for you, Pam?
6: No.
0: Just a bit of R&R.
6: Yes.
0: Relaxation.
6: Yes.
0: Hoping you see Harry Styles live in New York City, because I'm popping you on standby.
6: Oh, thank you.
0: I'll get the phones open up again at 11.

0: 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Come and say g'day to score some freebies, plus you could win $50 off your fuel. Keep it on Nova each day to catch where we'll be fueling the feeling around Perth, all thanks to our mates at Shell V Power. Come find us downstairs in front of Nova on the corner of Hay Street and Rockaby Road in the Jack Motors T9U.
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0: Texas. Ella Langley plays on Nova with Aaron Rich. Friday morning, we're sending you to NYC to see Harry Styles. How is your day going at the moment, Sally?
1: Oh, nothing much, just working from home.
0: When you say working from home, obviously hardly working from home.
1: You could say that, yeah.
0: Of course, trying to get yourself on standby to see Harry Styles in NYC.
1: Definitely.
0: What about you, Enza? You trying to win too?
2: Oh, my Lord. Just me, my girls, we've missed out on his Melbourne concert. This would be an absolute dream come true.
0: We'll hang there, okay?

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15: Good morning. We've got an accident High Road eastbound at Stirling Highway roundabout Fremantle. That left lane's closed by incident response. Towing's on site there. Cleared the accident on Tonkin Highway northbound before Hale Road, Wattle Grove. So traffic has recovered. A truck's broken down on the Tonkin southbound exit to Guildford Road, Bayswater. That left emergency lane is blocked. Towing is attending there too. A truck breakdown Roe Highway. It's southbound at Great Eastern Highway bypass Hazelmere. The centre lane is blocked. Avoid a nasty pothole. Reed Highway eastbound near Altone Road, Beachborough, with the left lane blocked. Anything else, call 9489 1777. 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Hurry ends June 30. Today, partly cloudy, top 17 degrees, sitting on 12. Now on Nova 937.
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25: There's a good vibe in the air in our office this morning. I know exactly what it is. It's Friday. Best day of the week is on, and we're going to spread that around by spitting your favourite fresh hits and throwbacks. Ooh, big throwback on the way from MGMT. 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

Nova's hitting rewind and channeling some Y2K energy with the biggest hits of the noughties. This is Nova's 9 minutes of the noughties. From

0: weekend vibes here on Perth's Nova 937 with Aaron Rich. A bit of a sunny day today, top of 17. Bit of a mixed bag for the weekend. Speaking of actually weekend plans, yours are to be taxi for the kids, Tracy.
1: Yeah, absolutely.
0: Are they hassling you to get on standby to see Harry Styles live in NYC?
1: Yes, my daughter is. She's a huge fan, so she's excited.
0: What's her favourite Harry song?
1: Watermelon Sugar.
0: Oh, good song. It's a silly question. You can't ask that. There are too many good songs.
1: Oh, yeah, absolutely. Yeah. Very hard to pick.
0: All right. Well, keep Nova on before 11:30, I promise you. I'm getting you on standby to see Harry Styles live in NYC. So the number to have ready on speed dial, 13 24 10.
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1: Getting you ready for the weekend. Happy Friday. It's Nova. Aaron Rich is my name. Toy Story 5 premiere happened during the week. Of course, Taylor Swift was there to perform her new single for the film, I Knew It, I Knew You. Did she get a selfie, though, with Tom Hanks, a.k.a. Woody? No, but something better.
2: Did not get a selfie, but I did sign her original VHS of the first Toy Story movie. A VHS. I told her she should have brought in the VHS machine.
1: I can hear people through the radio asking, what the hell is a VHS? There's just a whole generation of no idea what we're talking about, right? From Toy Story 5, Taylor Swift's I Knew It, I Knew You plays now at Nova.

0: Working our way towards the weekend. This is Perth's Nova 937. Possible shower today, tops of 17. Mostly the same for the weekend. Also on the forecast, an all expenses trip to New York City up for grabs to see Harry Styles.
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0: Trip of a lifetime. You, three friends in New York City in the Big Apple to see Harry Styles live. Let's pop you on standby as the phones are open. 13, 24, 10. A very good luck to you, Rachel.
4: Thank you so much, Aaron.
0: Imagine if I was Harry Styles. What would you say, Sandra?
5: I scream, hug and kiss him. I can't wait.
0: Let's pop you on standby too.
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0: Phoebe, you're on standby too.
6: Oh my God, thank you so much.
0: Karen, you want to win?
7: Oh, I would love to go to New York. Love to.
0: Well, I'm popping you on standby, seeing Harry Styles live in New York City. Another chance coming up at midday. And, of course, I'll keep those Friday vibes going as we get ready for the weekend with your favourite fresh hits and throwbacks. Sonny Federa starts us next.
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0: Weekend Vibes are only on Nova. Happy Friday. My name's Aaron Rich. As we come up to midday, we're just flying through your day at work. I don't think anyone's complaining about that. I'll continue through with your favorite fresh hits and throwbacks, including, well, you could say Toy Story 5-star Taylor Swift. Her single, I Knew It, I Knew You, is in the new film, out very, very soon. I do have Elizabeth Taylor from Taylor Swift to play next, and making it easy for you to see Harry Styles live at NYC. Fresh hits and throwbacks.
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23: 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Cleared the breakdown now on Mitchell Freeway, southbound at Hay Street West, Perth. There is a truck broken down Tonkin Highway. The southbound exit to Guildford Road in Bayswater. That left lane's closed by incident response. Towing is attending. Avoid a nasty pothole. Reed Highway, eastbound near Altone Road, Beachborough. Left lane is blocked there. Anything else, call 9489 1777. 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For Perth today, continuing partly cloudy, becoming cloudy on Saturday and showers increasing Sunday. Right now, 13 degrees on Nova 937.
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26: Good afternoon, I'm Heidi Tiltons. As One Nation's Fire the Liar fundraiser continues to attract donations, the Nationals leader has welcomed any attempt to oust the Labor government. The party's raised around $3 million in as many days, using the funds for an advertising blitz against Labor and the Prime Minister over broken election promises. Nationals leader Matt Canavan telling Sky it's money well spent.
27: So good on One Nation for doing this. They're saying that that funding, that now over $2 million, is going to be used to root out Labor members of Parliament, and I'd encourage them on that front.
26: The grandmother of missing 4-year-old Gus Lamont has faced a South Australian court on a firearms charge. Josie Murray was charged with owning or possessing a silencer in February, but isn't facing any charges over the disappearance of the little boy who vanished from the family's property in September. Briefly, Iran says it hasn't reached a final decision on a peace deal being put forward by the United States, despite the US president saying an agreement could be signed within days. Data shows 4 in 5 Aussie teachers are avoiding classroom debates out of fear of backlash from parents and students. Fresh off cheering on the New York Knicks, Taylor Swift has even more to celebrate. The superstar has been officially inducted into the Songwriters Hall of Fame alongside Alanis Morissette and Gene Simmons and Paul Stanley from Kiss. And in sport, Mexico has kicked off the FIFA World Cup with a 2-0 win over South Africa. And you're up to date on Nova.
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30: Across Perth,
31: this
30: is Aaron Rich.
0: Congratulations, you made it. Friday lunchtime. We are getting so much closer to the weekend. I'm going to help you out with nonstop fresh hits and throwbacks. I've got that Josh Fawaz version of Madonna's Like a Prayer to play for you. It's such a cool song. That coming up, a Blink-182 throwback as well.

0: Absolutely, the Friday vibes are here on Nova with Aaron Rich as we get ready to send you to NYC to see Harry Styles, Luke.
1: Am I hearing this right? You're sending people to New York to see Harry Styles.
0: That's right, you and three mates.
1: And that's 13, 24, 10 speed dial. When you take call now,
0: yeah,
1: ring up and get through in your win.
0: Yeah, you don't stuff around. You do not. As soon as you hear American Girls, Harry Styles, which plays inside the next 10 minutes, get on the phone, 13, 24, 10. You could be seeing him live in NYC.
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0: 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Some rain around for your Friday with a top of 19.
1: Hi, this is Harry Styles.
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2: New York City.
0: Trip of a lifetime. Here's what you do, right? You do a little shopping along Fifth Avenue before headed to Madison Square Garden to see Harry Styles. Erin?
4: Oh, my God. Woo! Yeah. That would be so good.
0: Then wrap up the night with a slice of New York pizza.
4: Oh, that'd be perfect.
0: Yeah, you're on standby. Good luck.
4: Woohoo, thank you.
0: Poppin', you on standby as well. Zelda.
5: Thank you so much. Be happy Friday, Erin. Appreciate it.
0: Right back at you, Rachel. I got you on standby too.
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0: Phoebe, you're on standby too.
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0: Good luck. 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
24: 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Someone's lost a ladder affecting the right lanes on Cronulla Freeway, southbound at Row Highway, Jandakot. Take care through there. It's slowing southbound from Billia Drive. Underspeed northbound around Anketell Road through Rolly Road. Avoid a nasty pothole, Reed Highway. Eastbound near Altone Road, Beachboro, blocking the left lane. It's busy on Reed Highway through Erindale Road, Balcatta. Anything else, call 9489. 1777. 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Search Building for Tomorrow to find out what it means for you. Today partly cloudy in Perth, top 17 degrees, 14 now on Nova 937.
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26: It's 1 o'clock here on Nova. I'm Stephen Barlett, host of The Diary of a CEO, and this conversation stayed with me long after it ended.
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27: What we know is that the more you practice being present, the better you get at it. And so how do you do that? If you sit in a meditation, right? And so there's a mode in the brain called default mode, and it's just always busy. It's consuming enormous amounts of energy in the brain. It's gonna say, oh, my back hurts a little bit. I'm kind of thirsty. How long is this gonna go? I really don't wanna do this. Oh, I'm starting to get a little frustrated. I wanna lay down. You know, all of this stuff comes up, and then people have the belief and they say, I can't meditate. That's their conclusion from the experience. That's their, I'm not a good meditator. That's their affirmation. That's their belief, right? From that experience. But if you say to a person, listen, that's normal. Being in the present moment is being comfortable in the unknown.
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35: Oh, Friday, I'm so happy to see you. I could kiss you on the lips. Welcome to the Joel Creasy Show. I am here for your lunch hour thanks to Cash Converters, and I have a belter of a guest for you today. The hilarious, the outrageously talented Jack Whitehall, who you might know from his stand-up, from his Netflix show Travels With My Father, host of the Brit Awards, movies with The Rock and Emily Blunt, and TV series with Kiki Palmer. He is up next, but to kick things off, it's Joel Takes Control of our first song, and it's actually National Movie Night, and I can't believe we've gotten this one across the line. One of my favourite soundtrack songs of all time. One of my favourite songs of all time. We're doing it. It is My Heart Will Go On by Celine Dion on Nova. Never let go, Jack. Never let go.

0: Joel Creasy Show on Nova, and today we are joined by British comedian, actor, TV and movie star Jack Whitehall. And I do have the coolest, most bizarre flex as to how I was introduced to you in person via the former English cricket captain Freddie Flintoff, which is not a sentence I've ever gotten to say before.
1: Oh yeah, because you worked with Freddie, right?
0: I did the first season of I'm a Celebrity, Get Me Out of Here with Freddie, which he won.
1: I remember that period of his life when he was just sneaking off to Australia and not telling us about what shows he was doing. And then all of a sudden we'd see on social media that he was in the jungle or doing some game show and he had this whole other secret career.
0: Yeah, he cleaned up down here. And then also we were so bitter because the show went for 6 weeks and he came in as an intruder 2 weeks in. We're like, he's not done the full time. And then he won. Have you recovered from your soccer game the other day?
1: No, that was brutal. I'd been to Budapest the day before to watch a soccer game, and then I flew back to the UK to play in Soccer Aid. I'd obviously been like drinking for 24 hours and then watching the game and crying afterwards and dropping my sorrows, and it like the worst preparation you could possibly have for a game. But I sort of remember thinking in previous years when I've done it, like a lot of the people involved have also, you know, not taking it that seriously. So like Wayne Rooney's always in the bar till like 1 o'clock in the morning. Right. And the first year I did it, Ronaldinho, the footballer, yeah, you know, was in a nightclub and completely went MIA and then just turned up at the game and was incredible. And so I was like, oh yeah, I guess that's the way you approach these things.
0: Right.
1: The bit that I'd sort of failed to like clock is that all of them are professional athletes and are world-class footballers. So I think if you are a world-class footballer, you can afford to not go to bed and to drink loads the day before. But if you're a comedian with very limited sporting ability, you probably need to get 8 hours sleep and you probably need to detox before you then play on an 11-a-side pitch with a load of professional athletes.
0: And was Robbie Williams and Freddie Flintoff like own Australia, like they we are, yeah, that he's so beloved. Were you with Robbie Williams as well?
1: Yeah, I was with Robbie, who's great. Yeah, he was like managing the team and then he did a song at halftime. I just him like up close as well, he is like, I don't know what drugs he's on or what kind of Illuminati meds or the surgery. He looks incredible. And,
0: yeah.
1: I always ask him, I'm like, tell me what it is. Yeah. I need to know. Like, you've got the cheat codes. He has literally hacked the aging process.
0: Has he given any answers?
1: No. He's very opaque about it. I think if you've got the right team, then you don't.

0: Hot Greasy Show for your Friday lunchtime. And British comedian Jack Whitehall is here. Hey, I saw the photos of the wedding. Congratulations on the wedding and the honeymoon. It looked stunning.
1: Oh, thank you. No, it was great. The wedding was lovely. And then, yeah, we went on a lovely honeymoon. And yeah, and then I disappeared for 10 days to watch soccer games. And
0: well, you've earned her.
1: Yeah, exactly. She's trapped.
0: Yeah. I want to know about the 8-tier wedding cake. I was like, that's what pricked my interest. I was like, okay, we're on here.
1: Do you know what? Truth be told, I'd taken quite a blasé approach to some of the wedding planning.
0: Yeah.
1: I was sort of nodding things through. It was very much like a sort of ceremonial role.
0: Yeah, tokenistic.
1: So on the day, it was a lot of surprises when I walked into various areas of the wedding venue and was surprised to see that I'd purchased an 8 ticket.
0: Yeah, and people are like, oh, you did a great job, and you're like, thank you.
1: Thank you very much. No, I mean, I barely knew where the venue was. In fact, I mentioned this in my speech, like 2 weeks before, no, not 2 weeks, a month or so before, one of my friends was talking to me and he was like, should I wear a bow tie for your wedding? And I was like, no, why would you wear a bow tie? He was like, because the dress code is black tie. I was like, is it? And I genuinely had sent out a load of invitations with black tie on it, and I had not seen that, and I was not aware of the dress code to my own wedding.
0: You're like, good to know. I'll just jot that down. And do you have the address while you're at it?
1: Yeah.
0: And yeah. Did you have Disney play, or were you joking? I really hope it's not a joke.
1: Disney music?
0: Yeah.
1: Yeah. Oh. We had a string quartet, and Roxy was like, I'd like Beauty and the Beast. I was like, I don't know what message that's sending out, but if you insist. So we had, as we signed the register, right, they played Beauty and the Beast. So actually, without the lyrics, it's less problematic. Yeah. When you think about it, you're like, oh, yeah, that is, yeah.
0: Because I'm in the early stages of wedding planning. I'm engaged, but any like, what should I avoid? Or should I just take your approach and just let my fiance Jack do everything?
1: Does your Jack have good taste?
0: He'll pay someone to advise. Yeah, he's got pretty good taste.
1: Every time I did sort of put my neck on the line, I regretted it. and certain things I was just like, I wouldn't want to inflict like my music tastes on 150 of my friends and family. So I completely just didn't get involved in any of that. We also had some wedding planners who were very helpful.
0: Yeah, as long as I get that 8-tier wedding cake, I'm good.
1: As long as I get that 8-tier wedding cake, I'm fine.
0: I'm just writing that out. I need to get 9. 9.5-tier wedding cake. Oh, please stick around. Back after this with more Jack Whitehall. We're going to get into our stage mishaps, because we're only human.
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0: 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Back with more after this, but first here's Dave and Tam's Rain Dance on Nova.
18: Let's get the party started. See you at the bar, you was hardly talking. That's when I knew that your heart was scarring. Friends to lovers need a part to star in. Like, wait, babe, let me ask.

0: It's the Joel Creasy Show on Nova. Hope your lunch hour is treating you well. I'm here with British comedian, actor, and one of the busiest men in the business, Jack Whitehall. Now, you've hosted a record-breaking 6 times, the Brit Awards. You're so good at it. And you know what does, like, always just makes news here? It's always like a photo of you at a table with a microphone with Harry Styles looking very chummy, and that'll be like what's in the news here.
1: Yeah, those are always fun when you can do a little sort of flyby interview. Hopefully they've had a little bit to drink and their guards. But I get a lot of, now I've done it so many times, a lot of people that won't let me go anywhere near them.
0: Oh, really?
1: It's the amount of requests that get turned down for table interviews. They're like, nah, we've seen you and we don't want you anywhere near our artist.
0: Yeah, we're good. Did you start? You started when you were 17?
1: Yes. Yeah, 17.
0: Yeah, I can't. Yeah, I started around that age too, and I can't imagine starting now. Like, yeah, but I love like the shocker gigs. I fell off the back of a stage recently, like not the front. I've fallen off the front before, and into the lap of an 80-year-old woman, who I got to know very well. And then the other day, I fell off the back of a stage. So
1: it's terrible though when something like that happens, because it gets a bigger laugh than anything you could ever say.
0: 100%.
1: And you realize how futile this whole thing is. what is the point of writing a joke? Because if you hurt yourself, they will laugh more than a carefully constructed routine that you've like honed over months and months and months.
0: Yeah.
1: So that's demoralizing. But also just how like how long it takes people to actually like do anything. Obviously there's been, you know, instances of comedians like actually literally dying on stage and the audience don't know what to do because they think they're doing a bit, like Tommy Cooper, and
0: yeah,
1: here called Incognito had a heart attack on stage, and the audience were just laughing because they thought he was like doing a bit.
0: Commitment.
1: I had it where I always like a little bit of razzmatazz.
0: Love that.
1: Confetti cannons, and then at the beginning, like a bit of pyro. So some showmanship. And every night went off great. One night the pyro went off and lit part of the stage. So I didn't see because it was going off behind me. So then I started doing the routine. And I remember suddenly the room like going a bit hazy because there was like smoke. But I thought I was having a sort of relapse to Ibiza. I know all of a sudden it was going on in my head, and they were all giggling along. And then I turned around and one of the set was on fire. But they didn't. No one was going, Jack, look, you know. They were just laughing and they were like, oh, this is a funny bit. And we could have all perished in the flames. And then my tour manager had to come out and take me off stage and run out the fire extinguisher. And then again, they're all like, oh, this is amazing. This is like the play that goes wrong. Elaborate farce that he's constructed. But they all could have died.
0: Yeah.
1: During a comedy show. And that's the worst time for tragedy to strike.
0: I love it. It's nearly time for me to clock off, but Jack Whitehall is here for one last round. We'll be back after this.
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0: Plus, 5 nights accommodation and spending money. Harry Styles, Aria, number one record, Kiss All The Time, Disco Occasionally is out now. The only way to be there.
1: Keep it on Nova.
0: All this week. 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

0: the Joel Creasy Show at Nova, and I'm nearly out of here, but Jack Whitehall has so kindly stuck around, and I can't believe your dad has 547,000 followers on Instagram.
1: That is wild.
2: Thankfully, he sort of has someone that does it, helps him do it.
0: That's right.
2: But he comes out with some pretty rogue takes. You may not be surprised to hear. And the idea that there's over 500,000 people that would witness those rogue takes at the click of a button, it just feels like a loaded gun.
0: My mum's currently her waspy neighbour, and they're competing over within 20 followers each other. They've both just cracked 1,000, and they're both constantly in caftans in Europe, and she's concerned about one or two followers. So if she hears this, she'll have a conniption.
2: You just got to take her around the world and get Netflix to pay for it.
0: I mean, that show huge. Travels with My Father. I'm doing a stand up show with my mother in.
2: Are you?
0: Yeah, any advice? Because it's already doing my head in. We haven't even started.
2: What role do you think she will play in it? That she'll be...
0: Well, she's selling a shit ton of tickets, so I'm pretty thrilled with that.
2: You'll be the star. You'll probably think she'll be there as the sidekick and you'll be the star. And just be... You just have to be so careful. Because once you open Pandora's box, you pass the point of no return.
0: Yeah.
2: And... Now my life is just people going, your dad's funnier than you. And I'm like, okay, thank you. Yeah, okay.
0: Yeah.
2: He was nothing before me. Depo parents.
0: I even driving in, I was like, it feels weird to ask another comic about their dad, but I've got to ask him about Michael. You've got so many credits. I'm like, where do you begin? Do you ever, when you're doing a film with Emily Blunt and The Rock, do you go how am I here?
2: Oh, yeah, for sure.
0: Do you deservedly so, but it's still do you ever shake that feeling?
2: No, I think definitely in those situations you have imposter syndrome. And, I didn't go to drama school and I've never trained as an actor. So, being in shows and being on sets with people that have, I do sometimes feel a little kind of out of my depth, but I really enjoy it and I love the challenge of doing it. It can definitely be quite intimidating when you're working with people that know what they're doing.
0: Yeah, and then it's The Rock as well. It's physically quite intimidating too.
2: Yeah. Although, we're the same height.
0: Oh, really?
2: I mean, admittedly not the same width, crucially.
0: Vertically.
2: We measure up.
0: Hey, thank you. I'm so appreciative. Thank you so much for doing this. And have a lovely day, whatever time it is.
2: Yeah, best of luck with the wedding planning and with your mother.
0: Thank you. I'll let you know when it all falls apart. Jack Whitehall, what a joy. Listen to our full chat on the podcast. I am out of here, but stick around. Up next, Chrissy and Jack are putting another person in the running to win a trip to Lisbon thanks to Subway. Have a good weekend.
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2: 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Good afternoon. We've got a crash on Mitchell Freeway. It's southbound at Hay Street in the city, blocking the right lane. Towing's on site there and delays with a crash northbound before Whitfords Avenue through Padbury. Watch for a nasty pothole on Reed Highway eastbound near Altone Road, Beachborough. The left lane is blocked. It's busy through Erindale Road, Balcatta there too. Anything else, call 9489 1777. 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That's true power. For Perth, continuing cloudy with a top 17 degrees today. We're on 15 degrees now on Nova 937.
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3: With your 2pm headlines, good afternoon, I'm Michelle Stevenson. One Nation leader Pauline Hanson has landed in Melbourne ahead of the party's campaign fundraiser tonight. Barnaby Joyce will be among those at the event. It comes after the party's Fire the Liar campaign raised more than $3 million in its first 2 days. Peter Marshall and his United Firefighters Union have been unmasked as the party's fighting to keep a high-level Victorian corruption probe secret. Two parties had applied to block the report of their identities, but the Court of Appeal has refused their bid to keep their names hidden. The grandmother of missing 4-year-old Gus Lamont has agreed to pay a $10,000 fine after pleading guilty to firearms offences in South Australia. A study has found teens who use social media for more than 2 hours a day are at an increased risk of having poor mental health. And fresh off cheering on the New York Knicks, Taylor Swift has even more to celebrate. The superstar has been officially inducted into the Songwriters Hall of Fame alongside the likes of Alanis Morissette. And you are up to date on Nova.
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7: 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Yeah, happy Friday. And it's not just any Friday. It's a very, very special Friday. We've got a big show, actually.
8: We're jam-packed, Swanee.
7: Yeah, we are putting the last person in the running for a trip to Lisbon, thanks to Subway. Apparently, Portugal is mwah.
8: Do you know, this is so weird, and I didn't plan this. Do you know who has told me how beautiful Lisbon is?
7: Who?
8: Our friend Sam Payne.
7: You're joking.
8: No.
7: Oh, he's coming in.
8: He's joining us in the studio after 3 o'clock. He loved Lisbon. It's his favourite Euro
7: his
8: destination.
7: Favourite. Oh, my God. I'd love to go there, but probably can't be bothered.
8: So if you got the code word from Fitzy, Whipper and Kate yesterday afternoon, make sure you've registered it via the Nova Player app.
7: I mean, the likelihood of you, young man, getting to Portugal is very high because where are you going today?
8: I am jetting off to Europe as soon as this show finishes, Swanee. I'm not going to see you for 4.5 weeks.
7: I know. I'm really sad about it.
8: Well, 4 weeks. I know. It's sad. It's weird. We've never gone that long apart, really.
7: No. No. Oh, my God. I forgot. I've got a kit to give you.
8: Okay, fantastic.
7: I'll give it to you at 3.
8: Okay, done. 13, 24, 10. Say g'day and tell us what you're looking forward to this weekend.
9: Stay

0: to the Chrissy Swan Show on Nova. It's Friday and it's a very special day for Jack. But call us and say g'day. Chrissy's Say G'day. My darling Hollywood Jack, in case someone has only just tuned in, what is your big news?
1: I am about to jet off to Europe, Swanee, to see, to watch, to witness my sister get married. In London.
0: Oh, you're actually going to the ceremony. I just thought you'd go to a bar down the road and join the party.
1: No, I'll rock up.
0: Oh, it's so exciting.
1: It's so exciting. It's really cool that there's only 20 of us at Old Marylebone Town Hall, where Dua Lipa just got married. She's lived over there for a few years. She met a guy there 2 years ago. I call him Ed Sheeran because he looks like Ed Sheeran. I'm sure he loves that.
0: I'm sure he does, because Ed Sheeran's one of the great gods of our time.
1: Indeed.
0: Looks-wise. how are your parents?
1: They're very excited. Mum's quite nervous about the speech my dad's going to make. She really doesn't want him to speak, but he has insisted that he is speaking. Georgia has requested that Mum reads over the speech before he makes it. Dad has refused
0: You've got no power. The bottom line is, if Pauline Hanson can have a public voice, then so can David Holland. All right, 13, 24, 10, say g'day. What is on for this weekend? We know it's not going to be as exciting as heading to the airport to go to Europe. But what are you doing, Jodie?
2: Hey guys, not as exciting as your weekend, Jack. I'm off to the Forum tonight to see John Stevens and tomorrow heading down to Macedon for a girls' weekend, just at a cute little holiday house.
0: Excuse me.
1: That's a good weekend.
0: That is fantastic.
2: Amazing.
0: What's your favourite? Does John Stevens sing all the noise work stuff? Obviously he does, because what else does
2: he
0: release?
2: He does. He sings. He's amazing. He's my favourite. I'm a bit of a groupie, honestly.
0: Oh, I love
2: Sorry
0: that.
2: Sorry to tell you that. But
0: if I ask you what your favourite noise work song is, are you going to do some deep cut that nobody's heard of?
2: No, I'm really not. I'm going to do a pretty normal, Take Me Back, any of his songs. He's quite amazing.
0: And also, I mean, just between you and me and the fence post, Jodie, so handsome, it defies belief.
2: How he has aged so well. It's crazy. I'm kind of jealous. But
0: I know.
2: He's amazing. And his voice is still outstanding. So, very excited. Thank you.
1: Jodie, I'm going to send you a $100 voucher from Level Up Hydration, because you're going to be a little dusty on Saturday morning.
2: I'm going to need it. But that's amazing. Thank you so much. I really appreciate it.
0: Hey, Danielle.
3: Hey, Chrissy. Hey, Jack.
1: Hey, Danny. What's on for the weekend?
3: Oh, we're taking the caravan away this afternoon. Not looking forward to the traffic, but I'm heading up to Noosa.
0: Oh, Noosa.
1: Somewhere off the beaten track.
0: Oh, fabulous. So you're going to get a latte and face the street on Hastings Street. My question to you is, I know that you say you're not looking forward to the traffic up.
3: Oh,
0: but
3: yeah.
0: I wouldn't mind that so much, but I would not be looking for... It's a Sunshine Motorway, I believe.
3: Yeah.
0: I would not be looking forward to the toilet tank changeover in a caravan. I love the idea of a caravan, and I would have one. I bloody love them. But I couldn't deal with that.
1: Because it's a canister that you have to change, isn't it?
3: Yeah. But I get hubby to do that. I haven't done it once yet.
0: Do you have a no poosa in Noosa rule?
3: Yes.
0: Yes.
1: Danielle, we're going to send you a $100 Level Up Hydration voucher as well. Let's finish with Michelle on 13, 24, 10. What are you up to this weekend, Mish?
4: I'm not
0: sure of a caravan, and I would have one. I bloody love them. But I couldn't deal with that.
1: Because it's a canister that you have to change, isn't it?
0: Mm.
3: Yeah. But I get hubby to do that. I haven't

0: What are you doing there?
1: I'm travelling with my fiancé. So.
2: Oh, Michelle. Ooh, la, la. Keep your eyes peeled for Jack begging at the side of the duty-free.
0: Have a beautiful time, Michelle. We're going to send you a $100 voucher from Level Up as well.
1: Oh, beautiful. Thank you so much.
2: Have
1: you
2: a beautiful so holiday. Welcome. Bye, Michelle. The Chrissy Swan Show
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0: 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And if you're looking for something to watch over the weekend, go to SBS On Demand and look up Who Do You Think You Are? My episode went to air Tuesday night, for those that don't use catch-up apps, but who doesn't? So you can watch it anytime. And Who Do You Think You Are, in case you're wondering, it's in its 17th season. And basically you hand your DNA over to Ancestry.com and there is a crack team of genealogists who go back and find out where you come from.
1: I watched it live. It was really great.
0: I really enjoyed watching it too.
1: Yeah, I really did.
0: I enjoyed the process of doing it, but I really loved watching the show.
1: I enjoyed Patty Swan. I must say she was the highlight for me.
0: Oh, my kids screamed when they saw her. Also, you can just hear the very low-key shade. Like, the first thing I do
1: is... you're up early.
0: I know. I said, well, you're up early. Normally, you're a bit of a lush.
1: Yes. That's the one line I remember.
0: Because it was like 8 in the morning, and I'm like, what? Normally, you're not out of bed until 2 p.m. And also, she did find it quite difficult because Mum doesn't like to talk about anything. Does not. Her own mother said of her, she's got so many secrets she doesn't even tell herself. So I was asking normal questions, I thought, like, what does your dad do for a living? Listen to the discomfort.
2: So this is your dad?
3: Yeah, that's Paddy.
2: Paddy O'Mac.
3: Mm.
2: What did he do?
3: I don't know.
2: I mean, why would you?
3: It's your father.
1: I don't know.
0: Can you imagine how much they had to edit out?
1: Oh, I would love to see what landed on the cutting room floor.
0: Oh, my God. Well, I'll tell you something that did land on the cutting room floor. Essentially, the episode is split into two stories, one from my maternal line and one from my paternal line. The maternal line one is a woman called Mary Whelan. I won't give away too much, but Jesus, life was hard for her. And eventually I get a photograph. Now, they strung me along. Oh, there's no photos that exist. And then one of the historians said, I reckon she would have looked like you. So in my mind, I'm imagining somebody that looked like me. I'm like that, suggestible.
1: Yeah.
0: Eventually, in the very last few minutes of that particular story, I'm given a photograph of Mary Whelan. Now, I take one look at it and I crack up. You cannot tell. This is what goes to air.
4: I have a photograph of Mary.
2: No! Yeah. Oh, my God, I've been dying for this. Oh, my God. She looks like Bert Newton. I always loved Bert. Yeah. Don't you think she looks like Bert Newton? In drag? Like,
4: yeah,
2: it could back be. In the Brian Kennedy days.
4: She could be, yeah.
0: Okay, so I got there in the end. That took half an hour of the entire crew. There was four of us. I had to walk around that tiny chapel, wheezing laughing for half an hour.
1: Why? What got you?
0: The photo. The photo was so funny to me and so unexpected.
1: And so not what you'd imagined.
0: Absolutely. And, you know, I knew that I was supposed to be respectful, but, you know, I'm not good with that stuff. And I had to get it out. The cameraman, all of the footage would have just been shaking and we just had to break before we came back and did that. Now, the second part of the story is very, very sad and also very, very close. It's my dad's mum. My dad's mum, which is like, you know, close.
1: Extremely.
0: Yeah, it's not like 1850 or something. She passed away tragically, like in an electric accident. So she was washing and something terrible happened. And it was very, very sad. And we don't really talk about it very much because it is so close. It's my dad's mum. And, you know, he had three daughters and we've all got kids and we know what that must have felt like.
1: Yeah.
0: You know, for him to lose his mum so tragically and so suddenly. Anyway, I had to read the article that was posted after she died and it was very, very hard.
2: Oh, God, this is so sad.
4: Yeah.
2: We don't talk about this one.
4: No.
2: I just feel so sad for Dad and Uncle Bob. And Uncle Tom every time I think about it.
0: I know. And you know what? I'm tearing up just thinking about it. And I wasn't alone. I was inundated with beautiful messages from you guys. Kelly says, oh, wow, so heartbreaking. Just doing what any other person does on a daily basis, caring for their family. It must have been such a shock. And Alita says, what a devastating loss for those little kids. I'm so sorry to hear this story. And then Steph says, I just watched your episode. It was so interesting, but it broke me about Sally. And then Bernadette, who's really got her head switched on, right? She says, hi, Chrissy. Are your brown and grey framed eyeglasses both Vivian Westwood from Specsavers? I love your style.

0: to the Chrissy Swan Show on Nova. Let's check out what you've been writing to us.
1: Chrissy's correspondence.
0: Yes, indeed. We have done an edit of our inbox. Please follow us on Instagram and slide on into those DMs because we love them. Recently, one of my sweeping statements was that I like to serve my own parmesan at an Italian restaurant. And you were shook, Jack, because you did not realise that in the olden days, there used to just be a bowl of parmesan put on the table and you could just have your way with it.
2: Yeah, I've grown up in a world where I know hospo venues worry about food costs. So they have a guy that generally looks like he's named Martin come and do it for you.
0: I don't like that. I don't like it.
2: I like it because you're like, Martin, just there, Martin. Stop.
0: Yeah, but see, I'm not a stop person.
2: Yeah.
0: I'm a go person. And I'm not alone. A Carrot Gold has said, I use the whole jar on my pasta. I pity the fool that leaves the parmesan with me. Amen. Also, Instagrutz agrees with me and says, also with the cracked pepper. Just leave it and let me go to town. I agree. I want to spice up anything on my plate the way that I want to.
2: Salt and pepper, I agree. That's a different story.
0: And this one. Oh, but you've been to restaurants where they come out with a giant pepper grinder. It's like, just like, surely you've got something else to do.
2: I think it's the theatre of it.
0: Oh, I keep your theatre for the actual theatre. And Fee says, I feel the same about buying a bottle of wine for the table and then the waiter takes it away to the side of the room and then tops you up when he or she decides.
2: Yeah, but that's a spatial thing. Trust me. I know how that works.
0: How does it work? I don't drink. I don't know.
2: Yeah. Often if they are to leave the champagne, for example, in a champagne bucket smack bang in the middle of the table,
0: yeah,
2: it takes up so much room. So they generally will put it on a ledge close to you or they'll get a stand that it sits on next to the table. So that's more of a space thing than a we're trying to control how much you drink. Best believe they want you to finish that Dom Perignon quickly.
0: Yeah, that's true. I think Fee might need a 12-step program. Lorraine has told me in no uncertain terms that she does not believe that my Uncle Bob Ludlow came to me in the form of an orange, which I inexplicably included in a corned beef I was making for my dad, who was his best friend.
2: Why doesn't she believe you?
0: She just says, what a load of rubbish.
2: Oh, she's like me. She doesn't believe in the woo-woo.
0: Either do I. That's why I sought your
2: counsel. That's why you were shook.
0: Because that was a very odd situation.
2: Yeah.
0: Early this week, we chatted about Kim Kardashian attending the Monaco Grand Prix with her new boyfriend, Lewis Hamilton. And Kay says, who bloody cares?
2: Us.
0: I do, I think.
2: And I also see Instagram and every entertainment news site. They're not writing this stuff just for fun. It gets clicks.
0: Who bloody cares?
2: Kay. But hey, enjoy 2GB.
0: Last week we had Georgie Tunney on the show. What a ray of sunshine she is. And her beautiful fiancé, Rob Mills, who wasn't here to be on air. He was just with her as her fiancé. And instead of just sitting outside watching us, he sat in the studio while we all caught up. But he was on the floor.
2: Mm.
0: And Peter wants to know, why the floor? Question mark, question mark, question mark.
2: Because he knew that last Friday was Georgie Tunney's day to promote her book and he didn't want to steal that limelight.
0: Yes, and look, Rob Mills can't be trusted around a microphone.
2: No.
0: Because he'll just break out in any one of the 1,000 show tunes that he has brought to us over the time.
2: And we would hate that.
0: After Taylor Swift released her new song for the upcoming film Toy Story 5, we shared our initial reactions, which is positive from me.
2: I jokingly on Instagram put my thumb down.
0: Keep playing it.
3: Parachutes for the free fall of feeling younger.
2: Good to hear that you're singing it correctly.
0: Oh, I love it. I memorized the sound of your barefoot. Anyway, comments were savage towards you, Jack, and you, Tom.
2: Oh, I love it.
0: Sometimes you guys walk around with a face like a slapped ass. And you know what? You had a face like a slapped ass during this, and you had a face like a slapped ass all the way through my Harry Styles theme dress week. Yes, you did.
2: I really didn't think I did those,
0: Swanee. Okay, well, go back and have a look.
2: Well, I didn't mean to because I loved those outfits, especially day one. I remember it well. That was your best yet.
0: I'm with Swifty Millennial who says those men are trash. I'm with User218 who says those boys look miserable. Tail says, who are the two dudes with the sticks up their asses? P. Willow says, who are the two gremlin guys? Nude says, put those boys in the bin. And Mama Bear says, those guys stink. Amen. Couldn't agree more.
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2: This is exciting. 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Now, Swanee, yesterday, Fitzy, Whipper and Kate gave their last code word out.
0: Yes, the last ever. And someone's done their homework. They've not only collected the code word, they've gone to the Nova Player and registered. And we speak to them now. Come in, Spinner.
3: Hello, it's Renee speaking.
0: I mean, I better ask you, what is the code word?
3: It's spicy.
0: You are correct.
3: Amazing.
2: It's spicy, all right, and you, my friend, are the last person to get in the running for this trip. Fitzy, Whipper and Kate could be calling you just after 4 o'clock today.
0: Do you know what else is spicy sometimes?
2: What?
0: Going away with friends.
1: Chrissy's clickbait.
0: I mean, it can be the best idea you've ever had or the very, very worst, depending on who you collect of your friends to go away for a weekend. Scouring Reddit, and I want your opinion on this.
2: Is it an Am I the A-hole?
0: It is an Am I the
2: A-hole. My favourite.
0: Okay, picture this. Group of friends book an Airbnb in Barcelona, and one of the friends kicks up a stink about stuff, right? And fights with the owner of the Airbnb. Eventually, the owner of the Airbnb kicks them out and keeps the remaining funds. That's what happens.
2: Yeah, of course. If you've done the wrong thing.
0: Exactly. Eventually, when they do get the refund, the guy that organised it keeps it all. Does not share with the guy that caused the ruckus in the first place. And he's a fool because he told him. He told the guy, he's like, well, we did get some money back, but you're not getting it because we lost money on activities that we'd booked and blah, blah, blah. Anyway, there's a punitive problem. And the guy that caused the ruckus is saying, give me some of that money. Give me my share back. What do you say? What do you reckon?
2: I side with the naughty guy.
0: Do you?
2: Yeah, I think because, so wait, are they getting refunded for the remaining days,
0: yes,
2: right? I still think as like a mate, you chose to go on a trip with a mate that you probably already knew was a little bit naughty and a bit devious. If you're getting the money fully back, you don't get to keep it as if you're fining him.
0: I agree.
2: It's his cash.
0: I agree. And do you know what I would do? I would give him his money and in the back of my mind know that this is the last exchange we're ever going to have. I would drop that guy from my life quicker than you can say Airbnb.
2: Hey, Swanee, very exciting stuff. After the 3 o'clock news, we have tickets to see Niall Horan and his dinner party live on tour. Tickets are on sale June 18 from Ticket Tech. But you have met this man.
0: Yes, I have. Back when he was a teenager, like he was barely off that off the talent show. And to celebrate that, and hopefully we get to talk to him again when he's touring. Here's a little grab from when I first met Niall Horan. He didn't know what to do with me.
4: All right, quick and pick is like a lottery thing in Ireland, so.
5: That's a quick pick. That's a quick pick. Quick and pick is a sewing instrument. On what part of the body would you find a Spanx? Did you say us?
4: Yeah.
5: Correct.
4: Yes.
5: Correct. Who is Enrique Iglesias' dad?
4: Julio.
5: Oh,
0: look at you. 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
4: Hey, it's Christy. Still a pothole from this morning in Beachborough. Reed Highway eastbound near Altone Road. The left lane's blocked. Traffic is slow through the area. Also, there is a breakdown in Atwell, Kwinana Freeway southbound after Belia Drive. It's off in the right emergency lane and traffic is busy on the approach. Otherwise, a crash too in Padbury, Mitchell Freeway northbound at Whitfords Avenue. The left emergency lane is closed by incident response. Traffic busy there as well. Further back, Freeway northbound, so Narrows Bridge into the city. Anything else, call 9489 1777. 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Down to 4 overnight, tomorrow becoming cloudy and it's south of 18. Right now it's 15 on Nova 937.
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7: Michelle Stevenson, the opposition leader, has sidestepped questions about the possibility of a preference deal with One Nation. Angus Taylor and new federal Liberal Party president Tony Abbott have previously flagged the possibility of a deal following the minor party's meteoric rise. But campaigning in Perth, Mr. Taylor says he's not focused on preference deals.
27: We are 18 months or 2 years away from an election. My focus is on the Australian people, is on the prosperity and the opportunities for Australians and Western Australians. That's my focus.
7: Meantime, tonight's Melbourne fundraiser for One Nation is up in the air after the restaurant hosting the cocktail party suddenly cancelled the booking. The venue has pulled the pin just hours before mass protests were due to be held outside the Moonee Ponds event, headlined by Pauline Hanson and Barnaby Joyce. Peter Marshall and his United Firefighters Union will have to pay the legal bill for losing part of their fight over a high-level corruption probe. Victoria's Court of Appeal has thrown out their bid to keep their identities hidden in their attempt to block the public release of the IBAC report. The grandmother of missing 4-year-old Gus Lamont has avoided jail after pleading guilty to a firearms charge. Josie Murray has been handed a $10,000 fine for having a silencer. Police in South Australia say the charge is unrelated to her grandson's disappearance last September. And Ariana Grande has called out the White House for using one of her songs in a TikTok montage of ICE agents arresting people. The singer clapping back, demanding they never use her music in relation to what she's described as barbaric, inhumane nonsense. Now let's see what's happening on Nine News.
28: Thanks, Michelle. Tonight in Nine News, Perth at 6, jail for two men who killed a Southwest grandfather in a deadly home invasion. Donald Trump claims Iran has agreed to a peace deal. Social media's shocking impact on 12 and 13-year-old girls. How your diet can help improve your mental health. And a Perth musician's overnight stardom. Nine News, your news tonight at 6 on 9 and 9 Now.
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32: Yes, she's tying the knots this weekend in London.
31: And as you know, I've been clearing stuff out of my house, every drawer, every cupboard, for about 8 years now. And of course, it continues. Yesterday, I did one cupboard that had some sort of pharmaceuticals in it, which I'm sure you'd love. and also another little drawer sort of thing. Anyway, I found three things and I went, that is a perfect kit for Jack. And I'm going to give them to you now. There you go. There's a silver thing. Describe what it is.
32: It is a George Jensen champagne stopper. Stunning.
31: Perfect for your holiday. You are going to need that. But,
32: absolutely.
31: I mean, as if you're not going to finish the bottle. You're going to Europe in summer. Look
32: yes.
31: at that.
32: I will absolutely be using that as I tan in Naxos. It is Banana Boat Deep Tanning Oil.
31: Yeah. What's the SPF factor on it?
32: Contains no sunscreen.
31: Zero. And then I found these.
32: Oh, my God,
31: pills. Going to be really important. Yeah, pills.
32: Nausea relief.
31: Bang.
32: You are the best.
31: It's a bonbonniere, almost.
32: I love you. Thank you.
31: How perfect were those three things?
32: Literally every item was made for me. Hey, coming up before 4 o'clock, Sam Payne is stopping by the studio. But next, Chrissy's Quizzy 13-24-10. Stuffed inside the bum bag is a double pass to see Niall.

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1: Chrissy's Quizzy.
0: Stacey.
2: Hi.
0: Was he your favourite in One Direction?
2: Yes, he was. Oh, my God, he is. He's still my favourite.
0: What's your favourite song of his?
2: What Makes You Beautiful. I love Slow Hand, Story of My Life. I've got them all.
0: Slow Hand is a really good song, actually.
3: Yeah, it's great.
2: Yes.
0: He is incredibly talented. Good luck for the ticks, Stacey. You are up against Ash. Hi, Ash.
4: Hi.
0: You're not playing for yourself. You're playing for your beautiful daughter. Why does she love Niall so much?
2: Because he's a good-looking guy.
3: Yeah, good. He's hot.
0: Could we like a superficial reason? Good on you, Stacey and Ash. May the best woman win. Your names are your buzzers. It's the best of five, meaning the first person to get three answers correct wins the game, gets the bum bag, and gets to get all sweaty at Niall Horan's dinner party tour. Question number one. Lisa Kudrow and Mira Sorvino are back for a sequel of which film?
2: Can you say it again? Ash? Bad Mums.
0: No,
2: nope.
0: I am going to say it again. Lisa Kudrow and Mira Sorvino originally starred in which film? Can't remember. It is Romy and Michelle's high school reunion, and it is one of the classics. And Jack, I did ask you to watch it. Have you?
3: No, but I will watch it on the plane.
0: You will love it.
3: Yeah.
0: You're a liar.
3: No, I will. I'll send you a selfie of me watching it.
0: Oh, good luck with a combination of free champagne and Valium watching anything.
3: Name a more iconic duo. I can't.
0: We don't have time. Question number two. The quote, let them eat cake. Is a
2: tribute.
0: Yes, oh. Stacey. Oh. Oh, attributed to which French queen?
2: Oh my God.
0: It's not Tina Arena. Even though she does speak French and she is huge in France. It's Marie Antoinette. All right, get your listening ears on. This is an audio question. Can you name this Niall Horan song?
5: Yeah, I want you, baby.
0: Stacey.
2: Slow Hand.
3: What? She sung it.
0: I mean, what is that line like? What is it like? Sweat dripping off the dirty laundry? Is he watching me on a Sunday morning? Question number four. The Cat in the Hat is written by which author?
2: Stacey.
0: Yes, Stacey.
2: Dr. Seuss.
0: It is Dr. Seuss.
3: Hey, Stacey, you are the only lady on the scoreboard with 2 points. If you get this next question right, you've won the tickets.
2: Oh, my gosh.
0: How are you guys with horoscopes, good or bad?
2: Yeah, good, really good. Oh, okay. I'm such a spirit girl.
0: Okay, great. All right, let's give it some space because this could be the winning one for you, Stacey. The Gemini star sign is represented by what symbol?
2: Stacey.
0: Yes, Stacey.
2: It's the Roman numerals. Oh my God, that's so embarrassing.
0: Are you a Gemini?
2: Twins. Yeah, twins.
0: Yes, it's the twins, Ash. All right, you're in.
2: Twins.
0: You are on the board.
3: Was that Ash?
0: Stacey, go
2: ahead. No, that was not me.
0: Oh, no, who said twins?
3: That was Stacey.
0: Oh, yeah, Stacey, you won then!
2: Yay! Oh, that's embarrassing because I've got a Gemini tattoo and I'm a Gemini. Oh, my God.
3: Oh, my God, yeah, there is heaps happening. Stacey, have a really great week.
2: Roman numerals. Oh, my God, that's so embarrassing.
0: Are you a Gemini?
2: Twins. Twins.
0: Yes, it's the twins, Ash. All right, you're in.
2: Twins.
0: You are on the board.
3: Was that Ash?
0: Stacey, go
2: ahead. No, that was not me.
0: Oh, no, who said twins?
3: That was Stacey.
0: Oh, yeah, Stacey, you won then!
2: Yay! Oh, that's embarrassing because I've got a Gemini tattoo.

0: come, and then it came so clearly. It must have been the girl that was deliberating.
1: I know.
0: But anyway, it was.
1: It was, Swanee. He's here in Feb next year. Dinner party, live on tour. Tickets are on sale June 18 from Ticket Tech, thanks to TG Live and Nova. Tell you who would have loved listening to that quiz, Sam Payne.
0: Oh, he would have, hey.

0: Swan show on Nova. And look, he requires no introduction. The great Sam Pang.
1: Oh, hello, Chrissy. Hello, Jack.
2: Pangy.
0: Now, we haven't embraced for a very long time, but we did as soon as you came in.
1: Yeah.
0: Look at Tom pretending he's not here. Did you see that?
2: In his studio blacks.
1: Uh-huh. We could all hear you.
0: But I did embrace you, and you smell amazing. What fragrance are you wearing these days?
1: You ready for this?
0: Yeah, I am.
1: So, Swanee, this is not uncommon, and I don't say that as a humble brag. Oh, you smell good. Everyone smells good. You smell good. Jack always smells good. But it's just, I think people in general smell better than they did when we were younger.
0: But specifically you smell very good
1: today. Do you remember a little fragrance called CK Calvin Klein 1?
0: Yes, I do. It was like the original CK, what was it, CK?
2: B?
0: B. One is the white bottle, yeah?
2: Yeah.
1: B is the black bottle. And guess what? With CK 1 and CKB.
2: Oh!
1: Could have been a fragrance baron.
0: Which is a very neat segue.
1: Anyway.
0: We have a long and storied history in fragrance appreciation, believe it or not. We've known each other for a very long time. And one of our bonding points was over a little fragrance called Dewberry from The Body Shop.
1: Absolutely.
0: And I have been wanting to talk to you about this forever. Did you know that it is back? Body Shop have reinvigorated the Dewberry fragrance and you can get it again. I'm giving you this for when you're at home alone and just enjoying yourself.
1: Myself? You know, do you remember, Swanee, this is very nice, but I remember it used to be in a delicate little bottle with almost a dropper. What's this?
0: It still is, but this is a different incarnation. You can get the spray.
1: That is undeniably Dewberry.
0: I mean, it's 1989 all over again, isn't it?
2: Now,
1: some of the references that you were, between you and I, yes, it is 1989.
0: I was so excited.
2: I'm going to bring it back to present day because in case stand-up, TV, radio wasn't enough, now you've decided you want to be an actor. And
1: radio.
2: Your new show premiered last Sunday night on ABC, Ground Up.
1: Yep.
0: I thought it was a show about steak, but anyway, wrong again. What sort of actor are you? Are you a method actor? Are you the Strasberg?
1: Well, the thing about acting, Christine.
0: Yeah, please tell me, Sensei. Teach me.
1: No, you remember when, look, we were all there, and I know it's a national show, but Jonathan Brown, we used to do our breakfast show in Melbourne together for 7 years.
0: Yes.
1: Remember
0: Brisbane
1: those
0: Lions legend.
1: Remember those actors?
0: Across it.
1: Yeah, he's recently come off brain surgery.
0: Yes.
1: Which is probably a bit, I'm going to say overdue. But he's back stronger than ever.
0: Remember, you're a brand new son.
1: Remember, Swanee, when actors would come in and Brownie would ask them, how do you remember your line?
0: The same question.
1: Yeah, and we would make fun of him. Oh, yes. So sorry for my friend, da-da-da. When I took this job, I was desperately trying to remember some of the answers.
0: Yeah, yeah.
1: But I learnt my lines and then you say them and then, you know, if you muck it up, they don't take that.
0: Acting's easy.
1: I don't want to say it's an easy joke. No, it's not. I was, you know what they've done? They surrounded me with really good actors. Like Lisa McCune's in it, Marg Downey's in it. Dave Thorno's a good actor.
2: Yes.
1: Roden Kelly from Arnie Donna. There's Mark Downey. There's Josh McConville. There's Emma Harvey, Dylan Murphy. These are good actors. And so it's not all riding on me.
2: Something,
1: ensemble.
0: Thank God.
2: Something
1: exactly.
2: That always scares me about acting, Pangy, is the long days. Like, you know, we come in here and do a two-hour radio show. And I want to,
0: no,
2: like,
0: that's easy.
2: That is easy. What's the catering like? On a long
0: Fair
2: day.
0: Question.
1: Great
0: on
1: question.
0: A long
1: day great acting. Question. You never miss over there. Not about the craft, not about the
0: no.
1: hours.
0: No,
1: the
0: craft
1: script.
0: Services. Craft services is what he's after, not the craft.
1: The catering was universally regarded as top shelf.
0: Yeah.
2: Huge.
1: Guess what? How much eating do you think I was doing?
0: Oh, not
1: or was
0: much.
1: I was a bit nervous about my scenes? Oh,
0: not
1: no,
0: much.
1: No. Oh, we've got a couple of scenes in the afternoon here. Load up on some pasta. Anyway, the catering was great.
2: Good.
1: Because I rule nothing out with you, young man. You could absolutely be in acting one day.
2: Oh,
1: and,
2: totally.
1: And the did not even hesitate, Swanee.
0: No.
1: And then, catering was magnificent.
2: Pangy is sticking around at the Chrissy Swan Show for your Friday here at Nova.

0: You're listening to the Chrissy Swan Show on Nova, and we've got him. We kept him over the songs. It is the great Sam Pang. Thank you so much for sticking
1: around, Samuel. I'll stay for the whole show.
0: Couple of things that don't offer that. All right?
2: Also, we won't accept.
1: No.
0: We're going to play a crazy FM radio game with you. But first, I just wanted to say a very proud moment for me a couple of weeks ago.
1: What happened?
0: We shared the front cover of the TV Week, all right? Look, admittedly...
2: Do they still make it?
0: Yeah, they do. Admittedly, you... I can't believe it.
1: TV Week's a magazine, Jack, if you wonder.
0: Admittedly, you are the cover boy and I'm just an inset. But how sweet of you. The big headline under you says, I feel lucky. And obviously you're talking about sharing the cover of TV Week with me. And I was touched, Pang. I was touched.
1: Sorry. Sorry, it's funny. I'm trying to find you. No, there you are. Yeah. Oh, we're on the cover together.
0: We are, darling,
1: That's pretty amazing.
0: Together again at last.
1: Same birthday, same cover of TV Week.
0: On TV Week of all things. You talk about the handing over of the Logie's baton there. Your, what is it? Did you do it twice or three times?
1: Three times.
0: Three and done. Thrice and done.
1: That felt about right.
0: Yeah. Why? Why didn't you go again? Did you go, what else can I give here?
1: I'd had a good time doing three.
0: Yeah.
1: And I just never thought I'd be like, you know, Bert Newton did 19. Mm. I was never going to do that. I just thought three felt like a good number. And
0: it's very pangy to leave them wanting more. And I admire that about
1: thanks,
0: you.
1: Thanks, buddy. I did.
0: Because
1: they
0: I've always ridden as hard as I possibly can.
1: Under the ground.
0: Yes.
1: No, I just thought that felt about right and we had a good time doing it. I had good memories and it's like... Yeah, now it's. I just never thought I'd do it forever.
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1: Not about yes, a workplace comedy. It's. I feel like because this is a national show that some of you listeners up north don't be afraid of the AFL content. It's like you didn't need to love soccer to like Ted Lasso, did you? It's workplace comedy.
0: That's true.
1: There you go.
2: That PR have given him that line.
0: Haven't they? Yeah. Good boy. Good boy. The magic buzzer of truth. This is the magic buzzer of truth, Samuel.
1: Mm-hmm.
0: And it knows your true answer without you having to say it. I'm going to give it to you.
1: This is new.
0: I'm handing it over.
2: This game was made for you because it requires literally no work from you.
1: Hurtful.
0: You're going to...
1: Hurtful. If I had a comeback, I'd... if you weren't telling the truth, come on.
0: No comeback to the truth.
1: No.
0: We're going to test it first. Is your name Samuel James Pang?
3: Y-E-S, yes.
2: Alrighty, the buzzer is working.
1: A lot of attitude. Just ask me my name.
0: Just testing if it works, see?
1: Yeah.
0: It does work. Samuel Pang, is it true that you turned down hosting the Logies again after finding out influencer Tammy Hembro has now entered the TV industry?
1: If I knew who that was.
3: Yes.
1: Yes, absolutely. That is true. And Tammy's good. She'll be great. What?
0: Is it true, Sam Pang, that you were meant to be the third co-host on Carl Stefanovic and Edie McGuire's new radio show on another network?
3: Yes.
2: Can you imagine?
0: Welcome to hell.
1: I got nothing to say.
0: That's what the show would be called.
2: Welcome to hell.
1: Yeah, that's how they should. They should open the show with that. Welcome to hell, or sign off. See you tomorrow. See you in hell. They should sign up. That's how they should sign off. See you next week. See you in hell.
0: See you next Tuesday.
1: Jesus.
0: Is it true, Sam Pang, that you were supposed to play Anne Hathaway's love interest in the new Devil Wears Prada film, but you turned it down because, in your own words, Anne isn't handsome enough?
3: Yeah.
1: Patrick Bramall got that role.
0: Yes, he did.
1: And in hindsight, I probably should have auditioned for it. Because the thing about acting...
0: Coming from an actor's perspective.
1: Yes, exactly. No, I'm happy for Patrick, a fellow thespian, that he's... That would be a pretty cool role, wouldn't it? I haven't seen it. You seen the movie?
0: No, I was going to, and then the reviews came in, and they were all awful.
1: All the reviews from Jack?
0: Yes.
1: Yeah, gotcha.
0: He's the only opinion that matters. Oh, I was the only person I see, actually.
1: Does this thing have a no?
3: Yes.
1: Is it just yes?
3: I said yes.
0: Don't question
3: Y-E-S,
0: it.
3: Yes.
0: Sam Pang, is it true that you still miss the days of working with the greatest broadcasting talent that you've ever known, Chrissy Swan and Jack Charles?
1: I don't have to press the button for that one, Swanee. No.
3: Yes.
1: Of course I do. We had a great 7 years.
0: We did.
1: Every time I come on this show, I feel like we recapture the magic.
2: Yeah. And we proved great. That the 7 year itch is real.
0: Hey, Sam. So oh, great to see you. As
1: too,
0: per,
1: Swanee.
0: You smell delicious. Don't forget to take your dewberry with you.
1: Oh, my God. Thanks for that.
2: And watch
1: Swan, appreciate it.
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1: Thank you, Jack.
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4: Hey, it's Christy. Still a pothole in Beachborough, Reed Highway eastbound near Altone Road. The left lane's blocked, traffic slow through there. Breakdown remains in Atwell, Kwinana Freeway south and up to Belia Drive. It's off in the right emergency lane and traffic busy on the approach. The freeway southbound, so Loftus Street to Mill Point Road, then Armidale Road to Anchortel Road. The crash in Padbury, Mitchell Freeway north out of Woodfitts Avenue, that's cleared. Freeway northbound, so Narrows Bridge into the city, Stevenson Avenue through to Warwick Road and approaching Ocean Reef Road. Anything else, call 9489 1777. 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Down to 4 overnight, tomorrow becoming cloudy and a top of 18. And right now it is 15 degrees on Nova 937.
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2: 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Chrissy's
0: Clickbait. I mean, that beverage is just what the doctor ordered. Did you see what I did there?
1: Perfect for a Friday knockoff,
0: Swanee. Absolutely. We're going to be talking about House. Did you ever watch House?
1: I remember it being on screen, but I almost think maybe I was a bit young to watch it.
0: Yeah, I think probably you were. It featured Hugh Laurie in the title role of Dr. House, and he had like a limp and a walking stick, and he was cranky. And somebody, her name is Janet Murray, has basically gone back on a deep dive of this show from 15 years ago. And she's confused because she doesn't get what the fuss is about. She's
1: like, wow, it kicked off in 2004.
0: Exactly. Yeah. She says, listen, I'm late to the party. I've started watching season one of House. It's the same narrative every episode. Patient has mysterious illness. Hugh Laurie gets diagnosis wrong. Patient nearly dies. Hugh Laurie gets diagnosis wrong again, gets threatened with being fired, patient nearly dies again. Then Hugh Laurie has last minute left field idea, gets diagnosis right, doesn't get fired, and the patient lives. Is it 8 seasons of this? Question mark.
1: Well, yeah, that's what a medical show is.
0: I know. And you know what? I loved House. I loved it. And
1: he was great, yeah.
0: He was so great. And yes, that is the narrative, but whatever, there's something comforting in knowing that he's going to get it wrong and then he's going to get it right.
1: Absolutely.
0: Hugh Laurie actually responded with his signature wit and intelligence. He says, thanks for your critique, Janet.
1: What a Karen name.
0: I know. He says, we actually tried a couple of episodes where House gets it right the first time, but they were only 6 minutes long. NBC weren't happy. And then we tried some where House never gets it right and the patient dies. The audience wasn't happy. One could apply your trenchant analysis to other art forms. Now, I had to look that up. It means vigorous and effectively expressed. He suggests maybe Janet applies that to J.S. Bach, who wrote 30 Goldberg variations on the same chord structure. Frida Kahlo painted 50 portraits of herself. Henry Moore, what? Anyway, that is he eviscerated her, and then he got back on and said, I'm so sorry people have been having a go at you, Janet, because of my tweet. It's not at all the plan. I was very slightly drunk and already upset about something that had nothing to do with you.
1: How great a drunk old actor's getting online.
0: Speaking of being drunk, you are about to head to the airport where I'm sure there'll be a free glass of champers with your name on it.
1: There's nothing better than a glass of fizz before flying out. Yes,
0: The best time in Europe, Jack.
1: I will, Swanee, thank you. And have the best time over the next couple of weeks. You've got some fun co-hosts joining you.
0: We do indeed, but do not think of us here. Go enjoy your sister's wedding.
1: Thank you. Have a great weekend.
0: Bye.
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24: Hey, it's Christy. There's a crash in West Perth, Winthrop Avenue southbound before Mounts Bay Road. Now, the right lane's closed. Ambulance, police and towing services are all on site and traffic is busy through there. And an earlier breakdown in Qdal, Tonkin Highway southbound at Horrimiller Drive, that's cleared. Freeway northbound at Anchortail Road, Narrows Bridge to the city, Stevenson Avenue to Warwick Road at Ocean Reef Road in Shenton. Freeway southbound Loftus Street to Mill Point Road, Canning Highway, Roe Highway, Belia Drive through to Thomas Road. Anything else for loan for 891777. 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Investing carries risk. Down to 4 overnight, tomorrow cloudy and a top of 18. Right now it's 14 on Nova 937.
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22: Good afternoon, I'm Michelle Stevenson. A Melbourne fundraiser for One Nation tonight won't go ahead as planned after anti-racism protesters vowed to crash the venue. Victoria Police are sure they were not aware of any threats made against the restaurant. Deputy Premier Ben Carroll has slammed One Nation though, saying Victorians are smart enough not to vote for them.
23: The history of One Nation has shown they are polarising, deeply at times racist, saying and not backtracking that there are no good Muslims. It's an absolute disgrace. There are leaders of every party in Victoria at the moment, but One Nation doesn't even have a leader.
22: The federal opposition, meantime, has branded next week's parliamentary inquiry into the government's tax changes as a sham. The hearing will examine Labor's decision to rein in the capital gains discount and negative gearing concessions, but some vocal critics of the changes have been stopped from taking part. Josie Murray, the grandmother of missing 4-year-old Gus Lamont, has avoided jail after pleading guilty to a firearms charge. The 75-year-old from SA handed a $10,000 fine. Instead, data shows 4 in 5 Aussie teachers are avoiding classroom debates out of fear of backlash from parents and students. And Somba has honoured Taylor Swift by singing Cardigan as the superstar was inducted into the Songwriters Hall of Fame.

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1: Thanks, Michelle. Tonight in Nine News, Perth at 6, jail for two men who killed a Southwest grandfather in a deadly home invasion. Donald Trump claims Iran has agreed to a peace deal. Social media's shocking impact on 12 and 13-year-old girls. 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
6: And now the moment we've been waiting for is here.
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9: Shitsy.
10: We're very excited about this.
9: Whipper.
11: The team is on.
9: And Kate.
12: There's a vibe, isn't there?
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9: Nova.
14: Ladies and gentlemen, the weekend.
15: Yeah. Thank God it's Friday.
16: Oh, smell it.
15: Give it Friday.
16: Can smell it.
17: Hey, you know what? Big moment of big weekend of sport. Fitz, congratulations to the Crows last night. Fixed up the Doggies. A beauty.
16: Big win. Keeping a lid on it, though.
17: Keeping a lid on it.
16: And also, World Cup kicked off this morning as well, which was massive. Mexico, the host nation, knocked off South Africa 2-0. But what about three of the Mexicans got red cards, though?
15: I
16: haven't seen that. Three red cards since Tommy at the last Christmas party at Nova.
17: Oh, yeah. Thank you very much. Got sent off.
18: What for Tommy, were they?
17: Oh, they were, yeah. No. Start of the night, he came back. Middle of the night, he came back again, Kate. And then finally, we got him in an Uber.
16: Oh, back of the net.
18: Mate, we told you to stay away. I think the Broncos lost last night too, guys.
16: They're in a bit of trouble, the Broncos. South Korea beat the Czechs today 2-1 as well. So the World Cup. And Australia plays Turkey 2:00 on Sunday.
17: Okay, there we go.
16: Lock that in.
17: All right, this Sunday, guys. Okay, big show. Our favourite astronaut, Catherine Bennell Pegg, is coming in at 4:20 today. We love her, Australia's first female astronaut. Come out next, though. Riddle time. Get involved.

0: something really, really easy to warm everybody into Riddle Time today.
1: Does that mean it's simple?
0: What can go up and come down without moving?
1: Temperature.
0: Hello, Kate Richard. I mean, almost a warm-up riddle, wasn't it?
2: You know? Yeah, well said.
0: Almost a warm-up. Yeah.
2: Oh, very. Oh, like your temperature.
0: Yeah, warming
1: up. Just blowing the spider webs off.
0: Blowing the cobwebs. Yeah, that's okay. Here we go. Riddle number two for your Friday. A woman lives in a one-story house where everything is pink. The walls are pink. The furniture's pink. The floors are pink. What colour are the stairs?
1: There are no stairs because it's a one-story house. Have you just pulled out like the most basic of riddle book, volume 45?
0: Sorry, it's a very welcoming round of Riddle Time, so all riddlers can play. Inexperienced and the more experienced can get involved. That's what I'm doing today. Let's see how you go with this one. What can cut like a knife, sting like a bee, bite like a lion, carry the truth and lies, but never move or speak?
2: Muhammad Ali?
0: No.
1: I was going to say the tongue.
0: I'm so mean I make medicine sick.
2: Go again.
0: What can cut like
1: comment. Language.
0: What can cut like a knife, sting like a bee, bite like a lion, carry truth and lies, but never move or speak?
1: Speech.
0: I'm going to give it to you. Words, Kate Ritchie, 3 from 3. Ryan James, where are you? I'm over here still celebrating the Crows from last night. Mandy, hello.
3: Hello, guys. How are you?
0: Oh, not as good as you, Mandy. You got a fever, I heard.
3: A fever, a football fever. Come on, England.
2: Oh,
3: it's coming up. It's coming
2: up. They're overdue, Mandy. She's already overdue.
0: Okay, what do you got, Mandy?
3: Right. A book once owned by the wealthy, now rare to find, never for sale and often left behind. What am I?
0: Did you say a book to start with, Mandy?
2: Is it a will, book. Mandy?
3: No, a book.
1: Checkbook.
2: A book. Oh.
3: No.
0: A book?
3: Once owned by the wealthy, now rare to find. So it's still around, but it's rare to find.
2: Book.
3: Never for sale, so it's always free and often left behind.
1: The Bible.
3: No.
1: No.
2: Book once.
0: That's a really good
2: by
0: one, Mandy.
2: Wealthy.
0: I hate it when you outriddle me, Mandy.
3: Sorry.
0: You're riddling mad today.
2: Notebook. What types of books are there?
1: Appointment book?
3: No.
0: Book.
3: You don't use them nowadays. It's very, very rare.
2: A phone book. Phone book?
3: A phone book!
0: All right, go England. Thank you, Mandy. Have a great weekend, you little beauty. This time next week, we'll do it all again. But right now, Sabrina Carpenter, Espresso.

0: How good is that for your Friday, Sabrina Carpenter? Espresso, I know, but Fitz, a very special guest in the studio.
1: She's our favourite astronaut. She's
0: easily
1: Australia's first female astronaut and the first person to train as an astronaut under the Australian flag. It is the magnificent Catherine Bennell-Peck. Welcome!
0: Catherine, hello!
2: Hello, thanks for having me on.
0: Hey, you've been in here before. You're a friend of the show now. This is fantastic.
2: Thanks for having me.
0: Australian of the Year must have been a great moment, was it?
2: Oh, it was absolutely incredible. You have no idea till the PM announces you on stage.
0: Oh, you're kidding me.
2: Yeah, it was nuts.
0: Like, you didn't get a heads up?
2: No, you have to all turn up with a speech. So that's why there was a speech prepared. It wasn't just that I backed myself, you know. But, they call out your name and I had my kids and husband and dad next to me and that was really special. And then I got up on stage and took a breath and had to use every tool in my astronaut keep calm.
0: Yeah, I bet.
2: Very humbling. Yeah.
1: What's more nerve wracking, takeoff or waiting for that moment?
2: We will see.
0: Do you know, we're fascinated by what you do, and you know, I love the combination of you and your husband too, because I think you mentioned he's a space engineer. Is that correct?
2: That's right. We're both space engineers. We met at uni, at Sydney Uni, up the road.
0: Oh, that's extraordinary. You know, what would be hard if you're at a dinner party, but everyone would be wanting to ask both of you questions, wouldn't they?
2: Well, it depends who's at the dinner party. Sometimes they want to tell us about the moon landing being fake and so on, and then it's on.
0: And then it's on. But you would sit just above your husband as astronaut. Right? You've got that title of astronaut, so you would stand in and say, I'll answer that.
2: Yeah. I got this.
1: Disclosure Day's just come out. Steven Spielberg's new movie, he's already done E.T. He was involved with Close Encounters of the Third Kind. This is his third alien movie. Can I ask, what's the best space movie you've ever seen that depicts space that you think, Catherine?
2: I mean, in Australia, it's got to be The Dish, right? Like, I did my Year 10 work experience the year that came out, made it feel very real for me, like I could crack into this field. But for movies in space, I love Apollo 13. We actually use that in training a bit to show you the mission control and how they came together and worked.
1: He was involved with Close Encounters of the Third Kind. This is his third alien movie. Can I ask, what's the best space movie you've ever seen that depicts space that you think, Catherine?
2: I mean, in Australia, it's got to be The Dish, right? Like, I did my Year 10 work experience the year that came out, made it feel very real for me, like I could crack into this field. But for movies in space, I love Apollo 13.

0: the idea of UFOs and life in space. Are you a believer? What do you know, Catherine?
1: I have to be really careful how I answer this question because I've been misquoted before in the news.
0: Yes, I
1: don't think intelligent alien life has ever visited Earth because I think we would have been trained how to deal with that if there was going to be a knock on the space station door, and that wasn't part of our training, not yet anyway. But I think that there's got to be life out there somewhere. The universe is colossally big just in our Milky Way galaxy, and there's like perhaps 2 trillion galaxies in the universe. Just in our Milky Way galaxy, we think there's something like 9 billion Earth-like planets in the habitable zone. That's more than one planet, maybe, with life for every person on our planet. But the question is it going to be any? Is there any in our solar system? And if it's in our solar system, did it come from the same tree of life as us or not? If it's the same, where did we come from? If it's different, life must be everywhere. And we know life from Earth can live in space, like those tardigrade little water bears and lichen can live on the outside of spaceships. So life can travel through it. And our next destination to look for life beyond Mars is like the icy moons of Jupiter and Saturn, where there might be life under the crust.
2: How long would it take to get there?
1: Oh, a long time. It depends how the planets line up, but years. Right now it's robotic.
0: Exploration. Fascinating.
3: Catherine, I'm going to have to listen to the podcast to understand exactly what you were saying there.
1: Sorry.
3: But I was just in absolute awe of you. And I guess that brings me to ask you about Vogue codes. And I love what you're doing. Talk to me about it, but you're encouraging women to take on roles in science, technology, STEM. Are they young children or older?
1: Well, at Vogue Codes, it'll be mostly STEM professionals, so drawing a lot of people together, mostly women who are, you know, in STEM professionals in a variety of fields. But more broadly this year, I'm using the Australian of the Year platform to reach people, young people, researchers and the general public to help them understand the utility of space, how important it is, but also shift Australia's perception of our capability in science and technology more broadly, help draw more young people into technical fields more broadly. It's something our country desperately needs. We are having the lowest ever enrolments in Year 12 physics, in Year 12 intermediate and higher maths ever. But when you look at girls, there's only one girl enrolling for every 2 boys in maths as well.
0: Okay. So how do astronauts, how are they informed that they're going up into space? Is it just a phone call, Catherine, or how do you find out?
2: I mean, you'd get a bit more of a heads up than Australian team of the Year.
0: Is it a letter that's left?
1: It couldn't
0: out
1: be
0: the front
1: any,
0: of your house?
1: Any less heads up than Australian of the Year. I guess perhaps we'll see. You know, for most astronauts I know, they're called into a meeting in an office or they get a phone call. I know the Artemis 2 astronauts, they were called into a meeting and they thought it was about something not very important. So most of them were late to that meeting.
2: Awesome.
1: The Italian astronaut I know that just got announced, he's on Artemis 3, the next Artemis mission. He was standing on a crowded train, so had to be really cagey on how he answered, but emotionally was, you know, really taken by it. So for everyone it's different, but whenever it is would be a really special moment.
0: You are an inspiration, Catherine, and we know how busy you are. For anyone out there, Vogue Codes is this weekend. You can learn more at vogue.com.au and get along if you can, because she is going to be talking tomorrow. Catherine Bennell-Pegg, good luck. And when you do get that phone call or whatever train that you're on, can you please ring us first and tell us?
1: We'll definitely chat about it, that's for sure.
2: Thanks, Catherine. Great to see you.
1: Thank you.
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6: 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So the crash in West Perth, Winthrop Avenue southbound before Mounts Bay Road, the right lane's closed, emergency services on site. Freeway northbound, so Anketell Road, Narrows Bridge to the city, Stevenson Avenue through to Warwick Road, again at Ocean Reef Road and at Shenton Avenue too. Anything else, call 9489 1777. 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

0: 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Content is general in nature. Investing carries risk. Down to 4 overnight, tomorrow becoming cloudy and a top of 18. Right now it is 14 degrees on Nova 937.
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0: Black Eyed Peas. How good is that for your Friday afternoon? We have a big moment on the show. 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
2: I had a Subway Peri Peri style chicken sub today for lunch. It was magnificent. And the whole time I was thinking to myself, imagine eating this in Portugal.
0: Oh, my God. I'd fly to Portugal to eat one of those. You don't need to.
3: What kind of sauce would you have if you had it in Portugal?
2: The spicy. It's the spicy. You've got to go spicy Peri Peri. For me, it gives you a bit of a kick. You know what I mean? And I needed a kick for this Friday, Kate. It's been a big week working with you guys.
0: Someone's about to win this phenomenal trip to Lisbon, Portugal, valued at $10,000. Are we going to make a phone call? Call here, Tommy. There can only be one winner.
2: Yes.
0: All right, Kate.
3: Yeah, but they get to take someone, don't they?
0: You don't go by yourself.
2: No, you have to go by yourself. It does say
3: return flight, so I'm guessing that's
0: okay,
3: two.
0: Okay, that's a good start. It's not a one-way.
2: Spending money. We'll throw in a Subway too. Okay, good luck, Kate. You take it.
0: No, you've got it, Kate. You've got it.
3: Okay, now I feel nervous.
4: Hello?
3: Hi, is that Cindy?
4: Yes, this is Cindy.
3: It's Kate Ritchie here and Fitzy and Whipper.
4: Oh, my goodness. Hello, guys.
0: Hi, Cindy.
3: Hi, we're very well on this Friday. I mean, where do you want to go?
4: Oh, I want to go to Portugal.
3: We are going to send you to Lisbon, Portugal.
0: Good on you, Cindy.
3: That is amazing.
4: Oh, my God.
0: Cindy, just quickly, you said I don't know whether to cry or scream. Could you try and do both at the same time?
4: Yeah, I don't know which way's going to come out.
2: that's
3: be
2: great.
3: Very careful.
4: I have been stress eating all day. I don't know. It's been terrible. Oh, my God. I can't believe it. I'm getting teary.
2: Well done. You got on air with Chrissy Swan. When was the last time you went overseas, Cindy? When was your last overseas trip?
4: Oh, look, we went to Bali a few years back, but I've never been to Europe.
0: Wow.
4: And it's just been one of those things. It's just so expensive and, you know, it's just one of my bucket list places, but it's so hard to save up for a trip like that.
0: Of course it is.
4: You guys are just my dream come true.
0: Cindy, this is a absolute dream. You've got the return flights, accommodation, spending money. It's all yours. Well done.
4: Thank you, guys. Oh, my God. I can't tell you how much. I just really appreciate this.
0: We love you, Cindy. Awesome.
3: Good on
4: you,
3: Cindy. Yeah,
4: Whipper
3: knows. Who makes you laugh the most, though, Cindy? Sorry?
4: Just one name, Cindy.
3: One name.
2: Fitzy's the funniest. Oh, Cindy.
4: I hate to do that. I can't do that. You guys are equally awesome.
0: We're all your favourite children. Thank you, Cindy.
4: That's it.
2: Enjoy Portugal. That's thanks to the Peri Peri style chicken sub and the spicy rage at Subway. 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
0: Have fun, Cindy. Bye.
4: Thank you, guys. Thank you. Bye.
0: Oh, how good is that? All right, coming up next, guys, an update on Taylor Swift, the wedding goss. And we're all wondering it. Now it's out. I'll tell you more next.

Yeah, respect that. Thank you, Harry Styles. How good is that? Daz No More. Respect your mother. Is that what he said? Fitzy Whipper, Kate, it is your Friday night. We just gave away a trip to Portugal. How good does that feel? Well done. Let's talk about Taylor Swift, as we have been doing lately. A couple of things around Taylor today, and news is broken. Can we first just celebrate Somba, who's done a version of Taylor Swift's Cardigan? Have a listen.

0: You're my cardigan fits.
1: Pretty much.
2: Yeah.
0: I sort of leave you in the corner of the room with a few stains on you.
2: Tommy and I don't mind a cardigan.
0: Oh, that's true. Tommy, you took the tag off that cardigan you're wearing today because you didn't want anyone to know it's industry.
3: Don't tell everyone it's industry. No.
0: What do you want it to be? Ralph Lauren.
3: I wouldn't mind.
2: I've seen Tom take a cardigan off a deceased man once before and wear it and wore it a lot better than the bloke that was laying on the ground. That's for sure.
1: Who wore a vest?
2: Yeah, well said.
0: Who wore a vest?
3: See my vest,
0: which is one of my favourite from the Simpsons.
3: Oh, can you sing it?
0: See my vest.
3: Made of real gorilla chest.
0: Okay.
1: Can I just ask you, why is Samba doing a version of Cardigan?
0: It was because Taylor Swift was inducted into the Songwriters Hall of Fame. So she also made history. Done. This was a celebration, Kate. At the age of 36 years old, she became the youngest woman ever to be inducted into the Songwriters Hall of Fame.
2: And she wasn't there to perform?
0: So Samba
2: had to fill in, or what was going on?
0: You know when they do, I'm so sorry she couldn't be here tonight, so someone else has got up to do the award. Samba just got up and took over, took the award, did a
2: Which
0: song.
2: Which is also the emotion of everyone who was sitting there thinking they were going to see Taylor Swift.
0: Yeah, and just quickly, for anybody organising if someone's not there to get the award, don't play a video. Just move on to the next award. Nothing makes me angrier. Let's move on to this. We saw Taylor Swift at Game 4 where the Knicks had a win at Madison Square Garden. Did I get that right, Fitz?
2: Bandwagon, yeah.
0: Bandwagon, call it what you want. Apparently, it was a planned diversion because we know that she has come out, well, she hasn't said, but sources say wedding will take place at Madison Square Garden.
2: I doubt it.
0: And apparently, as we said, mate, she's doing a recce. She's having a look at the court. I'm going to put three tables over there, lectern over there. I'll have a DJ just under the ring.
2: I don't think that she would pick one of the biggest basketball games in history to work out where the tables are going to be at her reception.
0: I think she did.
1: No, and she'd have someone to do that for her. She was there with Haim, and then I saw a video this morning of her giving Kylie...
3: Jenner.
1: Kylie Jenner a kiss.
0: Oh.
1: I'm waiting for someone to do the lip reading thing about what they said to each other.
2: I think the Maile Dale lip reader is flat knackers at the moment after the royal wedding.
0: I think it was released, wasn't it, Tommy? Didn't the lip reader say that she could read Taylor saying, "How funny is this Madison Square Garden diversion?"
2: Exact word for word.
0: Got him a beauty,
2: I think. I think the lip reader at the Daily Mail is also the receptionist.
0: Probably doing five jobs, I would have thought. Oh, my God. Speaking of big artists, though, Niall Horan. We have Niall Horan tickets. You can be there to see him perform live. That's at 5 o'clock today.
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11: Hey, it's Christy. The crash in West Perth, Winthrop Avenue southbound before Mounts Bay Road. That's cleared. Freeway northbound, so Anketell Road, Mill Point Road to the city, Hutton Street through to Warwick Road and Ocean Reef Road and at Shenton Avenue. Freeway southbound, Loftus Street to Mill Point Road at Canning Highway. Belia Drive through to Thomas Road as well. Delays in Woodvale, Ocean Reef Road, westbound at Trappers Drive. Also Sorrento, Marmion Avenue northbound at Hepburn Avenue and Rivervale, Orong Road eastbound at Great Eastern Highway. Anything else, call 9489-1777. 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Down to 4 overnight, tomorrow cloudy and a top of 18. Right now it's 14 on Nova 937.
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0: Yes, it is. Fitzy, Whipper, Kate. Hey, big thanks to Lindor Truffle as well. Thanks to Lint and the team. My God, the truffle is the ball. Tommy, do you expect that rack of Lindor Truffle to stand here in the studio without me murdering every shelf?
1: I have seen you eyeing off the tiramisu.
0: You like the tiramisu?
2: Oh, yeah.
3: Yeah, I've got lots of those at home for the week.
0: Do you? The yellow ones are the white chocolate as well, yes, which I love.
1: Beautiful.
0: Your classic red, though. Throw them at me, please.
3: Milk.
1: Okay.
3: Milk.
2: Hey, let's talk about living forever. Forever young. Remember we had Pharrell Williams in and how, like, Pharrell's, I think he's 77 or something like that, and he looks so young.
0: Beautiful.
2: We made a product for him, a moisturiser that was called Pharrell for Young, Kate.
0: He loved it.
3: He really loved it.
2: He didn't use it, but I want to talk about Brian Johnson. You know the guy who has a singular focus in life, don't die. He's the tech entrepreneur and he's the guy that's, well, he's trying to slow down his aging. And I tell you what, he's strict. I didn't know this though, right? This is going to blow your mind. So he's got a new girlfriend and she's Australian. Her name's Kate Tolo. She's the first woman and second person to trial Blueprint. It's a program aimed at reversing aging. And that's how she met Brian Johnson, the biohacker. And they fell in love, Whip, right? And so he's totally in love with Kate. This is the thing. She said, well, why don't you come and meet my parents in Mackay, Queensland?
0: Yeah.
2: So Brian's gone down to Mackay, Queensland to meet Rosie and Mick for the first time. Now, 13, 24, 10, I'd love to hear from anybody. If you've been in a relationship and you left a bad impression with your parents' partner, with your partner's parents, if that's happened before and something's gone wrong the first time you met the parents, give me a call because this is what's happened. He spat the dummy. Johnson has said that his trip to Australia undid some of his anti-aging work.
0: I bet it did.
2: With the return of the journey across 7 time zones combined with abandoning his strict vegan diet and daily routine, he said, it was a biological insult that took weeks for his body to recover from.
0: Oh, my God.
3: He decided, sounds like so much fun, this guy.
2: He decided to live in Kate's mum's world. I ate everything that she prepared, including meat, bread and pasta, and embraced the discomfort of being an introvert in a week-long marathon social interaction with the entire extended family. We spent time in her garden. She fed me leaves, peppers, celery, chives, peanuts, berries, grapefruits and star fruit. Johnson described the experience as a nail-biter, admitting he wasn't sure whether Mrs. Tolo's parents would approve of his lifestyle and his strict routine. Now, I'm going to show you a photo of Mick, the old man, took him out in the front yard and Brian was so afraid that the sun was going to hit his skin that he begged for an umbrella and poor Brian had an umbrella on the out the front yard of Mackay, that little house that they've got in Mackay, because he was worried he was going to get wrinkles from the sun.
0: See, I would have thought it was the best thing he could do if he wants to reverse aging, because I'm pretty sure Mackay's stuck in about 1985. So he could have... It could have been like he was going back in time.
2: So Kate's father, Mick, was heard saying, you may live longer than me, Brian, but at least I'm not a weak little turd.
0: A source close to the witness.
2: So the family now call him Crying Johnson.
0: How good is that? Lisa, welcome to the show. Who left a bad impression? Hi, Lisa.
4: Hi.
0: What's your story?
3: Hey.
4: So our very, very first meet, I was had way too much to drink and I was weeing on her front lawn and she walked out and she was furious.
0: You just decided to squat on the front lawn, did you?
4: Yeah, I did.
0: And you thought the mum wouldn't care?
4: Well, I didn't actually realise she was there and she walked out halfway through, and she was like, went off and nuts.
0: Oh, my God.
2: I would have warmed to that. You know what? If she's prepared to let her hair down. What did your partner think? Was he laughing at the time, Lise?
4: No, he was very, very uncomfortable. Just kind of sat back, let her, like, lose her mind at me. Yeah. And, it was very awkward. This was many, many years ago. And we're still laughing.
2: Kate, you do it out the front of Randwick after a big day at the races, you know what I mean? Like, I don't mind that.
0: Of course. Of course. It makes sense that you'd do that. Do you know, Lisa,
3: what
0: I had a...
3: What do you mean it makes sense?
0: I had a similar situation.
3: What do you mean? I don't, but I don't have to squat. And the viburnum...
0: Lisa, I started dating a girl and on the first time that I met them, I'd been at the races. Truth story, Kate. And I sat down at the table and started telling a few tales. The father at the table picked up his knife and fork and plate and left the table while the rest of the family sat there going, ooh, that wasn't good. So I then had to go round there the next day and apologise for the stories I was telling at the table. It was
3: When are you
0: going
3: to apologise for the stories that you tell around here?
2: Oh, but so, you know the other one as well? Another Australian is Bianca Sensory as well. And that's, I mean, when do you introduce your new boyfriend Kanye West to the family after he's just had a jumper on the internet with a Nazi symbol on it? Hey, Mum, Dad, I love him. He's a great guy. Don't listen to the outside noise. He's got a real sensitive side to him.
0: Mum and Dad are in Mackay. You've got to come and visit. They're beautiful people and they've got a great community. Okay, now's the time, guys. Niall Horan fans, this is massive. 13-24-10. We have got the most tickets in town. If you want to see him live, give us a call right now.
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25: Hey, it's Christy. Freeway northbound, so Thomas Road through to Rowley Road, Milpain Road to the city, Stevenson Avenue through to Warwick Road, at Ocean Reef Road and at Shenton Avenue. Freeway southbound, Loftus Street to Millpoint Road at Canning Highway and Beardia Drive through to Thomas Road as well. Tonkin Highway busy southbound from Abernathy Road through to Welshpool Road East. And Tonkin Highway northbound from Tudor Road through to Dunreath Drive. Also delays in Hammersley Reed Highway in both directions at Erindale Road. Anything else, call 9489 1777. 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Down to 4 overnight tomorrow, becoming cloudy and it's top of 18. And right now it is 14 degrees on Nova 937.
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26: Good afternoon, I'm Michelle Stevenson. Well, Barnaby Joyce is likened Melbourne to North Korea after the venue set to host One Nation's fundraiser tonight pulled the pin amid protest fears. Anti-racism protesters had vowed to demonstrate outside the Mooney Ponds restaurant where Pauline Hanson and Mr. Joyce were set to mingle with supporters. The One Nation MP says people should be able to hold opposing views without being shut down.
27: I'm hoping I've arrived at Melbourne, not Pyongyang. Let's hope that we give people in Victoria the right to have the political discussion prior to the election rather than it just being shut down because the views we hold are not the views of others.
26: Meantime, Victorian Premier Jacinta Allen's popularity has plummeted following yet another devastating poll for Labor. The new poll seen by the Herald Sun puts Labor's primary vote at just 21%, behind both the Coalition on 30 and One Nation on 23. Just 18% of voters hold a positive view of the Premier. The grandmother of missing four-year-old Gus Lamont has agreed to pay a $10,000 fine after pleading guilty to firearms offences. The 75-year-old South Australian was charged back in January after police searched a remote property uncovering an illegal silencer. She's also been disqualified from gun ownership for 5 years. A study has found teens who use social media for more than 2 hours a day are at an increased risk of having poor mental health. And as they just mentioned, at 36, Taylor Swift has become the youngest woman in history to be inducted into the Songwriters Hall of Fame. Fiancé Travis Kelce flew in to watch Tay-Tay accept the accolade while Sober performed versions of her classics. Now let's see what's happening on 9 News.
1: Thanks, Michelle. Tonight in 9 News Perth at 6, jail for two men who killed a Southwest grandfather in a deadly home invasion. Donald Trump claims Iran has agreed to a peace deal. Social media's shocking impact on 12 and 13-year-old girls. How your diet can help improve your mental health. 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
29: Give it to me.
30: Ladies and gentlemen, the weekend.
0: Yes, it is. Are you all right, mate? You seem in shock. He's fallen over. This is a disaster. The weekend is here.
2: Didn't see it coming. I was sitting here and then all of a sudden someone just, I knew that there was a presence behind me. I turned around and it was Friday.
31: I know. Usually there's a clue. It's called Thursday.
0: Yeah, we're going crazy in here. I'm having a Blue V energy drink. That's how loose we are.
2: Do you know who I want to celebrate Friday with? I want to celebrate Friday with Tasman. Tasman, are you there?
32: Yes, hi, I'm here.
0: Hi, Tasman.
2: Tasman, happy Friday. Hope you have a great weekend, because guess what? You will, because you're going to see Niall Horan live.
0: You're right, Tasman.
32: Oh, my God, thank you guys so much.
2: Tasman, what does Niall mean to you? Yeah, like, I mean, have you been watching him since day one?
32: Yeah, oh my God, I've been watching him and like listening to his music for as long as I can remember.
0: Tasman, if you if Niall was listening right now, what would you say to him?
32: All I would say is that I love you so much and thank you for all of the music and I can't wait to see you.
0: Oh, wow. Isn't that beautiful? He's not listening.
31: Oh, my goodness. That is so lovely. There's heaps of other new music out today, too. You know, Olivia Rodrigo's got a brand new album. You will love to listen to that over the weekend.
0: I mean,
31: with Bebe Rexha. Mm-hmm. And if you are in Sydney, it's the last weekend of Vivid. Let's hope the drones don't drop out of the sky.
0: Been an expensive well done, Vivid for Team Drone.
2: My favourite Dutch explorer, Tasman. Well done.
0: Able. Hey, we have got more Niall Horan tickets on Monday. Is that right, Tommy?
2: Yeah, you bet we do. And all next week.
31: Yeah, we do.
2: If you're a Dutch explorer, 13, 20, 14, you can win tickets.
0: Well, come up next. This is talk about exploring. Come up next. Kate has a dilemma involving a 21-year-old.
2: Oh, no. I don't know if we should be doing this live.
0: I mean, I heard the rumours.
31: I didn't want to, but it's my last day, guys.
2: You've been doing your own exploring.
31: Oh, have I?

0: that? What an awesome song, Heaven, Niall Horan. We have got more tickets on Monday if you want to see Niall live. Kate Ritchie, unpack the dramas you have with a 21-year-old.
1: Well...
0: Is tonight the night?
1: Of what?
2: You've got a 21st. Kate's going to a 21st, right. Everybody. It's
1: I
2: a
1: am. I'm going
2: party.
1: To it. Yes. I'm going to a 21st. So I'm not even in the studio today, in the Sydney studio. I'm in Brisbane because I've got a very exciting 21st birthday party to go to tomorrow night. I mean, look, can I
2: It's not Reece Walsh's, is it? No, I think he's older than 21.
1: No, 13, 24, 10. What does a 21-year-old want? That's what I need to know because I
2: Kate Ritchie's highlights on YouTube would be a good little VHS.
1: No. What do you buy a 21-year-old young man, yeah. For his birthday? Because I'll be... heading to the shopping strips tomorrow to try and find something.
2: Yeah. Do you know what he would love? A pewter mug.
0: What? He doesn't want a pewter mug.
1: No, but see, that's what someone else, Ollie even said that to me. I said, what do you buy someone for the 21st? Yeah. He's the youngest member of the team. Who? He said, a photo frame, a wallet, a pewter mug.
0: A hip flask.
2: Who's ever used a pewter mug after you've received one?
0: I don't know.
1: I have so many. We went through a period of buying each other cocktail shakers during that period.
0: We did that. Great period. Kate, you left the studio yesterday and it was like supermarket sweep. You stole so many lint balls from the studio. And I said, you're going to
1: need... They're Lindor truffles, by the way.
0: And I said, you're going to need to do better than that. So it's nice to turn up and offer a few chockies out to the kids at the 21st. That's cute and very mumsy, but you're going to need something better.
1: Cute and mumsy.
0: Hey, guys, what an awesome party.
1: I'm not going to be cute and mumsy because I tried.
0: You guys like a chocolate?
2: Let's just get one suggestion. Nikki, what would you give to 21-year-old?
3: Give them cash.
0: Yeah, cash.
1: I can't do that, Nikki. He's
0: Why not?
1: 21 and he's like the child of a very good friend of mine.
2: But what are you talking about?
1: I can't give
2: you
1: cash.
2: You've got heaps of cash. You splosh around here all the time. You tip everyone in the employees and stuff like that.
1: Oh, yeah, that's what I do. Yeah, that's
2: there
1: what
2: you
1: I
2: go.
1: Do. Yeah,
2: Small, you gave Smallsy $100 on the way out the door. Oh,
0: that was a bit to leave. Huh? You can't pay anyone to leave. Spencer, hello.
4: Oh, it made me laugh. You guys made me laugh. What would I buy a 20-year-old? A suitcase with a one-way ticket.
0: Yeah, that's so true.
2: Luggage could be good because he's going to travel, isn't he, Spence? I like that. Let's go to Chloe. You're almost 21. What would you want, Chloe?
5: I recommend just getting like one of those, you know, those vouchers and it's like for him or for her and it's got like Nike and all those sort of like places on it. I recommend just getting one of those. It's quick, simple, easy and affordable.
1: Yeah, but I don't think it's very thoughtful. How much are you giving a 21-year-old? Like for bucks. on a gift 200. Voucher for a 21st, what does 200. It need to be?
2: 100.
0: Chloe, can I ask this?
1: I couldn't give a 50.
0: Do you know what else Kate did? And I said, no, you cannot. She bought a Labubu doll. And I said, I don't think a 21-year-old guy wants a Labubu doll.
2: I still haven't opened my Pokemon cards from my 21st.
0: Could be pretty valuable now. Hello, Helen.
1: Yeah, exactly. Whipple wants them.
6: Hi.
1: Helen, can you help me out? What should I be buying my best friend's son for his 21st birthday?
6: An iFly voucher.
1: Didn't someone call up the other day and we gave them fun money to do iFly?
0: iFly is awesome. And it's scary and it's intense.
2: Tommy gives out fly eyes vouchers around the office.
7: Very good. I thought you were going to do a MyFly joke and I'm glad you didn't.
1: I don't get it. What's a fly eye?
2: Ah, okay.
0: Fly's eyes. When you pull your underpants.
2: No, you can't go through that. Urban Dictionary, that one.
0: you need to lift your fly up, Tom.
2: Kate, just one piece of advice, and I know you're going there with your best friend, but just the 21st, it shouldn't revolve around you.
0: It's
2: and
0: not
2: I
0: about
2: know
0: you.
2: That you want to
1: Oh, my
2: be,
1: God. Oh, yeah, because that's the kind of person I am. All I do is want to make everything about me every day. Look at me. Ask me questions. Say things about me. I'm the best.
2: I would ditch the spotlight going on you as soon as you walk in. And I know you've organised that, but get rid of the spotlight.
0: Do you know what you'll do too? You'll be the first person that goes up with a DJ and says, can you play Spice Up Your Life?
1: I thought you were going to say the Home and Away theme song. Do you know what I'm upset about? Qantas lost my baby.
2: Oh, that you
1: God. Oh, yeah, because that's the kind of person I am. All I do is want to make everything about me every day. Look at me. Ask me questions. Say things about me. I'm the best.
2: I would ditch the spotlight going on you as soon as you walk in. And I know you've organised that, but get rid of the spotlight.
0: Do you know what you'll do too? You'll be the first person that goes up with a DJ and says, can you play Spice Up Your Life?

0: hang on, why are you taking fan cards to Brisbane?
1: For the 21st? About making it all about me.
0: I actually thought you were serious.
1: I had to check them. I am serious. I had to check them in special size luxury because they're posters.
0: I don't know if you're joking. I don't know.

0: Madison Square Garden? We do not know. Could have been throwing us at the next game. Taylor Swift, thank you. It is Fitzy Whipper, Kate. Your Friday night around Australia. Thanks for tuning in. Our best bits, our worst bits, we put them together for the recap of the week.
1: Now, Whipper might have mentioned that he was going camping this past weekend.
0: I'm going camping.
1: A couple of times.
0: A head in bush.
1: And if you're wondering how it all went, Kate will sum it up for you pretty quickly.
2: I received a message from Whipper on Saturday afternoon about 3 o'clock, and all it said was, no punctuation, just, I wanna go home.
1: Yeah. So keep an eye out on Facebook Marketplace, guys.
0: Frida Good Home, 110-man tent, barely used.
1: But it turns out Whipper wasn't the only one that went bush over the weekend.
2: If you haven't seen my video of the wombats on my socials, I had to pull up abruptly. There was a mama and a bubba wombat crossing the road.
3: You could have been a single dad, you don't know.
4: Simple Aussie adventure.
2: On a Friday night. Hanging out with the kids, I doubt it.
1: And yet somehow, Kate still found the time to bake everyone a cake.
2: I made you guys cakes.
3: Well done, it's amazing.
2: Fitzy, you stay out of this because I knew you wouldn't appreciate my cooking stories. Yeah. I put it into the cake tin that has the loose bottom, and as I'm taking the cake to the oven, the bottom falls out, all the batter goes on the floor. I stood there and thought, if I could get that into the cake tin, you guys might not notice.
3: After hearing that,

0: I wish I had a beef wellington.
1: Oh, she's given Fitzy the finger.
0: Oh, no.
2: I'm not talking anymore. That story's over. Thanks.
3: Our resident technology correspondent, Whipper, brought us a cutting-edge story this week.
1: Talking about brain chips. The everyday person could have put into their brain so that memory is forever there, like a software control in your head. Even be able to record through your eyes.
3: But our resident buzzkill, Fitzy, immediately saw some problems with it.
0: Down the track, your wife can go, all right, well, let's just go back a few months.
2: Yeah,
0: remember that day we were down at Bondi Beach? Let's have a look what you were looking at for the last half.
1: Why are you smashing your head against the wall?
3: But it does open up some pretty new content options for the show.
1: Coming up after 5 o'clock today, we're going to download what Kate was thinking about last night in bed. Just you wait.
2: I'll be cancelled.
0: It's not your Logie speech again, is it?
1: Oh, no.
2: A bit more exciting than that.
3: Well, if you do want to know what's going on in Kate's dreams...
0: We've got another batch of farmers looking for love, guys.
3: This might give you a clue.
0: We know that your dream man would have acreage, that's for sure.
1: What about the guy you're obsessed with that was reading...
2: Well, hang on.
1: The guy in the tractor.
2: I'm not obsessed with Luke Bateman. That's who you're talking about.
1: Oh, you know his name really well. Certainly didn't struggle to find his number.
3: I mean, this Luke Bateman guy can't be that good. I'll just look him up at... Oh, no, I see it.
4: We're the boys from the bush and we're back in town.
3: But we're not quite sure what's at the top of the list for Kate. Is it farmer or is it magician, maybe?
1: Kate, if you met a guy and then your parents said, oh, we can't wait to meet him, what does he do? And you said he's a magician, do you think they'd be all smooth sailing?
2: They'd be so fine with that over some of the things I've told them.
0: Over the years?
1: Good, that's different.
3: Well, there you go, magicians. It's time to start messaging Kate on Instagram.
2: No, don't know the no more.
3: But it did lead us into this question.
0: Awkward encounters with an ex. What happened? Melissa.
5: I just got back from overseas and I ordered an Uber because I didn't have a car with me. A car pulled up calling out my name and I stuck my head in there. He was my ex-boyfriend. I just burst out laughing, but I nearly died.
1: You know when you cancel an Uber and it says why? I don't think you can say because it was my ex. Did you give him 5 stars?
3: Well, at least she wasn't getting dropped off by the drop-off dog. I'll let Whipper explain this one.
1: When the kids say, don't do that anymore, it's embarrassing. It's a character I play called the drop-off dog.
2: Oh, God.
1: I will drop the kids off, wind the window down, and then I bark out the window as the drop-off dog, and then they bark back to me. For about 10 days now, they haven't barked back.
0: Unfortunately, everyone, we've had to put the drop-off dog down.
3: Yes, drop-off dog has been retired, but rest assured, Whipper can still eat like one.
0: Amazing to watch, everybody, him at a restaurant. When share plates come out, it is one of the most amazing things you'll ever see in your life.
1: When we have dinner and we're sitting there, Lisa will look at me and say, hey, no one's going to steal it.
0: Yeah.
1: That's okay. This is not a race.
3: And Kate took the opportunity to do a little bit of free therapy.
2: Did your sisters steal food from you? You were the middle child, weren't you?
1: Yeah, I don't think anyone ever stole food from me.
2: Well, they couldn't. They'd lose an arm.
1: That's right.
0: He's got two sisters, did have three. He ate one. Oh.
3: But let's not get too cocky, because Kate's going to need a little bit of therapy after this shopping trip.
2: So I went to the Apple store today.
1: So fish out of water.
2: I did not do well. My sister and I went in. I had to get my phone fixed. Then the guy came up, Aman. He wanted me to pay and he said, do you have Apple Pay? I said, I don't know. I looked at my sister and said, do I have Apple Pay? I didn't pay with Apple Pay because there's no money in that account. So then I paid with my credit card. When I went to put the pin in, it was hard to remember. I left the store and then my sister's phone was ringing and it was Aman saying, you left your credit card in the machine.
3: And just before we go, it's time for this.
4: Out of context, Kate.
2: Lucky I have Annie to lick it all off. It was very wet, though. No one is giving anyone a thumb up. I didn't leave that there. Who did? Like a lawnmower. Once you start me, you can't stop. So
1: never heard that expression.
2: The loose bottom.
1: Yeah. And we call it Tommy. Yeah.
2: And sometimes you just never know when the bottom's going to fall
1: that
2: out of
1: it. 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
7: 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Down to 4 overnight, tomorrow becoming cloudy and a top of 18. And right now it's 13 degrees on Nova 937.
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6: Yeah, mate, I had dinner with him. I put my foot in it as well. He was talking about James Brown, and I was talking about James Brown, who was a famous editor of Loaded. Sure. And I went, oh, yeah, I've seen him lately. He's cleaned up. He's doing a really good job. He went, sorry. And he goes, you're talking about James Brown? I said, yeah, no, he's all right. I've seen him. And he goes, he's dead.

0: Thank you, Tame Impala, Dracula on Nova. It is Fitzy with Kate. Friday is here, guys. What a treat.
1: Such a treat.
0: Sorry, I thought you were going to tell the story. Did you want me to do my story? No, do you want your story or do you want my story?
2: It's your story.
3: I just know it's not me.
2: It's your story. How's preparation? Has that walked into the room or do you want me to do my story?
0: I'm completely across preparation. I would like you to do your story because you said I've got to get this one away today.
2: Okay.
0: It's perfect heading into the weekend. And I went, Frizzy, all yours, mate. Hit it with us.
2: Well, Leonardo DiCaprio in the movie Catch Me If You Can, amazing movie, and he faked it as a pilot and lived this amazing life. This has happened over in Canada. So this is going to blow your mind how long this guy got away for with a fake license. Have a listen to this.
4: An Air Canada pilot flying for decades, captaining planes full of passengers like 767s and 777s that he wasn't licensed to do.
5: During that time, he captained over 900 domestic flights, earning millions of dollars in salary for those captaining flights, but also flew tens of thousands of passengers during that time period.
2: What? So he started in 1998 as a first officer and was promoted to the rank of captain in 2009, 11 years later. That is unbelievable. Now, obviously, he learnt how to fly the plane, but initially it was a fake license.
0: Yeah, but hang on a minute. Has he done, like, hours on the simulator?
2: He must have.
0: Catch Me If You Can style, turned up one day and said, your captain is speaking, are we ready for takeoff, and just hoped for the best, and I hope it's
3: and
0: like
3: no
0: the simulator?
3: No one questioned it, yeah.
2: So the false credentials were first flagged during a routine operational evaluation in March last year. Okay, so that's how long he got away with it for. They actually looked into it a little bit more and went, mate, your documentation is not right here. And he's going, oh, what, you guys have got me. You got me. Yeah, well, you know what, I've had a good run. And I dare say, with the millions, as a pilot flying for 30 years, he would have set himself up for life.
0: You'd have to. He's not handing any of that back. I think he goes on to be a heart surgeon next, Fitz. You could just choose what you wanted to do.
2: So do you then have to pay some of that money back or no? He could go to jail for this.
3: Well, it's fraud, isn't it? But I guess you've still offered the service. It's just so specialised. I mean, I'm sure people pretend they've got their licences all the time. What about the tradies or whatever that don't have their white cards and they go, oh, it's okay. I don't have it on me, mate, but I'll fax it to you.
0: Are you suggesting
3: tomorrow?
0: Because you know I don't like flying, Kate, are you suggesting when I get on board I should say to the captain, just be honest with me, can you fly this thing or are you a plumber?
3: And maybe.
0: He'll go, thanks for picking up on that. I've got a sim at home. This is my first day having a crack at it. And I'll go, all right, mate, that's fine. I'll be down
2: It's only recently that I found out a concreter doesn't need a trade, do you? I mean, anyone. So then I got told by a tradie that a concreter usually starts in other trades.
0: Right.
2: And they're so disruptive that they end up doing concreting because you can get away with everything.
0: Are they the naughty boys, are they?
2: And if you dob them in, they you might end up sleeping in some concrete. But this is, it's a Friday today and concreters, they would have knocked off by 11 o'clock today. I remember a concreter came around our house at 8 a.m. in the morning and he had a two-piece feed from KFC for breakfast. And by 11 o'clock, he said, all right, mate, I'm out of here. I said, what, you going for lunch? He said, no, I'm done for the day.
0: See you later.
2: The pub.
0: How good is that?
3: Looked like rain in 2 days, did it?
0: Yeah. I mean, Tommy, you've been getting away with the title of executive producer for a long time on this show.
6: Yeah, I'm terribly
0: unqualified. And we know you're nothing but street team. Nothing wrong with the street team,
6: You guys.
0: Handing out icy cold cans of Coke and stuff.
6: Thank you for employing
3: me. They do way more than that.
0: So true, Kate. I'm so sorry about that.
6: Sorry,
0: guys, after the traffic, there is a new type of influencer going into the weekend, and I think this is something that I could really harness. I need to tell you about it and why there is such a big fascination with what they're doing.
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14: Hey, it's Christy. Checking the freeways first. Freeway northbound, so Anketell Road to Rowley Road. Narrows Bridge into the city. Stevenson Avenue through to Warwick Road and Ocean Reef Road and Shenton Avenue. Freeway south, Loftus Street to South Terrace at Canning Highway. Russell Road through to Thomas Road as well. Roe Highway, so southbound from Welshpool Road through to Spencer Road too. And a few cars in Innaloo, Stevenson Avenue and Scarborough Beach Road intersection. Anything else, call 94891777. 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Down to 4 overnight, tomorrow becoming cloudy at a top of 18 degrees. And right now it is 13 degrees on Nova 937.
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0: I guess you moved on really easily.
1: Yes, I did, Olivia Rodrigo. Good for you. What a great track, Fitzy, with that, Kate.
2: Hey, just on that as well, Olivia Rodrigo's brand new album, tonight, 7 p.m, Bridget Huswaite's going to be going through the whole album. So if you love Olivia Rodrigo, please stick around for that because you will hear every track from the album. That'll
3: be brand new one.
1: Right? We were talking about influencers yesterday on the show. What's interesting? There's a new type of influencer. Do you know what? I want another word for the. I don't like the term
3: not
1: influencer.
3: Type. Oh, influencer.
1: Yeah, because this person isn't trying to influence in any way. They're really just sharing their life online. But loneliness is the new aspirational style of social media. So I think what people are attracted to or the appeal with loneliness is that it's authentic, right? Mm. There's no bells and whistles. It's as raw as they come. It's a Bunnings ad. It's real and it's true. And I think that's what people like. So this girl in particular, Pauline, her name is, billions of views on her videos. I'll tell you what she does. She comes home from work. She gets in the lift. She leaves the lift. She pats her cat. She makes some food. And then she tidies up around the house. And there's no clutter. And then she goes to bed. And for some reason, and I'm trying to work it out, maybe because you compare your life to hers, or maybe you like the appeal of how uncomplicated her life is on the surface level, of what her evening looks like.
3: Yeah. But it could be like the alternative of listening to a calm app.
1: Yeah.
3: Or something.
1: That's what I'm
3: saying. Colourful and noisy and, hey, buy this and subscribe and do all these things. It's actually, as you said, we're quite authentic.
1: And the other thing is too, I think because we've seen so much Get Ready With Me of influencers, Get Ready With Me, I'm heading off to this event, then I think you're in a powerful position. It's almost like Get Unready With Me. And she'll even film herself. Well, you know what I mean.
3: Or maybe I'm ready. I am ready. I'm me. This is me.
1: Well, billions of views will say that it is fascinating, Fitz.
2: Well, I am so sorry. But if you're watching someone unwind after a day at work on a computer, you've got massive problems in your own life.
1: I mean, that's a bad example, Tom, that you've put on the screen there, because I know why people are looking at her, and it's not getting ready.
4: Oh, sorry, this is the easiest one to find.
2: And,
4: yeah.
2: And for everyone out there, that's what you do every day yourself. Yeah. You don't have to watch somebody else. You do it.
3: Yeah, but isn't that why? I mean, even let's go to Big Brother as an example. Isn't the idea of voyeurism and just watching people be and have conversations? People get hooked.
1: Yeah, they do.
2: We used to talk about it so much in the house. When you watch Big Brother, you get the half hour daily show, right? So you get the highlights of the last 24 hours. Mm. But we used to sit there sometimes and go, for the other 23 hours, we've just been sitting around doing nothing.
1: Yeah.
2: This is so boring.
1: But what's weird,
3: but people still watch.
1: Yeah, they do. What's strange, this girl here, she'll come home, she'll get the lift, she'll get some food, she'll pat the cat, she'll clean the kitchen, she'll go to bed. She does the same thing every night and posts the same thing. Yeah. And I think there's something appealing about people liking and knowing her routine.
2: Right. So it's almost, if she changed it up, people would blow it?
1: Yeah, but no, people become so so invested with what she's doing.
2: Gotcha.
1: They do things like, oh, my God, she's home late today. Why did she come home late? Do you know what I mean?
2: It's very Truman Show, isn't it?
1: Yeah, it is.
3: Yeah, does she speak to the camera?
1: No, not at all.
2: What a great movie.
1: I wonder if
2: sometimes she goes, you watch this Thursday night, I'm going to change things up. I'm not going to pat the cat tonight.
1: I'm going to leave the toilet door open.
3: Yeah, but is it? No.
5: The bloody cats on the ground still. Hmm?
3: People will start thinking, I wonder why she didn't pat the cat. Yep. Has she had a bad day?
1: And why did she leave the coffee cup on the bench? Because she never leaves the coffee cup on the bench.
2: This is amazing.
1: But what about that hotel we spoke about a while ago? And what they do is, if you can imagine the side of a hotel, all the lights on, there's no curtains. and there's a camera set up and you can watch what goes on in every room. Once again, it's almost Big Brother style. But you could stay in that hotel for free.
2: For free, yes.
1: As long as you're okay with being live streamed, you going to bed. You checking into your hotel room, hang your gear up, have a shower. They weren't in the shower, wasn't visible to the viewer. And then you put your robe on, watch a TV show and lie on the bed.
3: Pluck your eyebrows.
1: Pluck your eyebrows. Get those hairs off your chin, you know what I mean, Kate?
2: Could you stay in a hotel for free, Kate, if you knew people were watching you?
3: No.
2: Oh, you're
3: there is always a cost.
2: For free.
3: You could I'm mad for free stuff, especially if it means revealing all of me to the world.
2: No, you don't. No,
3: it's up my alley.
2: Don't have to go down that road. We
3: I don't mean that. I just mean I think the private moments are what is sacred.
1: Can
3: guys?
1: I tell everyone? Can I say? Can I tell everybody what Kate likes to do when there aren't too many cameras around?
2: Oh, wow. Okay.
3: Oh, here we go.
2: Yeah, here we go.
3: What?
1: Pick her nose. She'd be there in a, in a bathrobe. She'd be watching a Disney movie and she would be knuckle deep.
3: Oh, yeah, that's me. That's me all over. Do you know what? I actually think if this woman has billions of views, I could really monetize what you guys always give me such a hard time about being such a sad life is me going through my tea towels and refolding them and putting them into plastic slips.
2: Who's going to watch that?
3: Gardening. Oh, who wants to watch me gardening?
2: Oh, she's got one from Broken Hill. That's amazing. She's folding
3: I've got
2: that
3: better
2: one.
3: Ones and than that.
1: Oh,
3: I've got some amazing ones.
2: Oh, there's a Gosford one. Oh, wow.
1: Hello. Never thought they did tea towels in Gosford. Have a look at that.
2: There's one from Mount Isa.
1: I'm just jumping on GoDaddy and seeing if the domain name Kate No Tea Towels has already taken, Tom.
2: Oh, okay.
1: Because there's
2: yeah.
1: a business in this.
2: Oh,
3: well,
2: massive.
3: It will be now. Well, if you set it out loud, somebody else's.
1: Let's put that on the agenda for next week.
2: Can we? Good luck to our Socceroos. Sunday afternoon's their first game against Turkey. 2 p.m. it kicks off, Australian Eastern Standard Time. Harry Kuehl joins us next week. Love that, man. I wonder, Cristiano Ronaldo's on $300 million a year. I wonder if Harry Kuehl is anywhere near that. We'll ask him. Big questions. Make sure you tune in. He's going to tell us how the Aussies are going to go in the World Cup, plus more Niall Horan tickets.
1: Yes.
2: Hey, you want the spicy Subway show with Joel Creasy? It's next. And then Ricky Lee and Tim, enjoy your weekend. We love you guys. Speak to you Monday.
1: Bye. Bye.
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30: Hey, it's Christy. There is a crash in Warwick Mitchell Freeway southbound before Reed Highway. Multiple lanes are blocked. There's debris across various lanes and traffic is slow through there, so do be mindful. Otherwise, freeway southbound Esso City to Mill Point Road, Canning Highway and Angertown Road to Thomas Road. Freeway northbound Angertown Road to Rolly Road, Hay Street in the city. Erindale Road to Reed Highway at Ocean Reef Road and again approaching Shenton Avenue. Still a few cars in Rivervale, Orong Road eastbound at Great Eastern Highway. Anything else, call 9489 1777. 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Down to 4 overnight, tomorrow becoming cloudy and a top of 18. Right now it's 13 on Nova 937.
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32: Good
0: Good evening, I'm Michelle Stevenson. The opposition leader has sidestepped questions about the possibility of a preference deal with One Nation. Angus Taylor and new federal Liberal Party President Tony Abbott have previously flagged the possibility of a deal following the minor party's meteoric rise. But campaigning in Perth, Mr. Taylor says he's not focused on preference deals.
2: We are 18 months or 2 years away from an election. My focus is on the Australian people, is on the prosperity and the opportunities for Australians and Western Australians. That's my focus.
0: Meantime, tonight's Melbourne fundraiser for One Nation has been moved after the restaurant hosting the cocktail party suddenly cancelled the booking. The venue pulled the pin just hours before mass protests were due to be held outside the Moonee Ponds event, headlined by Pauline Hanson and Barnaby Joyce. Peter Marshall and his United Firefighters Union will have to pay the legal bill for losing part of their fight over a high-level corruption probe. Victoria's Court of Appeal has thrown out their bid to keep their identities hidden in their attempt to block the public release of the IBAC report. The grandmother of missing 4-year-old Gus Lamont has avoided jail after pleading guilty to a firearms charge. Josie Murray has been handed a $10,000 fine instead for having a silencer. Police say the charge is unrelated to her grandson's disappearance last September in South Australia. And Ariana Grande has called out the White House for using one of her songs in a TikTok montage of ICE agents arresting people. The singer clapping back, demanding they never use her music in relation to what she's described as barbaric, inhumane nonsense. Here's what's leading Nine News.
3: Thanks, Michelle. Right now on Nine News Perth, jail for two men who killed a Southwest grandfather in a deadly home invasion. The fallout from the threat of a Port Hedland shutdown that could cost BHP $120 million a day. And the foods that can boost your mental health. Don't worry, you haven't missed the news. Start over on Nine now when you get home. Nine News, your news.
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4: 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Thank you for joining me for dinner. I'm Joel Creasy. Tonight, the hilarious and legendary Catherine Ryan and I are chatting about our heated Real Housewives hosting duties. One did it better than the other. Catherine, not me. But let's get into some tunes first so I can dive into my Subway footlong.

0: are listening to The Spicy Show, and we are about to spice things up even more with comedian and someone that's both a friend and a hero of mine, the hilarious Catherine Ryan. The last time I saw you on TV, you were pregnant, hosting the reunion of The Real Housewives of London. Yeah. The producers here all just clapped. Did you realise, are you a Housewives fan?
1: I am a huge Housewives
0: fan.
1: Yeah,
0: I thought so. Because when I saw you hosting the reunion, I was like, well, this makes sense. This feels like a natural fit.
1: I was quite aware that I didn't want to be another shrieking voice. Like when the ladies started to fall out with each other, and fall out with each other they did.
0: Woo!
1: I just thought, how do I maintain status and control and get everyone to calm down and get back on message without also shouting? So, I mean, it was a challenge, but a challenge that I loved very much, and I'm going to do it again.
0: Great.
1: For series 2.
0: Oh, I'm so thrilled to hear that.
1: Well, and I'm going to be not pregnant this time. I'm going to be ready. I'm going to be spicy. I'm going to be rested. So the ladies better watch out.
0: Yeah, because I was watching you and you kept your cool, and I was saying to my partner Jack, I was like, Catherine could decimate them in seconds if she wants to, but she's keeping the ball in the air for them to play along. And it made the news down here how quickly producers had to intervene. It was like something like 12 minutes before the argument got so heated. I dreamt of that when I hosted. They said nothing. And then in London, they were just cutting sick.
1: They were, and I really worried about that. I thought, can we please just wait, get a little bit of the business out of the way? But after they settled down, I thought, you know what? No, that's a great, like, open it with a bang. They're fighting and walking out straight away. It was actually so amazing. And I think they've got some wild stuff in store for season 2, because Panthea is so indiscreet. The best. She's actually my neighbor.
0: Get out, and, really?
1: Yeah. Because I don't live, well, there are some real postcode wars with these women.
0: Back to
1: But Panthea is quite North London, which I am too. We're not in the like Mayfair, Kensington area. But she was just posting on her Instagram the other day. I think I screenshotted it. Something evil about Amanda.
0: Great.
1: And I thought, here we go. So I don't know what's afoot, but it's some type of drama.
0: I mean, it's the biggest compliment you'll know as a Housewives fan that you are happy to watch a second season of the exact same cast, because everybody was turning their keys.
2: Ooh, that's spicy.
0: Well, I am out of here. Have a spicy weekend. And stick around for Ricky Lee and Tim up next.
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4: 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It's down to a single lane. Emergency services are on site. There's lots of debris across the road and traffic is heavy. Elsewhere on the freeway southbound, it's heavy Hepburn Avenue to Reid Highway, then Hay Street to Mill Point Road, Canning Highway, Anchortel Road to Thomas Road. 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Cooling down to 4 overnight. Light winds tomorrow, a bit cloudy with a top of 18. Right now it's 13 degrees on Nova 937.
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0: It's like our show tonight has jumped into the coldest ice bath ever, and we've just given you some Friday shrinkage.
10: So much shrinkage. It's like a little KO mini.
0: Blink and you miss this show. We're just sandwiched between so much stuff on Nova.
10: Wall to wall action.
0: I mean, we are just content, just overflowing with content today.
10: Yep.
0: So it's nice. Thank you very much for letting us be a little part of your evening, I guess, today.
10: I know. We're lucky to be in your ear holes.
0: Yeah, where you're a moose boosh to a few things that are coming up tonight and things that have just happened. So enjoy the rest of the, I don't want to even say, like, is it a half an hour? Are we on for half an hour tonight? I'm not sure. I'll check my car when I clock off.
10: Some may say it's a cluster.
0: But we do have room for my chat with Lizzo. And I say my chat because Ricky had to pop off yesterday, put an eyelash on and a top knot and a trench coat because
10: he had a fancy thing. Well, you've got to give context. We had a fancy thing we had to go to and I didn't have the time to do it all. So I let you and Lizzo just love it up together.
0: Hey, wrap it up. We don't have much time. She's on next.

0: So many bangers from Lizzo. And her new tune is called Bitch. A lot of bleeps in this chat. You had to trip off early yesterday.
1: I did. I'm sorry I couldn't be here for Lizzo, but I know you two have a thing going on, so I thought I'd let you two go for it.
0: I do love Lizzo.
2: Heck.
0: Oh, hey.
2: Cool. Cool studio.
0: Thank you so much. How are you?
2: I'm good.
0: It would normally be rude to start an interview like this, but I think I can do this. How you going, you b***h? No. People who are listening and they don't know, congratulations on
2: thank you.
0: Last time I spoke to you, your Zoom cut out at a beautiful time. I will replay it here, but this is for you, just to remind you, because I know you do just so many interviews. Have a listen to this.
2: Amazing. Well, thanks for listening to my song. And I wanted to tell you about how I put a flute in. Wait, what? Is that real or is that AI?
0: No, that is you.
2: That's AI.
0: No, it's not.
2: That never happened.
0: I was going to ask you what you said before the audio cut out, but I think we might just leave it. You know, we'll leave it.
2: Leave it right there.
0: How do you feel now the album is out there?
2: I mean, it feels great. I mean, I feel like I just gave birth. And I never gave birth before, but I only imagine this is what it feels like. And I just feel like relieved. And I think it's just like, you just got to let it go, you know?
0: Not only have you given birth, you've given birth to 12 tracks, which I have to say, this day and age feels like a proper big album, you know? Like we're so used to in the music business, songs being shorter than ever. People aren't really releasing as many albums as they used to, but it's so nice to sit back and listen to 12 complete songs on one complete record. You must feel very proud of yourself.
2: I am proud of myself. I mean, it was a long process, a long curation process. I had like 150 songs, and so I had to choose the best 12, which was really hard because it wasn't even like, oh, what's the actual best music? But it's like, what's the best story? What's the right timing? I have a song that's like way too emo to be on this album, but I love it so much. And, you know, so I had to make some tough decisions, but I think I made the right one.
0: You absolutely did. Tell me what else is going on, because you've got music, you've got a book coming out. I have 3 young children. You've got a children's book coming out as well. Can you tell us a little bit about that? Because I'm desperate for things to read to my kids.
2: Yes, this Lil Lizzo meets Sasha B. Fluting, and it's the story of Lil Lizzo and how she's struggling to find her voice, struggling to fit in at school, and she finds a magical talking flute that can't make music, and so they go on a journey together to find their song and find their voice. It's so good, so funny. I wanted to write it like a rap, so it kind of has like very rap cadence beats, iambic pentameter, so it's very fun to read. So you should read it to your kids so they can all be famous flute players.
0: Well, yeah, would you encourage children to take up the flute? Because my 11-year-old son plays the drums, and that's in our house. I have a guitarist daughter, so maybe my 7-year-old could do the flute, because I feel like the flute's a nice little convenient little package to carry around.
2: Oh, no. You have a little baby, like Partridge Family situation. You got like a family band. Like what you said, no, that you have drums, guitar, you need bass.
0: Okay, so no flute for the 7-year-old.
2: No flute for them. No, but like flute or not, like this, the story is universal, and yeah, it's like falling in love with an instrument and falling in love with a craft or something that brings you joy. You know, everyone can relate to that, and everyone should have that.
0: Well, so good to see you again. I'm sorry I started the interview calling you the B word, but I was just trying to be, you know, cute and clever with the album title. But you should be...
2: Oh, honey, well, I'll end it calling you the B word. Love you.
0: The album is out. Congratulations. You must be so proud. And I'm going to read the flute book to the kids, and I will see you when you're out here next. Lovely to see you again.
2: Good to see you.

0: pump up tunes. The World Cup kicked off early this morning. We are playing Turkey A on Sunday. It is Ricky, Lee and Tim here.
1: Yay.
0: This evening on Nova. If we have time, I'm going to try and fit in New Music Friday very soon. Only if we have time.
1: Only if we have time,
0: though. So a tiny little Friday show.
1: Little clock watches over here.
0: I'm not sure why we came back in for this. but now, this is unreal. I always say my favourite Mexican restaurant is Testacales.
1: Testacales. Well, I've got a story about Testacales for you.
0: Things that happen on the tools.
1: Yeah.
0: We're pretty lucky in here. We're not really on the tools.
1: No, our version of the tools is like saying a swear word into this.
0: Yeah.
1: This little
0: Sometimes
1: guy.
0: I have pen incidents.
1: You do that, like, honestly,
0: software glitches
1: all over the.
0: Don't say that.
1: Well, it does. It just like
0: the
1: sprays
0: experts.
1: All over the desk over there.
0: Yeah, but what and have like, you got? You got a video that you think
1: I
0: will
1: this
0: make
1: video
0: me a little,
1: made
0: a
1: me.
0: Squeamish.
1: I feel like it's gonna make you upset. You're gonna really feel this one. So this poor guy is going viral at the moment because he was working on the frame of a house. You know, you and I don't really know what
0: actually
1: that means.
0: Working
1: actually
0: for a
1: working,
0: yeah.
1: So he's up there framing up a roof or on a house or something, and he's like screwed together two parts of wood, and in between on the other side, see him shaking.
0: Yeah.
1: See what's in between the wood. His little boys are between the wood, and look at him freaking out, shaking in so much pain, scrambling to get the nail out that he just put in because
0: his testicles
1: are trapped in between, really tight in between two pieces of wood. Can you imagine?
0: Oh, remember we saw that guy that happened on one of those plastic deck chairs?
1: Yes, he sat down onto one of those
0: and it got
1: plastic
0: stuck in
1: kind
0: the
1: of
0: little,
1: Bunnings. Yeah, and they had to take him to hospital and he couldn't get them out.
0: With the full deck chair around
1: and
0: him.
1: And the little dangleberries hanging down the bottom like, oh my God. Look at him shaking though.
0: Yeah, that is.
1: Because I think it's kind of funny, you know, big strong men and then like all you have to do is a little flick and you guys are done.
0: It doesn't make sense, them being so exposed
1: like
0: they are.
1: It's so exposed. It's so dangerous for you guys. You need to strap that up.
0: I know. Wow, that is really caught in between the wood.
1: Isn't it? Like, ow.
0: All
1: like
0: right.
1: You feel that in your soul.
0: Glenn.
2: How are you guys?
1: How are you today, Glenn?
0: What happened?
2: Very good, very good. So, yeah, it was when I was an apprentice and it's my first taste of one of the workplace accidents. And, yeah, I had a tradesman who thought he was king shit and he told me that everything was not live. You're right to disconnect those wires. So when I disconnected, I got a little zap. And I said to the guy, mate, I don't think this is disconnected. He goes, don't be stupid, mate. He grabs it with both hands and, he danced like a Christmas tree.
1: Nice.
0: Oh,
1: wow.
0: My goodness. And obviously,
1: that would be the worst feeling.
0: G'day, Andrew. How are you, mate?
3: Good, thanks. How are you guys?
0: Good. What happened on the tools?
3: Angle grinder blade snapped mid-use and hit me dead set centre of chest.
1: Oh.
0: Angle grinders are terrifying.
3: They are indeed when that happened.
1: What was the damage?
3: 12 stitches. So it could have been a lot worse, put it that way.
1: You're so lucky.
0: See, that's what I mean. Nothing like that ever happens to us.
1: No, not to us. My ex-husband was a builder and he was doing something in the garage one day. I think it was like a circular saw or something, and he was dancing around listening to music and he like tripped on the cord and the whole thing just like ate up his knee.
0: Oh,
1: I know, it was blood everywhere.
0: Well, good luck out there on the tools. Stock up on your giant big monster energy drinks and just be safe.
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5: 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For Greenwood, watch out for another crash on Mitchell Freeway southbound after Hepburn Avenue. The left lane's blocked there with traffic slow. Also busy in Warwick Freeway southbound before Reed Highway, blocking multiple lanes, and there's lots of debris across the road. Emergency services are on site to allow for a safe merge. Freeway northbound, busy at Rowley Road and Shenton Avenue, and Disney on Ice on at RAC Arena through until Sunday, so expect delays through there. Spotlight's over $30 million clearance sale is on now. Hurry into Spotlight while stocks last. 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Sale ends Tuesday, 16th June 2026. Down to 4 overnight. Light winds tomorrow. A bit cloudy with a top of 18. Right now, it's 13 degrees on Nova 937.
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0: It doesn't get much more pump up than that. Katy Perry sitting on that kind of, you know, safari throne.
1: Watching you just not actually having the vision in my head of what you were actually doing until you told me.
0: I got the eye of the tiger, fighter. It is Ricky Lee and Tim on this Friday. We're almost out of here. I know. We haven't even been on for very long, but thanks for joining us this evening. You've got Bridget Huswaite coming up next because she is going wall-to-wall with a brand new album from Olivia Rodrigo. You seem pretty sad for a girl so in love.
1: What an album title.
0: Let's check out something from that, actually. We've got New Music Friday now. Check all these out on our New Music Friday playlist on Spotify too, by the way.
1: Yes, Olivia Rodrigo. We got to sit down and chat with her last year when she was in town. Her brand new album, You Seem Pretty Sad for a Girl So In Love, is out today. This is her brand new one. This is Stupid Song by Olivia Rodrigo.

0: could ever say.
1: Oh,
2: oh
1: so
2: my
1: good.
2: God.
1: I saw a video of her last night splitting the G.
2: Like, can she get any cooler,
1: so cool.
2: more gorgeous, more talented? Like, what a songwriter she is.
1: New album out today, and you can hear the whole thing at 7 o'clock tonight on Nova. How good is that? All right, now Wafia. Do you know Wafia?
2: Yes.
1: She's such a talent. I had her on my podcast a couple of years ago. You'll be able to find that if you are interested. She's just so lovely. Her debut album, Promised Land, was released last year, but this is just a cracking new song from her. It's called Sick. This is Wafia.

0: got a great story too. She was born in the Netherlands to Iraqi Syrian parents and grew up here in Australia.
1: Awesome.
0: And just so lovely, so talented. Check out her new track, Sick. It is sick.
1: I love it when I think of you with men.
0: Yeah, it makes me feel sick.
1: It's good. Now, our mate Rule, we had him here doing Karaoke Bar Fridays last week.

0: voice. It's like that, it just falls out. It's that effortless voice.
1: He's just so good.
0: Yeah.
1: What a talent. Go and listen to his album.
0: Now, speaking of albums, August 14, Whack It In Your Diary, Peking Duck's debut album, just 16 years in the making.
1: Come on, guys.
0: Adam and Ruben. Ruben and Adam, we love you both. They have a brand new song out with Carlo, a Nigerian singer-songwriter today. This is so good. We'll leave you with this. It's called Do Your Best. It is brand new Peking Duck. Let's go.

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21: Dylan, there was a crash briefly in Kingsley on Mitchell Freeway southbound after Whitfords Avenue. That has cleared with traffic flowing. But in Warwick, still a crash. Mitchell Freeway southbound before Reid Highway blocking multiple lanes. There's debris scattered across the road. Emergency services are on site. It's very heavy. Elsewhere, all clear on the Mitchell Freeway northbound, Graham Farmer Freeway and the Northbridge Tunnel. But don't forget, Disney on Ice is on at RAC Arena this weekend through until Sunday. A show at 7 tonight, then 10 a.m, 2 and 6 p.m. over the weekend. 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Chilling down to 4 overnight. Light winds tomorrow. A bit cloudy with a top of 18. Right now it's 12 degrees on Nova 937.
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28: Olivia Rodrigo is back. And on Nova, we're celebrating the only way we know how. A full album playback of her brand new album, You Seem Pretty Sad for a Girl So In Love.
29: It's something I'm really proud of. Can't wait for y'all to hear it.
28: On Nova, the home of Olivia Rodrigo.
29: Hello. Yes, it is finally here. Album number 3 from Olivia Rodrigo. I'm Bridget Huswaite. And look, I'm just going to say it. I think this is Olivia's best album yet. You Seem Pretty Sad for a Girl So In Love. Look, it is more of a mouthful than her previous two in Sour and Guts, but it's brand spanking new to Nova. And I'm so keen to take you through not only this record from start to finish, but Olivia's first adult relationship. We are right there with her from the first kiss to the empty driveway, the highs and lows. It is a time capsule, a record that's designed to be listened to in full. And it begins with that dizzying first sighting. Yes, the song that kicked off this whole new venture for Olivia back in April. It's Drop Dead and you're on Nova.
30: Aren't

It's the song that kicked off this era for Olivia Rodrigo in April. Drop Dead, you're on Nova with Bridget Hustwaite. We are celebrating You Seem Pretty Sad for a Girl So In Love. It's the brand new record from Olivia and a bunch of previously unheard songs coming at ya, including one inspired by a very adored couple from Sex and the City. No, it's obviously not Carrie and Big. Ew. But this one though, man, I'm telling you, the start might have you thinking it's a bit like Driver's License, but it has got a beautiful build. Stupid Song is the name, and you're hearing it right here on Nova. New York City.

0: Nova's album playback, Olivia Rodrigo. You seem pretty sad for a girl so in love. This is track number 3, Honeybee.
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0: On Nova, it's Olivia Rodrigo, the You Seem So Pretty for a Girl So In Love album listening party. I'm Bridget Huswaite. That is Maggots for Brains. Very visceral title, hey, but love its energy. And it's actually a song inspired by Miranda and Steve from Sex and the City. Here's Olivia explaining more in an interview.
1: It's from the scene where Miranda's getting back together with Steve and she's like, anytime something funny happens, I want to tell you. And it's one of the lyrics in the in the second verse. But yeah, that's one of my favorite songs on the record.
0: Love that. And hey, also shout out to Honeybee, the haunting little ballad that we heard before. It actually features Conan Gray on some backing vocals. A very good friend of Olivia's. Alrighty, let's keep it going. I love this next one. It's one of my faves. It's like sun-drenched guitars, kind of like 90s sunshine, if that was a thing. See what you make of it. Brand new on Nova. Olivia Rodrigo, it's You and Me equals Hot.

0: 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I'm Bridget Husswait, and so much more to come. 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
4: It's Dylan. Watch out for a serious crash in Orillia. Thomas Road is shut eastbound from McLaughlin Road to Colchester Avenue. Also a closure westbound between Colchester and Orillia Avenues. Emergency towing services are on site. Through Warwick, a crash still in place. Mitchell Freeway southbound before Reid Highway. It should clear soon. The left lane is blocked for the moment and traffic's a bit slow on the approach. Anything else? Call 9489 1777. 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Chilling down to 4 overnight. Light winds tomorrow. A bit cloudy with a top of 18. Right now it's 11 degrees on Nova 937.
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23: 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I'm Olivia Rodrigo.
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0: It's Nova, Bridget Hustwick with you, celebrating album number 3 from Olivia Rodrigo. You seem pretty sad for a girl so in love. And right there you heard My Way. I've got Gio on the line who's a really big fan of this song. How are you feeling about it, Gio?
1: I'm obsessed with this song. I feel like it's so nice to hear the girly pop angry again. Like, I just want the right girl vibes to come through so hard, and like this track really serves that.
0: Yeah, it's coming through strong, and that was such a huge influence for Olivia too. I think she was saying how she was like inspired by her mum who had all of the records, all of the right girl records.
1: Yeah, and I just feel like this is a song that you need to be like wearing your Doc Martens with and just like getting a bit mad. And I just love that we're getting like direct. She's getting a bit jealous. She's getting a bit mad. It's a vibe that I really wanted to come out in this album. And I feel like it's giving like Hayley Williams back in the day, like give me like noughties kind of I'm mad at my boyfriend situation. Like, yes, give it to me.
0: Oh my God, yes.
1: Yeah.
0: You know, you get your bangers and then you've got your stompers, and this is a real stompy from Liv.
1: And when you're kind of looking at it with the larger album, like you've got the ballads, you've got like the sadder songs, and this one's like, no, I'm actually mad about this. So
0: yeah.
1: Give me a sec.
0: So real. We're going through all the paces and all the emotions. I'm so glad to hear that you're enjoying it. We're going to dive straight back in here on Nova. It's Olivia Rodrigo and her brand spanking new record, You Seem Pretty Sad for a Girl So In Love.
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0: Nova's album playback. Olivia Rodrigo, you seem pretty sad for a girl so in love. This is track number 8, The Cure.
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Nova, Olivia Rodrigo, the second single from her brand new album, You Seem Pretty Sad for a Girl So In Love. I'm Bridget Huswaite. And yeah, look, she's gone from 1 to 10 on the syllable front, right? Like we had Sour in 2021, Guts 2023, and now this record. She has explained the reason for the longer title. It actually just popped up in conversation with her producer, Dan, who literally said to her, like, hey, you seem pretty sad for a girl so in love. And Liv was just like, yeah, perfect. You know what? That's the title. And here we are. Hey, you might remember this one from SNL. She performed it just the other week. It's a song called Begged, and it's already getting a bit of comparison and a lot of love because it's very, very similar to the Sour ballad that is Favourite Crime. If you love that song from Olivia, this is Begged. You're on Nova.

0: 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You are going to hear Olivia's first official collaboration. It's a big one. Don't go anywhere.
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0: You're with Bridget here on Nova. We are celebrating Olivia Rodrigo's third studio album, brand spanking new stuff. You seem pretty sad for a girl so in love. And we just heard her first official collaboration with one of her heroes, her icons. It's Robert Smith from The Cure. She did debut that one the other weekend, actually, at Primavera in Barcelona. But we want to keep it moving. There's a few more songs to go, maybe a few more tears to be had. I've actually got Maddie on the line who listened to the record as soon as it dropped. And Maddie, it got you in your feels, right?
1: Oh, it so did. Begged, then less. Oh my goodness, so many tears.
0: Were you expecting it?
1: Yeah, but maybe not that much.
0: But it's really interesting, I guess, how the album is kind of structured, yeah? Because at the start, it's like the kind of the happy in love bit, and then at the end into that sadness block. So we kind of had that heads up, but I guess when we've been listening to this from start to finish and we've been getting some real energy and angst and all sorts of emotions, but you can't deny, like, when there's a Livy sad girl song, it's going to get you.
1: Oh, for sure. Genuinely, what's wrong with me? I felt like I was going to vomit. The lyrics are so bad.
0: It's so nauseatingly devastating.
1: Yeah.
0: Well, at least we've got another warning. So look, grab the tissues, Maddie. We're about to get into Less. It's brand new music from Olivia Rodrigo right here on Nova.

0: Bieber's album playback. Olivia Rodrigo, you seem pretty sad for a girl so in love.
1: This is track number 12, Expectations on Nova.

love a little bit of a techno new wave moment from Olivia Rodrigo there. You are listening to Nova. We are celebrating Olivia's brand new album. I'm Bridget Huswaite. Can you believe we're nearly at the end? It is time for the closing number of You Seem Pretty Sad for a Girl So In Love. See what you make of this. It's called Cigarette Smoke. Cigarette.

0: All right, there it is. It's Cigarette Smoke on Nova, closing out album number 3 from Olivia Rodrigo, played in full. I think it's her best yet, and I hope that we get to hear it live hopefully soon. I know she has just announced a world tour for You Seem Pretty Sad for a Girl So In Love, but world tour, I mean, it's North America and Europe. Is it really a world tour if Australia is not included? Hopefully we get some dates on that soon, but for now, a brand new album from Olivia, and I really hope you enjoyed it. Thanks so much for joining me here on Nova. I'm Bridget Hustwaite, and I'll catch you soon.
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1: Let's get the party started. 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

0: 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We're giving you the ultimate chance to step up to the spot and win $10,000.
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4: 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Kiss All the Time. 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
1: It's something I'm really proud of. Can't wait for y'all to hear it.
0: 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And get ready to dance. 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
2: We're here for the long summer days and the torrential downpours, the barbie sizzling at sundown and the early morning wake-up calls. 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
1: 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Harry Styles, ARIA, number one record. Kiss All The Time, Disco Occasionally is out now. 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
23: 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Good morning. No crashes, lights out, or breakdowns to pour for your Saturday morning run in. Checking the freeways, looking good. Smooth going, Quinana Mitchell and Graham Farmer both ways. Don't forget roadworks in Innaloo. Cedric Street is closed there between Stevenson Ave and Ellen Sterling Boulevard until mid July. Also, Flaxway is left turn only onto Ellen Sterling Boulevard. Anything else, call 9. 489 1777. 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Checking today's weather, becoming cloudy, top of 18 degrees. Tomorrow's showers increasing with a max of 19. Right now we're sitting on a chilly 4 degrees. 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
2: Oh, happy Saturday morning, friends.
22: Morning, everyone.
2: Oh, how good.
22: A bit fresh this morning, Nat.
2: I know, isn't it? Minimum of three this morning, Sean.
22: I've got the Uggies on.
2: And everything else. Hey, on the show today, we catch up with Dr. Justin Coulson about how to turn boys into great men.
22: Yeah, absolutely. You'll enjoy that. Jordan Clark dropped in for a bit of a chat. Freo got the bye this weekend. So anyway, he's not going anywhere.
2: No, well, Reuben Jimmy's not going anywhere either because he's only got one leg. So and he drops by. Up next, though, Cousin Rove got, well, our version of knighted during the weekend. We're very proud of him. He joins us next.

0: American Girls, Harry Styles. Oh, New York City.
1: I know.
0: Look out.
1: Do you know which three people you would take? Because you've got too many people in your family to take all of them if you were to win, hypothetically speaking.
0: Hypothetically.
1: So would you just make it a boys' trip?
0: No, I'd have to pay for the others to come.
1: Of course you would. Yeah. You're the only person who winning something costs you something.
0: Every time. Do you know, 2013, yes, when Freya were in the grand final, I had to take everyone.
1: Yeah.
0: Because that's a deal.
1: Yeah.
0: My wife says that's a deal.
1: Yeah.
0: So I spent a lot of the times doing cashies around the place to pay for them to come over. I had the worst time.
1: Well, are you doing some cashies this year, Sean?
0: Oh, they're all telling me that they're coming. So once again, Jesus Christ.
1: I will start a GoFundMe for Sean. Pray for him. It's Nathan, that and Sean. The King's Birthday Honours List comes out, and if you don't mind, appointed a member of the Order of Australia for significant contributions to media, entertainment and the community. Arise. Sir Rove.
0: Sir Rove!
2: Oh, Sir Rove McManus.
1: Congratulations, Rove.
3: Good morning, my loyal subjects. Thank you very much. Thank you very much.
0: This is outstanding, Rove. When did you hear that this was going to take?
3: I heard about it was a couple of weeks ago.
0: Yeah.
3: But it comes with an email that says you've received this award, you cannot tell anybody.
1: Yes.
3: Eat this email after you've read it.
1: Yes.
3: Or it will self-destruct in 5 seconds. And then I got to last weekend, where of course we had out the public holiday, the long weekend here. But I thought that was for the King's birthday long weekend.
1: Yes.
3: It wasn't. I think
1: no,
3: it was
1: WA
3: Day.
1: WA Day, yeah.
3: And so I woke up on Monday morning going, well, the phone's going to blow up. Get ready for this. And got nothing.
0: How rude.
3: And I was like, well, okay, I thought I'd get a bit more recognition.
0: That's awesome. So you get the email. Do you have to ring anyone? Do you have any communication?
3: No, it's all via email. You just get the, you've been put on the list.
1: Yes.
3: Are you willing to accept? And you say yes. And then you get the follow-up that says you've got it, and we announce it like in a couple of days it was at that point.
1: Yeah.
3: And, so I don't know what happens now. I don't know what I get. There better be a bloody stash or, this is like being...
0: Crown.
3: If I'd been number one ticket holder for the Dockers all over again.
0: Yes. Oh, I know. That was the time.
1: The highest of honours.
2: Yeah, like surely you're first in line for like an organ transplant, or you'll be like a Qantas Club member for life or something now that you're...
3: I'm just going to walk around today and just see what I can get. I'm just going to like just walk into a cafe and say, I want a coffee for nothing. In fact, give me the whole cafe. I want the whole thing.
2: Yeah,
3: I'm on the King's list. I know the King. Do you want me to call the King now? I'll call him.
1: I think you just get a free Lamington. I think that's it.
3: I'll take it.
0: Oh, this is great. And now forever and a day, you can get to have the initials.
1: AM. Yeah, well done.
3: Yeah, which I don't quite know. I'm going to break protocol and... let everyone know. I called Mum last night. Just went, hey, look, just so you know, this is happening tomorrow. And so while we're on the phone, she's Googling and going, oh, apparently it's like higher up the list than the OAN was. We're actually looking at the hierarchy
1: okay. So what is the
0: hierarchy? So to be knighted.
3: But AM, yep. I don't know, AM at the end of your name makes it sound like, I don't know, you're a morning person, which
2: yes.
3: I'm not.
2: Yeah, I know, yeah. I'd rather PM. You know?
1: I thought PM I got to put FM that after my name because I do breakfast radio.
3: Yeah, exactly. Oh, yeah, FM after my name would be a bit triggering.
1: Yes.
2: I'd listen to Rove FM. I'd love it.
0: Hey, Rove, so obviously there's the knighthood, which you get a sir. So then how does it work now?
1: No, this isn't it. No, Australia, we don't have knighthoods anymore.
0: Oh, they gave that up.
1: Mm.
3: No, which would be great, although I really wish we still did have, like, knighthoods meant something. Like, back in the days of, there was Sir Galahad or whatever. So now that if the UK was under siege... It would be like Sir David Attenborough, Sir Elton John, Sir Paul McCartney, or having to jump on a horse and go out and defend the king. That would be hilarious.
0: That would be good.
1: Don't forget Sir David Beckham. He could help them out.
3: Cool. Yes. Well, yeah, he'd be up front. He'd be up front for sure.
2: Oh, for sure.
3: But no, I just means I get the letters at the end of my name.
1: Mm.
3: But I don't know, like, if you become a doctor, it goes immediately on to the start of your name. And if you get paged for a flight or something like that, it's always there.
1: Yes.
3: I don't know if, I'm going to purposely be late for every flight now. So
1: Rove McManus AM, please make your way to the gate.
3: The King's Honour Guard
4: the morning person, Rove McManus, please, hurry.
1: Rove, I've looked up the order, the hierarchical order of yes. honours. So the highest one is the Companion of the Order of Australia. That's an AC. Oh. Then there's
4: That's when you... A companion means you get to hold hands with the king.
1: That's okay. Exactly right.
2: And you've got air conditioning, AC.
1: There's the Officer of the Order of Australia, which is an AO, which means you can go to the Australian Open for free, I think. And then... Nice. And then next is the Member of the Order of Australia. That's you. And then
4: Boom.
1: There's the Medal of the Order of Australia. That's the OAM. So, yeah, nice work.
2: Okay. Oh, I'm so proud of your member, Rove.
4: I've been very happy with my member. there is a ceremony where you get, I think it's a medal. It better be a bloody sash. There better be a sash and a scepter.
1: Yes.
4: And I don't know if Hungry Jack still have the old cardboard.
0: Oh, this is so.
1: Grandma
0: so
1: Mac
0: proud
1: would
0: you,
1: be
0: mate.
1: Very proud
0: yeah,
1: of you.
0: Yeah, absolutely.
1: Rove.
4: Well, look, she got her letter from the Queen when she turned 100, so we could, you know, collect the whole set.
1: Yes. All the royal honours.
5: Oh. Fresh hits and throwbacks all weekend long.
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0: Angus and Julia Stone. I haven't heard that one for a while.
1: No,
0: or ever.
1: Chateau. We love a bit of Chateau action. It's Nathan Hatton and Sean.
0: Time to catch up with Australian soccer royalty, and that is Archie Thompson, of course. Archie played many games for the Socceroos. Holds all kinds of records.
1: Yeah, he does.
0: We can't wait for this World Cup, which has just got underway. Archie, good morning to you.
2: Good morning, guys. How are we?
1: Good. Is it like Christmas Eve for you, Archie?
2: Well, it's going to be Christmas. I'm just waiting for my tea time in about 20 minutes, so that's Christmas for me. I worked on the game this morning, so it was really exciting to get it going, that's for sure.
1: Yeah. Tell us, what are the likelihood of Australia doing well? We know they're facing Turkey. They've never beaten Turkey before. They actually have never played an international match. It's only been friendlies, hasn't it?
2: Yeah, well, I think for me, Turkey are probably the favourite to top the group. I think I've actually been really impressed with their World Cup qualification. They had to go through another round just because they were in the same group as Spain, who are my favourite to actually win it all, along with France. But, you know, I think with the Socceroos, I think we all have such high expectations of a team, and we're always like, I feel like we're always talking about, oh, this team's not better than that squad, or that squad's not better than the one before that. And then they go to a World Cup, and you know what? I'm always so pleased with how the teams that have gone to the World Cups have performed. I think last 2022, you could say that was a team that wasn't really one of the most strongest Socceroo squad. But then they went to the round of 16. Mm-hmm. So I'm hoping that we get through the group stage, which will be fantastic.
0: Yeah, it will be, Archie. Of course, you were around in 2006, actually, when Australia did very, very well. But you guys had Viduka, Kuhl, Schwarzer, Bosnich. All these guys have been around for a long, long time. The concern for Australian has been for quite some time the front-end finishing, which you're an absolute master of. Is there a few guys Oh, mate, come on. Are you joking?
1: Come on.
0: Is there a few guys we should be looking out for that can really get on the score sheet for Australia?
2: Yeah, I believe so. And I think, look, there are 17 debutants in this Socceroos squad that have not gone to a World Cup before. And so there's excitement probably within the players to do well. I think when you look at the young quality players that we have now, whether it's a World Cup that may be a bit too early for them, and it might be the World Cup after this one, we might see them mature into the players that we think they can be. But then I can't go past the story, Aaron Kunda. I mean, I absolutely love that kid. He's like an X factor. He's the reason why I watch games of football, because of the excitement he brings. He's unpredictable, and that's what you need. You need expect the players in tournaments like this. Then you've got someone like Mo Torre, which is a really cool story. I mean, both these young boys grew up playing in Adelaide and, went through the ranks in Adelaide United and on the world stage. Like, that just showcases what we've got in terms of youth development in some of these clubs. We can do a lot better across the board, don't get me wrong. But I think Adelaide United are doing well because they've got some good players in there. But Mo Torre for me, Nestoria and Kunda, Christian Valparta.
1: Ah, the great Australian. I was going to ask you about him.
2: Yeah, the great Australian,
0: Vegemite is.
2: I think he turned Australian about 6 hours ago.
1: I know, right? This is the thing. Like, is there somebody that's missed out because he has switched across? Like, because...
2: Look, there was probably cause for Martin Boyle.
0: Yeah.
1: Yeah.
2: But in saying that, I actually don't think... I think all the selections that have been made for this squad have been the right ones. I don't think Martin Boyle's been at a level for a little while with the Socceroos that maybe warranted him a position in the squad.
1: Sure.
2: But then in saying that, like... Valparto probably hasn't played too much football, but he is in this Serie A. He is, he is getting game time.
1: Yeah.
2: So whether it's this World Cup or the next one, I think we're definitely in the right path.
0: Oh, this is so exciting.
3: We did a sweepstakes before of who we were going to get the World Cup. Mm. Tell us, I've got Colombia and Austria. Are either of those teams going to do okay? Or who are you picking to be in the final?
2: Well, you know what, if... Colombia are actually a dark horse for a lot of people. I think they've got they're a really good football team. They've got a great attack. If they don't do well, you can go to the Colombia and party anyway.
0: It'll be a nice show. It goes for days.
1: Hey, Archie, I drew Spain and a red hot chance, you reckon?
2: Oh, Spain. Yeah. Look, Spain are probably one of the tournament favourites. But then I'm a big fan of the French national team. I think if anyone's got them that team in their sweepstakes, they're a good one for sure.
0: Hey, Arch, we'll let you go to your tea time and knock one down busy. The centre there, big guy.
2: Yeah, well, I can see the boys warming up, and we're pretty competitive. and one of my mates looks like he's dialed in, so I've got to get up there.
4: Game face on, my friend. Thanks so much, Archie.
2: I appreciate you guys. I appreciate you.
0: Have a great day, mate.
4: Happy World Cup.
2: Yeah, thank you so much.
4: Busy time. Fresh hits and throwbacks all weekend long. Are we ready for the weekend? Let's go on Nova.
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0: Good song, New Religion, BB Rexha, Faithless.
1: Nailed it, Sean. Well done. It's Nathan and Sean. We're fully aware, or we're trying to be fully aware, of the things that our partners might hate about us. When you're single, you're perfect.
2: Do you ever test yourself?
1: Nobody hates anything about me.
2: Natalie, Lee.
3: You can't blame anyone. It must be crap.
1: I mean, there is that. Yes. There is the, you know, oh, there's dishes in the sink. I wonder who that could have been. Oh, wait, this is me. Yeah. But at the same time, it's like, well, the only person that's bothering is me. So
0: yeah,
1: live and let live. Yeah, play on. Exactly. It's great. Let's go to Emily in Byford. Hi, Emily.
4: Hi, guys.
1: Now, we've heard that Caitlin Bassett is aware that she hangs the washing out wrong and she parks her car very wrong and she keeps ringing home rescue puppies. What do you know your partner hates about you, Em?
4: Well, the parking the car wrong thing, that rings true. But what he really hates is my overthinking. I just can't stop overthinking about everything. And it drives him wild.
1: So do you overthink, like, tiny issues as well as the big stuff?
4: Oh, absolutely. Of course.
1: Yeah.
4: Absolutely.
0: Yeah.
4: And it came to a head before a big camping trip. Two adults, three kids, 3 weeks. That's a lot of planning.
1: 3 weeks? Far out.
4: Lots
0: of
1: sounds awful.
4: I was the night before, he was like, I can feel you thinking, what is going on? what are you thinking about? Nothing.
3: Yeah, exactly. Nothing. If you don't do the thinking, he's not going to do the thinking, is he? You have to do the thinking for both of you.
0: That makes a lot of sense.
1: I can feel that you're thinking right now.
0: What are you thinking?
1: Nothing. She's gone quiet again. Oh, God, she's thinking. Oh, this is the worst. But did the camping trip go well, Emily?
4: It did.
1: Yeah, you know why? Because you did all the thinking.
3: Yes. Yeah. Yeah, he's not complaining then.
1: This is a very female thing to do because it's the mental load and all of the planning and the little stuff, and the guys turn up with a bag of chips.
0: That's right. Don't major in minor things. Write that down, Sam.
1: Yeah, because there's a woman who will.
3: Yeah.
1: Good on you, Em. Chloe's in Forestfield. Hello.
5: Hello, how are you going?
0: Good, Chloe.
1: You sound nice, Chloe. What do you know your husband or partner hates about you?
5: So I'm always the first in bed every night. Doesn't matter whether or not it's 10 o'clock, 11 o'clock, even after midnight, I'll be the first one in bed. Now, I'll go to sleep and somehow end up on his side of the bed, on his pillow. So then when he comes to bed, he has to wake me up to tell me to move to my side of the bed. Mm. And he knows I hate being woken up. I end up so grumpy from being woken up. But he's like, what else am I meant to do? You're on my side of the bed.
1: Yeah.
3: What's stopping him from sleeping on your side of the bed?
1: That's chaos, Caitlin. Shut up.
0: You can't do that.
3: No, you can't. No. You can't have a good sleep on the other side of the bed.
1: I'm single and I sleep on my side of the bed.
5: I think what it is that I'll end up waking up and be like, hang on, why are you on my side of the bed? And then I'll because he's on my stuff.
0: Maybe you need two single beds together.
1: Yeah. Exactly. Slightly apart, like 3 inches apart. Yeah.
0: Or the pillow fort.
1: Yes. That could work too.
5: Definitely.
1: Or separate bedrooms.
3: That too.
0: That's a win.
3: We have such a big bed that there is like a whole gap for another person in between us. And so
1: you're looking for a third?
3: You can't. I mean, if anyone's interested with a pregnant lady.
1: But seriously. Oh, there'll be some.
0: Hit me up on Facebook.
3: But I can roll over and I'll still be on my side of the bed, which is awesome. So maybe it's a bigger bed investment.
1: How big is your bed?
3: It's a mega king.
1: A mega king?
0: Super king. I'll come over.
3: It's like three pillow widths across, basically.
1: Amazing.
3: Buying sheets is a nightmare, but it is the best because I don't have to touch him.
1: Yeah.
3: I don't have to be. I have my pregnancy pillow at the moment and I still have space.
0: When he's coming for you, you can hear him a mile away, can't you?
1: He's on the long run up.
3: Exactly.
1: Oh, good on you, Chloe. Thank you. Let's go to Kit in Shoalwater. Good morning, Kit.
6: Yo, morning. How you doing?
0: Good, Kit.
1: Buddy. It's good to hear from a man. Just once in my life.
3: Kit is on my baby name list. So,
1: It's a good name.
3: There's a lot of pressure.
1: I like it.
3: On this conversation.
1: Okay, Kit. What do you know your partner hates about you?
6: Okay, it's the way I take my socks off.
1: Oh, yeah,
6: because
1: no, you're
6: when
1: gross.
6: I take my boots off, I'll just, like, use the big toe of my right foot to go down the sock of my left foot and then, like, make, like, this weird, dirty sock knot and leave it in various places around the house. I've been doing it for 25 years.
3: It's a hands-free sock removal.
1: Yes. I think, Kit, I don't know that it's the way that you remove them that's the biggest issue. I think it's the fact that they're left lying around the house, I suspect, might be a bigger issue.
6: A fair point here, Nat.
0: So, Kit, at no stage you use your hands. You just use that big toe.
1: No, he's been disgusting.
6: I use my clean. Well, I mean, to be fair, my hands aren't always that clean, but I think, like, they're dirty socks. I clean hands, like, dirty feet to take off dirty socks.
1: That's why you can't pick them up and put them in the laundry because they're filthy.
6: I feel like you're all mean mainly on her side with this, so that would make her day. So yeah. I'm definitely not telling her about
1: you
6: it.
1: Know how I am. You've got great intuition.
3: Kit, you're still on the baby name.
1: Maybe, Kit, if you could, like, I don't know, like, kick them, play soccer. Soccer, and kick them towards the laundry.
6: Make a goal out of it, you know, target to kick them towards.
1: Right?
6: Yeah, I like that one.
1: That's what we need to incentivise it.
0: Good workshopping.
1: Yeah, that's right. We'll do what we can. Good on you, kids. Nathan, Nat and Sean. Listen via the Nova Player. 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

0: Kevin Parker there getting it done with Dracula.
1: How good. It's Nathan Attenshawn.
2: Ruben Jimby, our man, is injured on the weekend.
1: Most talked about chicken legs in town.
2: Oh, Rubes, what's going on?
3: Yeah, I'm back, but I won't be playing this weekend. I ended my streak of 59 games in a row. Just running back to goals, trying to save goals as I do, and some in the crowd pulled their sniper out, thought it'd be a good idea to shoot my left quad off.
1: So it would have felt like that, did it? Like just an instant, like, bang.
3: Yeah, it was by the reaction of my face and punching the ground like a little wuss, I could kind of feel it peel and pop and whatever you imagine a big quaddy tear feel like, so, it felt like
4: so
3: that.
4: Which one's your quad?
3: The one at the front.
1: Front thigh. So it's four muscles, four that's called quad.
2: Ooh.
1: So
2: you've done
1: the big one.
2: And you feel, picture this, Joel, that you feel it tearing like Ruben's just saying, and then
4: how are you even here right now? You want good meds?
3: Yeah, not really. I walked in all right, so I heal quickly like Wolverine.
1: So
2: yes, I love it.
1: The big news that broke, you know, the other day was that you don't need surgery. So because that was a fear that you were going to, which would be season ending, obviously.
3: Yeah.
1: So you went and saw the docs, and they said it's not as bad as we first anticipated.
3: Yeah. So it was close, but quad surgery, you need to pretty much get your leg cut off. So it wasn't quite that bad, but it was close to it, which is not great. But we'll work out soonish how long the timeline is, but it's probably pushing 8-10 weeks kind of thing.
1: We're just getting close to the end of the year anyway.
3: Yeah, there's probably two games left, so we might be able to squeeze in the last couple, but we'll have to wait and see.
2: Ruben, it was interesting watching that moment because I could see the speed in which you're chasing Mitch Georgiades towards goal. And I've seen this happen before because one of the Eagles' old school guys chasing Clive Waterhouse in the goal square and did his hammy because you're giving it everything, right? I thought when initially you hit the deck, that's a hamstring for sure because it was just one of those moments where your body went faster than it's possibly capable of?
3: Yeah, definitely. I think, and I still didn't catch him either. So that was the worst bit. He was quicker than me, and I'm the one that hurt myself. But normally that's a hammy mechanism. The doc thought it was a hammy, and everyone did when I was walking off. But it was a quaddy, so the chicken legs finally let me down. So anyone listening who has a free and able quad, any size or shape, I'll take it for the next 8 weeks.
1: Don't skip leg day.
4: Yeah. So what does the rehab look like for your torn, busted quad?
3: Yeah, so not sure for the next couple of weeks. We're going to sort that out. But, next 2 weeks, probably just resting it, getting the pain away. Because when you tear it, it's obviously a lot of blood and yuckness going on in there. So got to get sort that out. And then it's just pretty much strengthening. And with quads, it's mainly kicking. And, high-speed running, that's what you get last. So won't be able to have a kick for a while.
2: Now, you probably got the boots already, but I know Joel has got the recovery boots. And I'm sure he will come to the
4: boots,
2: party.
4: They're the best. Yeah, they're so wonderful. Have you got a pair?
1: Thigh-high compression boots.
3: No, I actually don't. So I'm going to borrow yours. Like, what do you recover from yours, Joel?
4: Oh, life. they've got to carry me all 10 metres from this studio to my studio each day. Yeah. I do a lot of spin, Ruben.
1: Yeah. A lot of high kicks.
4: Yeah. 1, 2, 3, step or change. But no, they're really great. And you can just lie on the couch and it's like getting a leg massage.
3: Oh, how good. Might have to kick back and get some of those.
1: Yeah. You're about to spend a lot of time doing not much at all. How do you go with that?
3: Nah, horribly. I don't game anymore. What do I do for fun? Surf. So I may have to throw that in as well. Yeah. So I'll have to find a new hobby. I bought a guitar 3 years ago and I've played it three times.
1: You're going to have to get that out.
3: Have to maybe
1: serenading people. Yeah. What a treat that'll be for your housemates.
3: Oh, they'll hate it. Well, we've got a DJ downstairs, so we've got to sound better than that.
2: Exactly. Yeah, righto. Hey, Rubens, I've always wanted to, I was thinking about this a couple of years ago when we had a bit of a swimming race at one stage, and I thought there's no way that you can keep going back to the gym. Most people spend their life in the gym after being injured for a period of time.
1: Yeah.
2: You're not just going to be doing weights, are you? Because there won't be a T-shirt that fits you.
1: You can't do more upper body work.
2: No.
3: Yeah, we've got a Europe holiday planned, so that was the benefit. So, get on the shreds, put it on a bit of muscle and get ready for the end of Euro summer. So that is the plan at the moment.
2: Is it devastating mentally? Honestly, you've been having an amazing year. I know you come in here and we pat you on the back, but the reality is you've been the club's best player, and it must be a great feeling to be on top of your game and really contributing, and for that not to take place over the next period, it's going to hurt you?
3: Yeah, that is the most disappointing part. I think especially the way the team's been going as well the last month. We've been winning games of footy,
1: showing really positive signs.
3: And, I was just starting to probably hit career best form over the last couple of weeks. But, that's all part of footy. And, I mean, in the long term, 8 weeks is nothing really. So we'll be back.
1: On the upside, Rubes, I don't want to be a conspiracy theorist, but you sign a contract extension. for big bucks, and then next minute, you're injured. Like, did you just go queue in the rack? I can take some foot off the pedal now.
4: Clever man.
3: You got something to do with a lemon? A lemon's unlucky.
1: I forgot about the lemon.
4: Oh, the bloody lemon! Yeah. Is it like in theatre? Do you have an understudy who's just like ready to go on and really excited? Yeah. Like, oh, it's my time in the spotlight.
1: Yes. Who is your understudy?
3: That's a good question. I think we have a few underneath that could step up. You know, we got obviously Stars come back in, which is great. So. Perfect timing. Trade must have been...
1: How's Harry Edwards' head? Is he any danger of coming back? Or are they still looking after
3: him? I think his head at the moment's like perfectly fine. He's training and that kind of thing. I think it's just giving it a few extra weeks to settle. And obviously he had a few knocks. But, yeah, he'll be back for the back end of the year, I reckon, as well. So he'll definitely be able to step up.
2: Good point.
3: I guess that was like me last year, you know, unfortunately Gov finished early with his head. That gave me a lot of added responsibility.
1: Yes.
3: Probably struggled for the first few weeks. And then you find your feet and step up to the level. So it could be a blessing in disguise. Fresh hits and throwbacks all weekend long. Are we ready?

0: catch up with Jordan Clark. He's got the bye. Is he doing anything dramatic? Is he going anywhere? Is he doing anything?
1: Look, he sounds like the travelling type of guy, doesn't he? Anyway, we'll find out a bit later on too. Dr. Justin Colston too, and he's going to be talking about building strong men, strong boys into men. That's it.
2: Fresh hits and throwbacks.
3: All weekend long.
2: Are we ready for the weekend?
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5: 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Watch out for a crash on the Mitchell Freeway, southbound at Woodford Ave. Down to single lane, emergency crew on site. Traffic slow going on the approach. Proceed there with caution. The Quinana Freeway looking good top to tail. No hassles on the Graham Farmer or through the tunnel. Look out for roadworks in Innaloo. Cedric Street closed there between Stevenson Ave and Ellen Sterling Boulevard until mid-July. Anything else? 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Checking today's weather, becoming cloudy with a top of 18 degrees. Tomorrow's showers increasing with a max of 19. Right now we're sitting on a chilly 5 degrees. MSWA step-up registrations close this week. 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
1: Across Perth, this is Nova 937. 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
6: Good morning, I'm Eleanor Quirk. A strong police presence has put a stop to violent clashes at a One Nation fundraising event. Pauline Hanson and Barnaby Joyce forced to leave the South Melbourne event through a back door last night as protesters descended on the venue. One man was arrested as he came face to face with pro-immigration demonstrators.
22: He wants to stop the masses of the third world flooding into this nation and restore a white Australia.
26: Migrants are welcome!
6: Iran's foreign ministry says a memorandum of understanding with the US could be signed within days. White House officials remain optimistic about the deal, which could see a formal signing ceremony held in Switzerland as early as tomorrow. Elon Musk has become the world's first trillionaire after SpaceX made history on Wall Street, his company soaring past a $2 trillion valuation on its first day of trading. Musk says the company's worth is a testament to the groundbreaking work that it does.
27: If it's not a new company that enters space, we will never be a truly space-faring civilization. And that's what SpaceX is all about, is to take the fiction out of science fiction.
6: And Tom Cruise has paid tribute to good friend David Beckham as the soccer legend received a star on the Hollywood Walk of Fame.
28: There was a young boy with a dream and the determination and discipline to earn everything that followed. That's why this feels like such a fitting place for us to celebrate him. Determination and discipline to earn everything that followed. His is a Hollywood story.
2: Nova Sport.
6: The Cats too strong for Gold Coast in Geelong last night, taking the win by 45 points. The final score at GMHBA, 15-15, 105 to the Suns, 8-12-60. Geelong coach Chris Scott praising the team effort.
29: It's more about mitigating the damage that they're capable of. So I think that's sort of the most pleasing thing, that while some of their good players still did good things, I didn't think they all got away from us too much at one time. That's much more than just the individual matchups. It's reflection of the way the whole team played.
6: And at the FIFA World Cup, co-host Canada has drawn their Group B clash with Bosnia 1-1. And you're up to date on the latest from the newsroom.
1: F1 from Spain, the Bangladesh v Australia ODI series, NRL and AFL. Don't miss a thing this weekend on KO Sports.
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2: 937.
3: Morning, everybody. I hope your morning's going well. It's a little chilly this morning.
4: Yeah, it is a bit fresh.
3: John's got four jumpers on.
4: All the people who have gone to netball this morning too. Good morning to you all, because it's always...
3: The early morning sports people, when it's a cold morning, like, it's fine for the kids. They're running around, right?
4: Yeah.
3: But the mums and dads on the sideline.
4: Oh, the dew kickers.
3: It's a good day to be a person selling coffee, that's for sure.
4: Yeah.
3: Still to come on the show, we talked to Freo fans who have made the call and bought their flights to Melbourne. They've gone early, Sean.
4: They certainly have. Dr. Justin Colson joins us as well. He's got a book out at the moment, which is On Point.
3: But our

0: Coosa, Texas.
1: The way she says Tennessee. Tennessee.
0: Right. You've been to Tennessee?
1: I have been to Tennessee.
0: Is it good?
1: Yeah. I went to Memphis. So, and then a couple of places south of Memphis.
0: Did you feel like you need to get a hat. Sweater? Or a hat works?
1: A hat and boots, definitely. Also, you feel like you need to get a much bigger car when you're in those sorts of those places. I went from Tennessee down to New Orleans and then across to Dallas, and you're driving next to those massive jacked up pickups. It's frightening. It's Nathan Ant and Sean.
0: Jordan Clark is in the house. Jordy, how are you, mate?
2: I'm good. Bye week, so I've had a few days off.
0: Yeah, but that was last week. What about this week?
3: I was going to say, which team's that?
2: That's well played. I won't be commenting or I'll be in trouble. So, yes. No, but it's good. I had a few days off, kick the feet up and...
1: Okay, let's go back to Bunbury, first of all. So you apparently had to play a game. come on. Sean's like, it's a danger game. It's your biggest winning margin of all time.
2: Yeah.
3: Slay.
1: Good times?
2: It was good times, actually. It was a little bit lonely in the back half of the ground at times, especially in that second half. But no, it was nice to be able to play in one of those games, to be really honest with you.
1: Yeah, and, just an absolute blowout where there's no pressure.
2: Yeah.
1: You don't need Wharfie time.
2: Yeah, no, we didn't need Wharfie time. Should be a reverse Wharfie time.
1: Yeah, that's right. To slow you down or something.
3: What's the margin we're talking about?
0: It was 124. Points.
3: Delicious.
0: Point out, but that's huge.
3: Yeah.
0: That's huge. The crowd with Joel, it was a beautiful day down in Bunbury, by the way.
1: It was.
0: The crowd was massive as well. It was great to see all those stands full. How did it feel like a... Because sometimes they can feel like country games, but was it big?
2: Yeah, it had a different feel to it, obviously, when you run out and you can actually hear yourself talking to your teammates. It's a bit different. But
1: you can hear your mum yelling out your name.
2: When you duff a kick or turn something over, you can hear about 40 blokes in the crowd tell you how shit you are, but that's all right.
1: Yeah. One of them was Sean McManus.
2: His voice pierces through everyone else's. Thankfully, I didn't see too much of the ball, so you couldn't have been yelling at me. But, it was just a great feel. I love playing in games like that. It sort of takes you back to junior footy days where it's out in the sticks. And, I played a game of junior footy on that oval, so to play there as an AFL player was pretty cool.
1: Yeah, that's cool. All sick. Well, that's nice.
0: I wonder about being focused enough, because that would be a message that I would have thought coaches would talk about, because it's a different environment,
1: right? It's a bit of a carnival atmosphere almost, isn't it?
0: And it doesn't seem as serious.
1: It feels practice matchy, right?
2: Yeah. And it the whole lead-up probably did as well, to be fair. I think... If you listen to JL's press conference, he sort of talks about it a little bit. He was a little bit nervous about how it would look because we had a bit of a different week leading up, and then some boys caught the bus down, some boys drove down. So it was all like dribs and drabs and stayed at a place that you had to go across the road and have dinner. And
3: it was gorgeous. Nice.
2: A really early game. Like it was strapping was like 9 a.m. in the morning and it was unheard of. But I think that's the ability of our group at the moment. Just take whatever comes and get on with it.
1: Yeah.
3: Absolutely. And so then this week, what does your version of putting your feet up look like? I can't imagine you're just sitting around doing nothing.
2: Nah, you're right. I haven't really been putting the feet up. I cleaned out the garage yesterday because
1: good times.
0: Oh, no.
1: Did you have to get a skip in?
2: I didn't have to get a skip in. I just put all the cardboard on the back of my ute while I've still got it and take it to the club, put it in the bins down there.
3: Oh, great, yep.
0: Hey, well done.
1: I've used the recycling bins here before.
2: There's big recycling bins at the club, and Paige, my partner, the recycling bin only comes every second week.
1: Yes.
2: Well, I was away, 2 weeks ago for an away game and she didn't put the bins out.
3: Put it on the roof and drive away and let it blow off.
1: You're very pregnant, partner.
2: Very pregnant, yes. But yes. No, I would, if I could have, I would have put the bins away, but I was away on the Thursday, so they usually go out Thursday.
1: Yeah.
2: So, note to self, I might just leave them out all week.
1: Yeah, that's right. That's the answer.
0: Why bring them in?
1: Yeah, exactly.
0: So your time off, you clean out the garage. We know that you had a funeral to go to. That was one thing. Have you done anything that's of fun?
1: Fun.
2: Yeah, went for a dinner with Paige. Actually, just around the corner here at Shui or whatever it's called.
1: Just literally around there because
2: my partner works just across the road, as we found out the other day.
0: Any good?
2: It is. It was really nice, actually. Yeah.
1: Modern Asian. It's lovely.
2: Yeah.
3: Mm. How is Paige?
2: She's good. She's going good.
3: Good.
2: Yeah, she's...
1: What's the due date? It's close to grand final day, isn't it?
2: Yeah, October 13.
1: Yeah, that's right.
2: Yep, so all's good at the moment. She's excited, got a new car coming. She wanted a Prado, so that's on the way.
1: Oh, good man.
2: That's why I was cleaning out the garage.
1: Oh, to fit the new Prado in. Yeah.
2: Yeah, but also I've got an electric car at the moment and just as like one to use from Toyota and I honestly don't have anywhere to charge it, so I had to...
0: You should put the extra extension cord here. We'll just chuck the bloody lead out the window.
1: Charge at the club, obviously, like everything else. Yeah.
2: Yeah, exactly right.
0: So just to wind things up, this weekend you've got the weekend off, but are you training over the weekend?
2: Yeah, yeah. We'll train Saturday and then, yeah, because obviously we play next Thursday, so it's a week from today. Bit of a shorter break than normal over the bye, but that's all right. Might as well just keep it rolling the way we're going. Yeah. So,
0: well, you played terribly off the bye in the past, so I'm just going to throw that out there. And a Geelong coming off the bye?
2: thanks, Sean. Yeah, we...
3: Sorry about
2: that. We're trying to put that behind us. I don't even know what Geelong
0: are
2: doing.
0: No, Geelong are playing tomorrow night, so they're not coming off the bye. That I just don't get it.
2: Yeah.
1: Geelong, the only team that's beaten you this year?
2: Yeah. They also came off zero round and
3: it's not
2: didn't play.
3: Wait, so I'm really confused. It's not good to come off the bye.
0: Well, yeah, Joel, so you would think
1: it's counterintuitive. You think that you're going to be relaxed or whatever, but, you know, statistically speaking, teams don't do well, not just Fremantle, but all teams don't do well after the bye.
2: Yeah, don't know what it is.
3: Now, okay, for a while there I thought you were saying Dubai, so now I'm really confused. But, Jordan, I think you're tippity-top.
2: Thanks, Joel.
3: You're going to be great.
1: Joel's got you back.
3: Yeah, I've got you back, babe.
0: You saved it, Joel.
1: Well, enjoy the week off for what it is.
2: Thank you, guys. Yeah.
1: Doing some school clinics today. Describe a lineup. Who are the other teammates going with you? Run through
2: I've got Alex Pearce, Murphy Reid, Adam Swade, Jeremy Sharp.
1: That's a solid lineup.
0: It's a good starting five.
1: And Jay Clark, yeah.
3: And what do? Like a little talent show where you do like a football thing?
2: With the crew we've got, hopefully we're not teaching kids any maths or anything.
1: Great,
2: no chance.
1: Footy.
2: Yeah.
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0: There we go. Call on me with Starly.
1: Yes, Sean, well said. It's Nathan and Sean. Sean's playing at KG, but the lid's off the Dockers. Everybody's like, yep, we're going. We're so talk of the town. Flights are booking out left, right, and centre. Qantas have had to throw extra flights on. It's all happening.
0: You don't want to miss it. Everyone's feeling the pressure at the moment.
1: Yeah, but Freo fans have been burned before. Yes. Like our former colleague, Claire, who joins us now. Good morning, Claire.
2: Hi, Claire.
3: Hello. Going
1: now, Claire. It's great to talk to you, of course. But you're a diehard, one-eyed Dockers fan, passionate.
3: Correct.
1: And several years ago, you bought flights to Melbourne for the grand final. Was it 2015? Was that when that was?
3: It must have been 2015. Yes.
1: Yeah. And so they had a solid start to the year. Yeah.
3: It was a really good start to the season. And I remember it was about May we bought the flights, and then it all went downhill.
2: Oh,
3: and these were like, you know, they were flights with like, I had to fly via Adelaide to get to Melbourne and then via Adelaide to get back.
1: Yes.
3: Yeah, so it wasn't great. And obviously things didn't turn out the way we wanted to. I think we ended up changing them and I flew over to Melbourne for the Boxing Day test or something on Christmas Day.
1: Yeah.
0: Oh, wow. Okay.
1: Yeah.
3: Yeah. It was like, so I have been burnt before. But I don't know, Sean.
1: You're feeling it in your waters.
3: It feels a bit different. Well, after the Hawthorne game, the credit card, I bought it out and
2: okay.
1: Wharfie time got her,
0: the emotion of it all.
3: It was also May, so I was a bit nervous about that again. But I think, look, these days, you know, your flights, you can change them after and everything's fine. But I just feel like that's not going to happen.
1: Yeah, you're feeling that sense of destiny.
2: I like it. I think it's, it's a sign of support.
0: I'm saying nothing.
1: So
2: yeah, no, you keep your powder
3: dry. I totally get it, Sean. But I also got them while they were a bit cheaper, you know, super pricey.
1: It pays to be an early adopter, right?
3: Mm. It's true. And so then I did it. Obviously, my friend Emma, who you guys know, did it. Mm. My brother as well. He has the membership with me. And I heaps of people that have actually bought them already. But I think in the past few weeks, it's all sort of...
1: Yeah.
3: You know, people are buying them.
0: It's getting more intense.
3: You're getting them now.
1: So that's flights, Claire. But do you have tickets to the game, or you just got to hope that you're going to use your privilege, your membership privileges when the week?
3: No, so we pay since 2013 or whatever. Yep. We've been paying an extra $100 a year on our membership for guaranteed grand final tickets.
1: That's been really well spent.
3: I know it's been an absolute fortune, but maybe it'll finally come to fruition. You know, like. As if you'd take it off, like what if, you know, people are buying them and,
0: it's getting more intense.
3: You're getting them now.
1: So that's flights, Claire. But do you have tickets to the game, or you just got to hope that you're going to use your privilege, your membership privileges when the week?
3: No, so we pay since 2013 or whatever. Yep. We've been paying an extra $100 a year on our membership for guaranteed grand final tickets.
1: That's been really well spent.
2: Yeah.
3: I know, it's been an absolute fortune. But maybe it'll finally come to

0: I need pet insurance, and then your dog does its knee.
1: Yes, exactly.
2: Yeah. That's all Murphy's Law.
0: So, you couldn't afford. Although there would have been no better way to guarantee that they would make a grand final than to drop that $100 payment. Do you know what I mean? And be sacrificial, do it for the team. All right, so you're locked in then, Claire, and you're very confident they're going to be there in September.
3: Now having this conversation, my heart is racing and I'm sorry.
1: Have I jinxed it?
3: Thing and I just, oh my gosh.
1: No, they're a good team.
3: It's beautiful to watch. We play beautiful footy.
1: Yeah. We're a really good team, but they don't give them to you.
3: And that's exactly it. You know, there's still finals to get through
0: And Brisbane are such arsy bastards. They just seem to, waltz their way through when nobody expects them to, so anything's possible.
3: Yuck.
1: Most definitely.
0: Yuck. Well, Claire, good luck.
1: Good luck,
3: Claire. Thank you. We don't need it. We'll be there.
2: I'm feeling good. I'm feeling good.
0: Yeah, yeah. And as everyone knows, Joel knows football.
1: He does.
2: I do. I really do. You know, I support half the teams in the league.
0: That's true.
2: So I've
0: got
2: fine.
0: It covered. And Kylie. Laura's in Alexander Heights.
2: She's my favourite team.
0: Good morning, Laura.
4: Good morning, guys. How are you?
0: Okay, now
1: good, Laura.
0: Ringing a little true for you, isn't it, Laura? A bit close to the bone.
4: I think very close to the bone this morning. So I am a big Dockers fan as well, but I think where we should really be concentrating our thoughts are this week is with all of the families who are losing a family member to head over to the States and to Canada and to Mexico for the World Cup, because my husband has left this morning.
0: Yes.
2: Wow.
4: Gone for 2.5 weeks.
1: Whoa.
4: And if we have any change from $15,000, I'll be amazed.
0: Oh, yeah.
4: I actually think it'll be much closer to 20. But he's off and he's away, and I wish he was going across to the grand final. We'd certainly have a little bit more change in the bank account.
0: Yes, true.
1: Laura, do you know? I know you know it's costing a fair bit for him to go over there. Do you know what a ticket costs to a game?
4: Well, to be honest with you, I think he got away okay, because there's so many different structures in how you can, like, get tickets through FIFA, and then everybody's so amazed that, you know, it's a little bit corrupt the way that they do their tickets anyway. But I think his were about $400 a ticket, which, considering what we'd heard from a lot of other things, were okay. You know, so he's also treated himself to a few nights in Vegas, so that could also go either way for the bank account.
0: He might come back a millionaire. You never know.
4: Who knows? All the opposite way. We'll see. Fresh hits and throwbacks. All weekend long. Are we ready for the weekend? Let's go.
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0: Mr. Know-it-all, Teddy Swims.
1: Oh, how good's Teddy Swims going? It's Nathan Attenshawn. Dr. Justin Coulson was first introduced to us by Maggie Dent.
2: Absolutely.
1: Also, any friend of Maggie Dent.
2: A few years ago, yeah.
1: Is a friend of ours. Now, you've written a new book called Boys, Building Strong Young Men from the Inside Out, and we've all seen the Manosphere documentaries on Netflix. We know the bad iteration. We know what we don't want the young men to grow into, boys to grow into. So, you know, this is where your book comes in, right?
2: Right, yeah. So I keep on hearing people talk about toxic masculinity, and it drives me insane. Same, because every time you say that masculinity is toxic, boys hear this message that they are toxic and they feel lousy about themselves, or they start to rebel, which tends to lead in
1: a negative
2: direction.
1: Already believe that's what I am, then I will become that.
2: And the other problem is that we say to boys and girls that boys are toxic and masculinity is toxic, and so the girls start to hate the boys because they don't trust them.
1: Yeah.
2: So when I was thinking about writing this book, and it's taken me 4 years, been the hardest book of my life to write, I was like, well, what's the alternative? Healthy masculinity. So how do we define that? It took me forever to do this, but the book is basically saying, can we stop looking at boys as the problem and start looking at them as the solution? Because they are.
1: Yep.
2: And a healthy male is one who helps the people around him feel safer and stronger. If you are a male and you know how to help the people around you feel better about themselves, to feel enlarged, safer and stronger, then you're doing it right.
1: Yeah.
2: And if you're a male who denigrates and puts down and uses your size and your strength to dominate and subvert, then you're doing it wrong.
1: Yeah.
2: That's not what masculinity needs to be in 2026. Safer and stronger.
3: Yeah, how do young boys go about that if they're, you know, swimming upstream against, you know, the group that are wanting to go in one direction and they want to call out this bad behaviour? What's the best way for them to do that instead of, like, sticking out of the pack and sort of, and, you know, then feeling the blowback from that?
2: Yeah, Joel, so that was the hardest thing to write about, and that's why I've called, the subtitle is Building Strong Young Men from the Inside Out. Because so much of what we do in 2026, because it's all about looks maxing, it's all about the culture, it's all about how big my shoulders are and how big my guns are. The focus actually needs to shift internal, which means that we're focused on character. And that's kind of an old-fashioned idea, right? Like, let's build character and virtue. But imagine if we could drip feed into our boys' brains this idea that you help people feel safer and stronger. So what does that actually look like? It means that you're a giver more than you're a taker.
1: Yeah. Mm.
2: It means that you show up and add value. True story. As I was writing the book, I had countless conversations with boys, girls, mums, dads, psychologists, teachers, you name it, everyone. And I reckon at least a dozen people at every age, always female, said to me the following. They said, I don't want a man in my life.
1: Mm.
2: I'm not interested. And I remember one distinct conversation. A woman said to me, she was in her mid-40s. She'd just recently divorced. We knew each other well enough that I said, so are you going to start dating again? Are you on the apps? And she's like, no, because no guy that I've spoken to since I divorced is going to be a bonus in my life. They want a mother. They want a housekeeper.
1: Yeah.
2: But and I'm like, how good would that be on your Tinder profile? Show me your bonus.
1: Yes.
2: Yeah. I don't know if you're going to get what you want. Show me your bonus. But that's what she was saying. I want a guy who I teach my daughters. I've got six of them. I teach my daughters to look for the chair stackers.
1: Yes.
4: Yeah. That's a really
1: I know exactly what you mean. The ones who are helping out when it's not expected, but it's an
2: added. The event's over. Yeah.
1: Everyone
2: talking,
1: else has gone home.
2: And somebody has said, oh, there's a need here.
1: Yeah.
2: And they've stepped in and started stacking the chairs. I've got
1: mean, if they're just stacking the chairs at your house.
4: you're out of here.
3: Dinner's ready.
1: Stop it.
4: Hey, Justin, I'm really rapt that you read this. And as soon as it came across our desk the other week and I was just looking through the front end, I've been wanting to talk about this for a long time. I'm sick to death of the negativity surrounding young men.
2: Yep.
4: We're losing them hand over fist, and no one gives a shit, to be honest, because we're not talking about it enough. And, you know, you talk about the manosphere thing, which I'm irate with, because people then look at that and go, this is what normal society is like, or the young people are like. None of my children are like that.
2: Yes.
4: And none of the kids I know are like that. There could be one in how many percent is like that. That's what happens in female race, in male race, anyone in between. There's always going to be an outlier and more outliers because there's 28 million people in Australia and across the world, and I'm sick to death of it. What I am really want to concentrate on is positivity about these boys and what they can become. My kids' school, this is kind of a bit of a statement piece to be fair, but my kids' school teach them to be gentlemen.
2: Right.
4: And what that comes back to is what you said before, which is really important, is old school values. My dad is a good man. I know that. My grandfather was. And I'm sure that you two would have exactly the same conversation. And for some reason, it's been overlooked at these people and that society has changed. No, there is dickheads out there and there always will be.
2: Yeah.
4: But there are some good humans. We need to get behind them and stop losing them.
2: Sean, I wanted to focus on all the extremes in the book, but the more I thought about it, the more I was like, that's not representative of what most Aussie families are dealing with. Most Aussie families are dealing with a kid who just says, I hate school, or he's a bit disrespectful to mum, or he wants to game too much, or maybe he's watched a bit too much pornography. But
3: sounds like my fiance.
2: But when I talk to school boys, and I do heaps of talks in schools, I talk to staff and parents and kids, when I talk to them, I'm overwhelmed by the number of them who think that the extremes of the manosphere are just rancid. And you know the other funny thing? When I ask them, who do you look up to? Like, there's this fear-mongering in the media that all the boys are being swept up in the Andrew Tater sphere, and it's a mess. And there are some non-thriving boys who are really struggling with that, and they see him as a solution.
4: Yeah, but most people don't know who the F he is.
2: No, they don't. And the good news is when you say to a young man, just who are the men that you look up to? I mean, you guys were just talking to some footy players.
1: Yeah.
2: And I'm thinking that sort of stuff. I'm thinking Chris Hemsworth. Overwhelmingly, and it's not going to be a surprise when I say it, overwhelmingly they say, my dad.
1: Yeah.
2: And when I say why, they say, because he listens to me and because he shares stuff with me.
1: Yeah.
2: And I look at that and I'm like, they're not looking for guys with six packs and big shoulders. They're looking for someone who puts an arm around him and says, I know it's tough, kiddo, but I've got you. Let's talk about this.
1: He literally just spends time with them.
5: Fresh hits and throwbacks. All weekend long.
6: Are we ready for the weekend?
5: Let's go.

0: There's your man.
1: Hey. Yeah, Fisher back in it.
0: How much you love Fisher?
1: Oh, man, he's been doing the rounds. I follow him a lot.
0: Yeah, I know you do. He's like your dream man, isn't he? Just for his proximity to the real stars.
1: Yeah, he's best mates with all of them. But he was one of the best surfers going around, and he used to do fish tales. Yes. Check it out on YouTube. Some of the funniest stuff you've ever seen.
0: Oh, look at you go. It's Nathan and Sean. Your blueprint for essentially, you know,
2: healthy masculinity.
0: Yes. How does that start? Obviously, you're starting when they're toddlers, right? It's a process that's ingrained in them from the very beginning of being caring, of sharing, of being respectful. What does that look like from a daily, you know, practical point of view?
2: Yeah. So in chapter 3 of the book, I found this amazing research, and it talks about how in our society and in societies throughout history, right around the world, across culturally, across time, masculinity has always been something that is learned and then earned. So with femininity, you kind of, nobody ever looks at a woman and goes, what sort of a woman are you? Like you go from a girl to a woman, everyone accepts that you're a woman. But with masculinity, there's this growth that has to happen. And at some point, you've got to be able to prove that you're a man.
1: So culturally, you see all those indigenous cultures that have those moments.
0: Rituals and rites.
2: Rites of passage, And unfortunately, around the world, most of them have been horrendous and abusive and really scary. And I'm glad we don't do them anymore because I don't know if I would have survived.
0: Yes, that's right.
2: But to your question, Annette, what we're really trying to do here is we're trying to help our kids from the youngest of age learn how to be givers, not takers.
0: Yeah.
2: How to show up and be a bonus, which means we're teaching them character. We're teaching them to choose hard over easy.
0: Yep.
2: We're teaching them there's a quote from a guy that lived a couple of centuries ago called Augustine. He said, right is right even if no one is doing it.
0: Yes.
2: Wrong is wrong even if everyone is doing it.
1: Yeah.
2: Like you said, Sean, going back to the old school, I'm talking centuries old school values, when we teach, and I say it, but everyone nods when I say it, and everyone's like, no, that's actually right. It might be old, but that's right. I don't think we should go back to the 50s. 2026 is way better than the 50s.
0: Yeah.
2: And what we've done for girls and women is astonishing, and we still need to do more. But our girls and women cannot thrive if men are not viable in a social or an economic or an emotional or a psychological way. And right now it is code red for our boys, which is why I wrote the book.
0: Yeah.
3: Yeah, because looks maxing is a word I reckon I only learnt 2 months ago.
0: Yeah.
3: Is that an issue? Like, and then you think, oh, well, it's not happening here. But is it happening in Australia?
2: Oh, yeah, for sure. Absolutely.
3: Oh, that's terrifying.
0: It might not be the kids hitting their faces with a hammer. Like, that's an extreme, right?
3: Why?
0: No, that is a thing that has been promoted. It's a legit thing, right? But it's the taking peptides because they want to get, you know.
1: Yeah, but what percentage? Again, we're going straight
0: to the negative. But we know it's on the rise.
1: Negative.
0: It's increasing, Sean. You can't just stick your head in the sand and say it's not happening.
1: I'm not at all. Yeah. I'm not all. But all I hear is negative shit about looks maxing and all these words that come up, not the good things that these young gentlemen could provide to society and concentrating on that. It's always the same. I'm always hearing it.
0: Society in general, not just about men, focuses on negatives, not on positives. It's the way that it's always been, right? That is the way that
1: there
0: it
1: is
0: works.
1: A moment so, in time over the last few years.
0: I'm saying it's not particular
1: it's a moment
0: to men.
1: In time over the last few years. We need to get back to lifting these young men up and concentrating on what they can provide to society.
0: Yeah,
1: not
0: I mean, that is absolutely true, but you can't put your head in the sand and say it's not happening because it is happening. You speak to women about the way that they've been spoken about and spoken to. You speak to young girls, the stuff that the comments on social media that they're getting from men just saying, shut up, what do you think your
1: opinion's
0: worth?
1: This is not a man-hating session.
0: No, it's not. But the book's about boys. And what we're saying is that we need to be proactive and actually positive in giving people things to do practically that they can do with their boys to raise them into good men.
3: Yeah,
1: it's not as hard. Honestly, it's not. Just be good.
2: You're exactly right. Be a good guy. In the Inside the Manosphere doco with Louis Theroux, he says to one of the influencers, why can't you just be a good person?
0: Yeah.
2: And the guy in response, HS TikTok, he says, well, it wouldn't have blown up on social media.
0: Yeah, that's right.
2: The social media theory of everything says it's screens, it's social media. You think about it, though. When we sit around a table, we come to agreement on stuff. When you get on social media, you go in exactly the opposite direction. It amplifies the loudest and worst voices.
0: Yeah, that's true.
2: And that's why, to go back to your point, Sean, and what I was saying before, that's why boys say that their dads and the good men, their grandpas, their uncles, are the best influencers because they're the ones that they know, they're the ones that they see day by day. And when I think about the men in my life, friends, work colleagues, relatives, whoever it is, the overwhelming majority of them are just really damn good people.
1: Yeah.
2: There's a handful that are bad eggs because you get them everywhere. There's also a couple of women in my life who aren't the best eggs either.
0: Yeah.
2: And your point, Sean, is the one that we need to focus on. Masculinity doesn't have to be that hard. We just live it, we do it, and people around us see it and follow it.
0: So it's leading by example, essentially.
2: Definitely.
0: Yeah. So you've got to remember that kids hear what you say, that if you're saying negative things about women, they're tuning into that, and positivity will win, right?
2: That's the goal. So long as they've got trust, right? Like if they see you and they trust you, if they think you're going to act in their best interest, if your son believes you will act in his best interest, then he's open to your influence.
1: Yeah. Most definitely.
2: Yeah. If he thinks you're out to get him, he shuts down and he goes to the internet. Cool. Fresh hits and throwbacks all weekend long.

0: All right, we're out of here. Enjoy your weekend, everybody. We'll be back on Monday.
1: Certainly will. By contractual agreement.
0: Good luck to the Eagles against North Melbourne today. Working that game?
1: Yeah, I am. A couple of outs
0: boundary
1: for the West
0: umpire.
1: Coast Eagles. Boundary umpire. I would do a calf in a heartbeat. But there's a guy that's a boundary umpire. He's got a mad mullet.
0: Yeah, right.
1: Yeah, and he's
0: love
1: a West Aussie guy, and he's umpired a lot of games. Mm. But, gee, they throw the ball in a mile. It's unbelievable to
0: they
1: see
0: that. They make it look easy.
1: Life.
0: That's a real skill, isn't
1: it? Yeah, it is.
0: Yeah. Because you don't want to screw that up because everyone's watching.
1: Yeah, and I think they get a couple of grand a game.
0: Okay.
1: You do 20 in
0: no,
1: a year.
0: They deserve it. Mm. They do deserve it.
1: It's good money.
0: Yeah, for sure. We'll see you Monday.
2: Nathan, Nat and Sean. Listen via the Nova Player. Download it now from the App Store or Google Play and take Nova wherever you go.
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26: 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Watch out for a crash on the Mitchell Freeway southbound at the exit to Woodford Ave. Left lane closed, emergency and towing services are on site, traffic busy in the area. The Kwinana Freeway looking good both ways, no hassles on the Graham Farm or through the tunnel eastbound or westbound. And roadworks through Innaloo, Cedric Street is closed there between Stevenson Ave and Ellen Sterling Boulevard until mid-July. Also Flexway, left turn only onto Ellen Sterling Boulevard. Anything else, call 9489 1777. 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Checking today's weather, partly cloudy with a top of 18 degrees. Tomorrow showers increasing with a max of 19. Right now we're sitting on 6 degrees. 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